0: Morning, I'm Brooke Seychelle. The PM and Climate Change Minister are heading to Fiji today for climate talks at the Pre-COP Leaders event. The three-day event is run by the United Nations and focuses on climate change ahead of the main conference next month. However, the trips come with a degree of secrecy. Climate Minister Chris Bowen reportedly dodging questions about the cost of the meeting to taxpayers ahead of their trip today. One of the Newcastle Knights fans hit by an out-of-control car at a fan event in Newcastle on Saturday has recounted the moment he thought he was going to be killed. 48-year-old Chris Clancy was one of 10 injured after a BMW careened into a group of fans seeing off their NRL team before the grand final. He's told Nine he's recovering from surgery on broken bones.
1: Yeah, I remember the whole thing. The car came into the roundabout, the road was wet and he's lost control and just sideswiped the whole group of us.
0: Australian authorities and Victoria's counter-terrorism team are investigating the co-pilot accused of trying to hijack a flight to Israel. It's been revealed the 29-year-old studied in Australia for 3 years before his visa expired in 2019. A probe is now underway investigating all of his known associates and communication while here. And reality TV couple Sam and Snezana Wood have released a statement after Sam was arrested for alleged domestic violence offences over the weekend. The Melbourne couple taking to social media to say they're working through the difficult time with authorities. Wood faces court on the Sunshine Coast today after being refused bail.
2: Cairns RSL Club. If we're not your local, move closer.
0: Sam Walsh is a dual John Nicholls medalist, the Blues mid, taking out Carlton's best and fairest last night with a record 212 votes. It caps off a stellar season for the 26-year-old after injury ruled him out of most of last year.
3: Watched my fair share of footy, which I never had to do in my childhood, which was pretty hard, but I think it actually probably built a resilience that I maybe hadn't learnt prior to that.
0: And in the NRL, the Newcastle Knights have missed out on premiership glory, with the Roosters pulling out a massive second half to win the grand final by 1 point. That's the latest in news and sport.
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4: For our King's Birthday public holiday Monday, mostly sunny, just a slight chance of a shower, some light winds. We'll get down around 18 degrees tonight, which is pretty cool for this time of the year, actually. Sunny tomorrow with light winds, a top of 29 degrees today and tomorrow.
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1: 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How's your day going so far?
2: Pretty good, thanks. How's yours?
1: Oh, not too bad. Hey, stuck at work, but you know what? It could be worse. At least I'm making some money.
2: Yeah, that's right.
1: All right, so Lindsay, have you got any plans Thursday night? So it is October the 8th.
2: No, none at all.
1: Oh, well, we are taking on our Brisbane Bullets at the Cairns Convention Centre. So would you like to see our Ken Frost Homes Cairns Taipans in action?
2: Oh, I would love to.
1: Well, not only will you be there, but you'll be sitting in the best seats in the house. So you have just scored
2: awesome.
1: You have just scored yourself two platinum seats to the next home game, which is happening Thursday night at the Cairns Convention Centre. And we are taking on the Brisbane Bullets. So why do you love our Taipans so much?
2: Oh, local team. My son loves basketball, so yeah.
1: Well, it looks like you and your son are out on a date because you have scored the best seats in the house. You've got a double pass. You're off to the basketball Thursday to watch our boys take on the Brisbane Bullets.
2: Fantastic. Thank you so much.
1: You are very welcome. 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

0: That's Jason Derulo. I'm sorry, I had to do it. In my head on Star 102.7. Nikki getting you through until 12. 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

0: With two-story Corey back out on the streets of Cairns tomorrow morning in the Star Car, it is Star 102.7, so catch up with him to get your hands on some of the best free stuff. Grab yourself a sticker while you're there. I'll tell you why after 11. I'm also going to play you Michelle Branch's latest, which she's teamed up with for New Radicals to release. 21 Pilots in there as well. Wish we could turn back time to the good. But the latest news, sport and weather, just a couple of minutes away.
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2: I've got a two-year-old named Rocky. 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
7: Hey there, I'm Brooke Seychelle. The Climate Minister is playing coy on the cost of sending himself and the Prime Minister to Fiji for the pre-COP meeting this week. World leaders are heading to the Pacific Islands for the UN-backed event to discuss how climate change is affecting small island nations. Australia is one of the nations organising the event, but speaking on the ABC, Chris Bowen has dodged questions about its cost.
8: World leaders do not normally attend pre-COP at all. Prime Ministers and Presidents normally do not come to pre-COP. We have some coming. We also have a good range of ministers for climate change.
7: A long road to recovery for a little girl who was critically injured after a car allegedly crashed into Newcastle Knights fans on Saturday. The five-year-old suffered a brain injury in the incident, but her condition has improved to serious but stable. The accused driver will remain in custody until his next court appearance. Former reality TV star Sam Wood will remain behind bars until at least Thursday after he was arrested on domestic violence charges. The 46-year-old was arrested in Noosa on Saturday night and has remained in lockup after he was denied bail. Wood and his wife Snezana taking to Instagram in the wake of the allegations, saying they're working through the difficult time as a family. And One Nation will soon have new digs. The party set to move to a new office building in inner city Brisbane, thanks to billionaire Gina Rinehart. According to News Corp, Ms. Rinehart finalised the purchase of the three-storey building last week. However, her company insists the party won't be given cheap rent when it moves in.
1: Cairns RSL Club. If we're not your local, move closer.
7: Collingwood have locked in the first deal of the AFL trade period, securing 2024 Coleman medalist Jesse Hogan. The Pies trading with GWS for pick 75, where Hogan will join Lachie Neale following his defection from Brisbane. While St Kilda's prepared to give up Rowan Marshall to Geelong at a price, but the Cats are adamant they're not giving up their first round draft pick. And in the F1, Max Verstappen has taken out the Bahrain Grand Prix in Malaysia. Aussie Oscar Piastri rolled in sixth. That's the latest in news and sport.
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0: For our King's Birthday public holiday Monday, mostly sunny, just a slight chance of a shower, some light winds. We'll get down around 18 degrees tonight, which is pretty cool for this time of the year, actually. Sunny tomorrow with light winds, a top of 29 degrees today and tomorrow.
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0: G'day, it is Johnny and Inky on the show tomorrow morning. All the thrills and spills of Johnny and Inky's Cane Toad Cup.
1: Including the announcement of the winner for 2026. Can Optimus Prime do it 2 years in a row?
0: You'll find out tomorrow morning from 6 a.m.

0: She actually performed that one at the iHeartRadio Music Festival on the 18th and 19th of September. It is Star 102.7. It was on the go in Las Vegas, hosted by Ryan Seacrest. It would have been absolutely awesome. BTS were there, Cardi B, Benson Boone, Ciara. She was pregnant and rocking out the dance moves. If you do want to catch the iHeartRadio Music Festival, which featured Snoop Dogg, The Smashing Pumpkins, Stella Lefty even did a special performance, then head on over to Disney. It is actually streaming right now on Disney Plus, which is what I might go home and check out this afternoon. I've only seen a couple of little bits and pieces, but I'll tell you what I'll do next. Play the Kid Laroi with 1,000 Miles.
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0: We've got King Tides on the go around Cairns in the far north again. It is Star 102.7. I'm Nikki, and the last thing you want if you're coming into town for dinner is to park in one of these low-lying areas. Come out to find your car inundated with salt water. So heads up, these King Tides are going to happen around 6 o'clock tonight, right when we're going out to dinner. So you know the areas that are worst, probably around the Esplanade and Spence Street. You've got corner of Lily Street and Esplanade there, which goes under, parts of Draper Street, and of course, most of Port Smith. Take it easy around Redden Street and Tingara Street if you're driving through there. The last thing those businesses want is all the water pushing through their shops. So take it easy out there. These King Tides are on the go until Friday. And we've got Jamie Miller's latest baby doll on the go next. You got the keys.
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0: It is your King's birthday holiday here on Star 102.7. I'm Nikki and I've been slaving away all day, so I'm going to get out of here. We've got Dylan coming in next. He's going to get you through until Losavo, and then I'll be back tomorrow morning kickstarting your Tuesday work day. You might be back to work. The kids will be back to school, and I've got 20 songs in a row for you from 9 right here tomorrow morning on Star 102.7. Have a good one.
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13: Hey there, I'm Brooke Seychelle. The Climate Minister is playing coy on the cost of sending himself and the Prime Minister to Fiji for the pre-COP meeting this week. World leaders are heading to the Pacific Islands for the UN-backed event to discuss how climate change is affecting small island nations. Australia is one of the nations organising the event, but speaking on the ABC, Chris Bowen has dodged questions about its cost.
14: World leaders do not normally attend pre-COP at all. Prime Ministers and Presidents normally do not come to pre-COP. We have some coming. We also have a good range of ministers for climate change.
13: A long road to recovery for a little girl who was critically injured after a car allegedly crashed into Newcastle Knights fans on Saturday. The five-year-old suffered a brain injury in the incident, but her condition has improved to serious but stable. The accused driver will remain in custody until his next court appearance. Former reality TV star Sam Wood will remain behind bars until at least Thursday after he was arrested on domestic violence charges. The 46-year-old was arrested in Noosa on Saturday night and has remained in lockup after he was denied bail. Wood and his wife Snezana taking to Instagram in the wake of the allegations, saying they're working through the difficult time as a family. And One Nation will soon have new digs. The party set to move to a new office building in inner city Brisbane, thanks to billionaire Gina Rinehart. According to News Corp, Ms. Rinehart finalised the purchase of the three-storey building last week. However, her company insists the party won't be given cheap rent when it moves in.
1: Cairns RSL Club. If we're not your local, move closer.
13: Collingwood have locked in the first deal of the AFL trade period, securing 2024 Coleman medalist Jesse Hogan. The Pies trading with GWS for pick 75, where Hogan will join Lachie Neal following his defection from Brisbane. While St Kilda's prepared to give up Rowan Marshall to Geelong at a price, but the Cats are adamant they're not giving up their first round draft pick. And in the F1, Max Verstappen has taken out the Bahrain Grand Prix in Malaysia. Aussie Oscar Piastri rolled in sixth. That's the latest in news and sport.
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15: Mostly sunny with a slight chance of a shower for the remainder of your day, getting down to 18 degrees overnight, and tomorrow you're in for a sunny one with a maximum of 29.
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0: we'll get back to
1: De La Soul there, wrapping up today's throwback lunch for your public holiday Monday. Hey, you've got Dylan hanging out with you on Star, playing you Cairns' best music. And, oh, Nikki, she'll be back tomorrow afternoon with another throwback lunch for you. But I'm back in just minutes with more music for your long weekend with Sabrina Carpenter's Espresso playing on the back end of this right here at Star.
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0: 7.2.7. We are doing Cairns Best Music for your long weekend. 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

0: Keep It Star for more of Cairns' best music for your long weekend. It continues for your after one when we throw it back and play this song. You can just sing along to your Monday Arvo. It's Wonderwall from Oasis. It's going to play inside the next 15. And I've got G-Flip's Bet on Fire. They're freshie playing straight after we check in with the newsroom for everything you need to know this Arvo next right here at Star.
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15: Hello, I'm Fee Papel. The Prime Minister and Climate Change Minister are heading to Fiji for climate talks today. The three-day event is run by the United Nations and focuses on climate change ahead of the main conference next month. However, the trip has come with a degree of secrecy. Climate Minister Chris Bowen reportedly dodging questions about the cost of the meeting to taxpayers ahead of their trip today. One of the Knights fans hit by an out-of-control car at a fan event in Newcastle on Saturday has recounted the moment he thought he was going to die. 48-year-old Chris Clancy, one of 10 injured after a BMW careered into a group of fans seeing off their NRL team before the grand final. He's told Nine he's recovering from surgery for broken bones.
16: Yeah, I remember the whole thing. The car came into the roundabout, the road was wet and he's lost control and just sideswiped the whole group of us.
15: Australian authorities and Victoria's counter-terrorism team are investigating the co-pilot accused of trying to hijack a flight to Israel. It's been revealed the 29-year-old studied in Australia for 3 years before his visa expired in 2019. A probe is now underway investigating all of his known associates and communication while he was here. And reality TV couple Sam and Snejana Wood have released a statement after Sam was arrested for alleged domestic violence offences at the weekend. The Melbourne couple taking to social media to say they're working through the difficult time with authorities. Wood faces court today after being refused bail.
1: Cairns RSL Club. If we're not your local, move closer.
15: In sport, Sam Walsh is a dual John Nicholls medalist. The Blues mid taking out Carlton's fairest and best last night with a record 212 votes. It caps off a stellar season for the 26-year-old after injury ruled him out of most of last year.
17: I watched my fair share of footy, which I never had to do in my childhood, which was pretty hard, but I think it actually probably built a resilience that I maybe hadn't learnt prior to that.
15: And in the NRL, the Newcastle Knights have missed out on the premiership glory with the Roosters pulling out a massive second half to win the grand final by 1 point. That's the latest in news and sport.
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0: Mostly sunny with a slight chance of a shower for the remainder of your day. Getting down to 18 degrees overnight. And tomorrow you're in for a sunny one with a maximum of 29.
1: 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And Ken.

0: 92.7, we're playing your Cairns best music for your long weekend. Dylan in for your King's Birthday public holiday. How's it going for you? Hopefully you're having a good one. It's also the final day of the school holidays as well. Yeah, the kids return to school this week. Are you ready for that? Oh, hopefully you are. Throw it back to 2012 next and play this catchy hit from Train, Drive By, in just a moment, right here at Star.
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0: 102.7, we are playing your Cairns best music. Dylan here, and from tomorrow, we've got Cairns in the Far North bugged. It's always active, it's always listening, and working out where it is could score you some serious cash. That's right, serious cash. 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Reckon you know where it is? 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

0: coming up on Summer 2.7 after 2 o'clock. More of the best music for your long weekend. I'm going to introduce you to this new American band. They're called Tempest City, and this is their track Self-Aware, which is going to play in full inside the next 15. And we've got Beyonce playing straight after we check in with the newsroom for the very latest in just a moment, right here at Star.
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16: Hey there, I'm Fee Papel. Climate Minister Chris Bowen is defending the pre-COP meeting after it failed to attract major world leaders. The opposition calling it a diplomatic disaster, but the minister says they weren't expecting presidents and prime ministers to attend.
17: World leaders don't generally come to pre-COPs. This is the first pre-COP where world leaders have been invited at all. As the president of Palau said, if you get one prime minister, you're doing well, because prime ministers and presidents don't go to pre-COP.
16: A man's been shot dead by New South Wales police in the southeast of the state. Officers were responding to reports of a crash. When they approached the car, the man pointed a loaded rifle at them. Police say the man was hit by several rounds and died at the scene. Gina Rinehart has offered One Nation an office space in Brisbane. The party to lease the space in the multi-million dollar building at commercial rates. One Nation's Barnaby Joyce insisting there's no mates rates. Sam and Shnazana Wood have released a statement saying they're working through the DV charges with authorities as a family. family. The 46-year-old fitness influencer charged in Queensland with domestic violence offences over an alleged incident on Saturday night. And experts have warned school teachers that toxic weight loss conversations could be having an effect on their students. A Butterfly Foundation survey finding staff room convos about diets and bad foods are unintentionally being passed down to kids.
1: Cairns RSL Club. If we're not your local, move closer.
16: In sports, Scott Pendlebury is officially a Gold Coast player. The Suns locking in a deal with Collingwood for pick 65. The league record holder for games played, signing a two-year deal to pull on the red and gold after notching 442 games in the black and white. And in the NRL, the Roosters celebrations have continued today after their big grand final win over the Knights. The side out with fans at special celebration in Sydney. Coach Trent Robinson telling Fox Sports it's an incredible group.
4: We sort of started putting this team together a couple of years ago. You have a dream about trying to win a premiership, but you're not sure if it's going to come off. But it's a sort of tribute to their connection as well. This year, they've been really close inside the four walls, and we got on a good run and we got the premiership.
16: That's the latest in news and sport.
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0: Mostly sunny with a slight chance of a shower for the remainder of your day. Getting down to 18 degrees overnight. And tomorrow you're in for a sunny one with a maximum of 29.
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0: 102.7, we are doing Cairns' best music for your long weekend. Dylan in for your King's birthday, public holiday Monday. And Stephanie, what are you up to?
1: Not much, actually. I'm actually going to try and fix up my headlights on my car.
0: That's probably one of the best things about long weekends, just getting those jobs done that you just put to the side because you have 3 days off. But while you do that, I'll continue more music with Pink's Never Gonna Not Dance Again, playing in just a tick at Star.
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0: right across Cairns and the tropical far north with the best music. You've got it locked on Stubbornly 2.7, and you've got Dylan hanging out with you for your public holiday Monday afternoon. 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
16: Hello, I'm Fee Papel. The Climate Minister is quite pleased with the turnout at the pre-COP meeting in Fiji. He's rejecting claims by the opposition that the climate event is a diplomatic disaster. Chris Bowen says they didn't expect any prime ministers and presidents to turn up anyway.
17: That's, I think, for the first time that we've invited world leaders to a pre-COP. It's a good opportunity. I think Linda can add further comments, but that's a good first step.
16: Fitness influencer Sam Wood has been suspended by his own company following DV allegations. The CEO of 28 Group saying the 46-year-old has been stood down indefinitely, with the company having zero tolerance for domestic violence. An investigation is underway following a police shooting in regional New South Wales. Officers were responding to reports of a car crashing into a tree. When they got there to check on the driver, he pointed a gun at them. They opened fire and he was hit with several rounds and died at the scene. Lawyers for the US woman who didn't die during a lethal injection say she remains in a critical condition. It's believed Krista Pike suffered brain damage during the botched procedure. The Tennessee governor calling off all executions for the remainder of the year and ordering an independent review. And Australia's auction clearance rate has fallen to a three-month low. The preliminary clearance rate fell to 48.2% in the past week, the lowest since late June. It follows two long weekends in major capital cities and another interest rate rise. New data showing the number of unsold homes has jumped more than 20% in the past year.
2: Cairns RSL Club. If we're not your local, move closer.
16: In sport, West Coast says it's unlikely they'll trade for Geelong's Grian Myers. The contracted forward completed a medical with the club on Friday, but the Eagles don't think the Cats' goal sneak will want to move west. The club is in the box seat, though, for out-of-favour Melbourne mid Jack Viney. In NRL, celebrations continue for the Roosters after their premiership double, with both the men's and women's team partying through the night after winning yesterday's grand final, with thousands of fans turning out for today's Fan Day in Sydney. That's the latest in news and sport.
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0: Mostly sunny with a slight chance of a shower for the remainder of your day, getting down to 18 degrees overnight, and tomorrow you're in for a sunny one with a maximum of 29.
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0: Johnny and Inky on the show tomorrow morning. All the thrills and spills of Johnny and Inky's Cane Toad Cup.
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0: that's probably the perfect song, particularly if you're just like chilling out this afternoon after a big long weekend. Lady Gaga and Bruno Mars' Die With A Smile right here at Star 102.7. Hello, you've got Dylan playing you the best music for your long weekend. And how about we go from that to this? From 1987, Whitesnakes, Here I Go Again. What a throwback. What other station in town gives you variety like that? Only us here at Star.
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0: Full long weekend. We are your home of Cairns' best music. This is Dominique 2.7, and you're hanging out with Dylan this afternoon. We're also your home of the Cairns Taipans and the boys. They're back in town this coming Thursday night, performing at the Convention Centre. And this Thursday night, as part of the game, you could be winning one or two incredible holidays thanks to Cairns Airport. Yeah, the first to be won includes flights for two to Los Angeles with Fiji Airways, including tickets to the Chicago Bulls versus LA Lakers game in February. The second, a Fiji family getaway for four with return Fiji Airways flights, three nights accommodation and daily breakfast. Both incredible trips. So how do you enter? Well, you enter via the QR code, which is going to be at the Taipans game this coming Thursday for your chance to make it through as a finalist. Then finalists will be announced during the game. Then you're going to be actually competing in an on-court challenge to decide who's heading to LA and who's off to Fiji. How cool is that? So yeah, definitely get amongst that if you are heading along to the Taipans game. Or maybe it's a bit of an extra incentive to get tickets to Thursday night's game. On the way next, though, I'm going to push play on Blink-182's All the Small Things. What a throwback from the 90s, right here at Star.
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0: It's only 2.7 for more of Cairns' best music. We'll throw it back to 1980 and play you Queen's Another One Bites the Dust inside the next 15. And we'll push play on this fresh banger from Zara Larsson, Midnight Sky, straight after we check in with the newsroom for everything you need to know this arvo next, right here at Star.
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17: Hey there, I'm Fee Papel. Climate Minister Chris Bowen is defending the pre-COP meeting after it failed to attract major world leaders. The opposition calling it a diplomatic disaster, but the minister says they weren't expecting presidents and prime ministers to attend.
18: World leaders don't generally come to pre-COPs. Like, this is the first pre-COP where world leaders have been invited at all. As the president of Palau said, if you get one prime minister, you're doing well, because prime ministers and presidents don't go to pre-COP.
17: A man's been shot dead by New South Wales police in the southeast of the state. Officers were responding to reports of a crash. When they approached the car, the man pointed a loaded rifle at them. Police say the man was hit by several rounds and died at the scene. Gina Reinhart has offered One Nation an office space in Brisbane, the party to lease the space in the multi-million dollar building at commercial rates. One Nation's Barnaby Joyce insisting there's no mates rates. Sam and Shnazana Wood have released a statement saying they're working through the DV charges with authorities as a family. family. The 46-year-old fitness influencer charged in Queensland with domestic violence offences over an alleged incident on Saturday night. And experts have warned school teachers that toxic weight loss conversations could be having an effect on their students. A Butterfly Foundation survey finding staff room convos about diets and bad foods are unintentionally being passed down to kids.
1: Cairns RSL Club. If we're not your local, move closer.
17: In sports, Scott Pendlebury is officially a Gold Coast player. The Suns locking in a deal with Collingwood for pick 65. The league record holder for games played, signing a two-year deal to pull on the red and gold after notching 442 games in the black and white. And in the NRL, the Roosters' celebrations have continued today after their big grand final win over the Knights. The side out with fans at special celebration in Sydney. Coach Trent Robinson telling Fox Sports it's an incredible group.
19: We sort of started putting this team together a couple of years ago. 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But it's a sort of tribute to their connection as well. This year, they've been really close inside the four walls, and we got on a good run and we got the premiership.
17: That's the latest in news and sport.
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0: Mostly sunny with a slight chance of a shower for the remainder of your day. Getting down to 18 degrees overnight. And tomorrow you're in for a sunny one with a maximum of 29.
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1: Now the sound of your favourite Cass single being chewed up. Sounds old. 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

0: On 72.7, we are doing Cairns Best Music. Hey, you've got Dylan hanging out with you for your King's birthday, public holiday, Monday afternoon. Yeah, hopefully you've had a great long weekend. What are you up to, Jamie?
1: Doing a bit of gardening and planting some trees and a little bit too much.
0: Yeah, definitely sounds like that. Busy guy. While you do that, we'll continue more music for your long weekend with Justin Timberlake's Can't Stop the Feeling, playing for you in just a moment at Star.
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0: We're Cairns' best music. We're Stubborn 2.7. Dylan hanging out with you this afternoon. And we're on the countdown till tomorrow morning. Why? Because it all kicks off. Star 102.7's $15,000 bugged starts. Now, it's always active. 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Yeah, for your chance to win, you've got to be listening in to Johnny and Inky for breakfast and then also right across your day to hear exactly what our bug hears. Then if you work out the location, you call us and you win a share of that $15,000 if you guess the location correctly. 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
2: I know it's weird to say this, but I've been thinking about it lately. 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

0: 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I'm out of here though. I'll catch you tomorrow, Arvo. 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
13: Hello, I'm Fee Papel. Aussie kids are being lured into joining online cults in what the FBI is calling modern terrorism. Police say the groups target young teens through gaming platforms, brainwashing them into hurting themselves. Authorities say the perpetrators gain clout by coercing victims to participate in violent acts. Climate Minister Chris Bowen is defending the pre-COP meeting after it failed to attract major world leaders. The opposition is calling the climate event a diplomatic disaster, but the minister says they weren't expecting prime ministers and presidents to attend.
14: This is the first pre-COP where world leaders have been invited at all. The president of Palau said if you get one, you're doing well because prime ministers and presidents don't go to pre-COP.
13: JB Hi-Fi's class action trial has kicked off today in the Victorian Supreme Court. The retail giant is facing landmark legal action accused of selling worthless warranties between January 2011 and December 2023. More than 8 million people could be in line for compensation. Fears wildfires through Central Australia will be supercharged because of an invasive grass species. Environmental groups are calling for a federal inquiry into buffel grass, saying it should be treated as a priority. The grass was introduced as feedstock last century, but the Invasive Species Council says it'll create dangerous fire conditions as it dries out. And if Donald Trump thinks he's got a chance at a Nobel Peace Prize this year, he'd be wrong. While he thinks he deserves it, experts say the US president has been ruled out, with the committee saying the prize will go to someone who can withstand Trump's pressure.
1: Cairns RSL Club. If we're not your local, move closer.
13: In sport, it's been a remarkable 24 hours for Roosters fullback James Tedesco. He's been named to headline Australia's 23-man squad for the Rugby League World Cup. After his side's NRL Grand Final win, Penrith's Isaiah Yeo will captain the squad. And Nick Riewoldt and Brendan Goddard will be among those inducted into St Kilda's Hall of Fame tonight. The club's past and present will be celebrated on the same night, with the Saints' best and fairest also to be awarded. That's the latest in news and sport.
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0: Mostly sunny with a slight chance of a shower for the remainder of your day. Getting down to 18 degrees overnight. And tomorrow you're in for a sunny one with a maximum of 29.
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0: Hello, everyone. Yes, it is Will and Woody. We've got 2 months of our on-air life to go, everyone. So
1: it's your last chance to get the boys. So I mean, if
0: what do you mean? You're making me turn it into a sales pitch. Good for you, brother. Yeah, all right. Let's try and reframe this.
1: Apparently, sales is all about the fear of missing out, or you know, urgency. You know, if you're one of those people who was like, oh, I'll listen to the boys in a couple of months. You know, they're not for me right now, but next year I'll get them. Here's the news: there's no next year for us.
0: Yeah.
1: So if you're ever gonna get us, it's the next 2 months.
0: It's the next two months.
1: It. Limited edition, Will and Woody.
0: Yeah.
1: See what I've done? That's a pretty good reframing.
0: So you're saying people should buy us more now?
1: Yeah.
0: Because we're only on air for 2 months.
1: We're becoming like an antique, almost.
0: Oh, don't say that.
1: That's not a good sell, is it?
0: Me?
1: I'm just saying, like,
0: some of the people that are on this network are a lot older than you and I.
1: That is fair. We're still spring chickens.
0: Yeah.
1: But what I'm trying to say is, I'm not referring to our age. I'm just saying it's like we're an antique because we're about to run out and we're
0: It sounds like we're going to die. Neither of us is dying.
1: But the show is.
0: Oh.
1: I'm sorry to do it. But the show is. So if there's ever a chance to enjoy the boys,
0: show's gonna die.
1: The next 2 months is it for you. And I mean, Wilbur, we're going to kick off.
0: Yeah.
1: With producer Joe's birthday on the weekend.
0: Yeah.
1: She had a moment where she stood up and she made a speech.
0: Oh, yeah.
1: Now, you weren't there for that. You came earlier, had to duck off with the kids.
0: Yep.
1: She clearly forgot that her brother was in the room because of something she said in her speech.
0: Awesome.
1: And I cannot wait to tell you what she said.
0: Awesome.
1: Right up next.
0: That's great. The team was responsibly very drunk on the weekend.
1: Responsibly. Just double down on that.
0: Very responsibly.
1: Oh, that way, waters and food attached to all the booze. Will and Woody.
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0: I hope you're having a wonderful drive home. 2 months to go on the air, guys. Yeah, as Woody said, fire sale.
1: Bloody oath.
0: We didn't have any ads to read today. Not sure why.
1: Sponsors don't have the mail. This is your last chance.
0: Get involved. Get involved.
1: And our price just went down, by the way, because Will and I have zero income next year.
0: Anyway, that's so true.
1: We are talking right now about producer Jo, her birthday dinner on Saturday night. Worth mentioning, Annalise, our junior producer, you organised the entire thing. It was phenomenal.
0: She's not the junior producer anymore.
1: Senior producer.
2: Thank you.
1: Annalise, organised the whole thing, really showed your senior producing skills.
2: Thank you.
3: Culinary skills.
1: Oh, yeah.
3: More importantly.
1: Oh, yeah.
3: I think probably more cooking than producing was involved.
2: It's my biggest producing job yet.
1: Bloody oath. The whole thing was a production, Will. I mean, even the menus, they were made on canvas or whatever.
2: Canva. Premium, of course.
1: But unfortunately,
3: I was on a kids' table.
1: You were on the kids' table?
3: I was put on a kids' table.
1: Well, you brought children. You were the only one who brought children.
3: Yeah, didn't say don't bring kids.
4: It's implied.
2: Yeah.
0: This is a party of
1: people in their 20s, Will. Yeah. It's implied that you don't bring your kids.
0: I don't think it's implied. I think you need to say don't bring kids if you don't want kids.
1: Fair enough.
0: Surely.
2: But we love your kids.
0: That's
2: so
0: a good topic,
2: fine.
0: Actually.
1: Oh,
0: we'll
1: mate.
0: Do that.
1: We bring it up in the next two months. You won't get another chance again.
0: Is not bringing your children implied
1: when you get invited
0: somewhere?
5: Absolutely.
1: That's good. Write that down.
0: I would say it's almost implied at our age when we have got kids. That bringing kids, yes. It's implied that you will bring your kids. Unless you mention beforehand, don't bring your kids.
1: I think if you're in your 30s, it's implied that kids are coming. If you're in your 20s, it's implied that kids aren't.
3: Guys, save it for the bit.
1: Fair enough.
3: Oh, it's a good spot, though. Put that down.
1: Keep the powder dry. Call tomorrow.
3: Tomorrow.
1: Because right now, I have to focus on producer Joe's speech because the night was going so incredibly well. But Joe, you clearly don't give anything away. But you clearly forgot that your younger brother was in the room.
4: Yeah, completely.
1: Quite extraordinary.
4: Completely.
1: Quite extraordinary.
0: Beautiful boy, Caden. Beautiful
4: He's the
0: boy.
4: Best,
0: He's a beautiful
4: but
0: boy.
4: But there are certain things that you, like, hope your brother never sees.
1: Mm. Mm.
4: And I think he did see it twice.
0: He's very attractive,
4: Them,
0: Caden,
4: should
0: as well.
4: I say.
1: Yes.
0: Oh, Annalise finds him very attractive as well. Sorry. That's a fact, though, isn't it?
1: I think anyone would find your brother attractive.
0: Sam finds him hot. Sam, my partner, finds him.
4: Yeah. Oh, is this what we're doing now?
0: I didn't realise this was
4: the spot.
0: We left and Sam was like, Annalise finds Caden very cute. And Sam was like, he's hot. I was like, there you go. It's just a thing.
1: He definitely is, though.
0: Yeah,
1: he's very tall. He's got the gorgeous tan. Anyway, despite how attractive and sexy he is, somehow
0: No comment from you, AB.
2: No comment.
0: Okay.
1: Clearly not a comment. So despite how sexy Joe's brother is, Joe somehow missed the fact that he was in the room. Look, I'm going to go to a song. Up next, I will tell you what she did during her speech. And, like, I think this is the worst possible thing you could do with a sibling in the room.
0: Is that right?
1: And she did it. Twice.
0: I think I've got a sense of what it is, given that you mentioned them. And I know that you're famous for doing something since you had something done to you. That's very cryptic.
1: Well,
0: if you know, you know.
1: Well, I'll tell you. I will confirm or deny. Up next,
0: Will and Woody on Star 102.7.

0: Will and Woody. Hope you're having a wonderful drive home for only a couple of months more on the air.
1: Get us while you can.
0: Yeah,
1: we're on the air for only eight more weeks.
0: Can.
1: Yes, yeah. Limited edition is what we're calling it. It's Will and Woody limited edition from this point on.
0: Oh, yeah.
1: But and right now, you've caught us in the middle of quite a good bit because producer Jo, it was her birthday dinner, surprise dinner on Saturday. And Jo, yeah, happy birthday. 23, I believe.
2: 24.
1: Yeah, that's it. Sorry, my mistake.
0: Are you 24?
2: No, 28.
1: Close. Now, Jo, you had a moment where you had to make a speech, which was really nice. And it's quite clear that you forgot that your brother was in the room because of something that happened. Now, my first question to you is, what is your recollection of your speech?
2: I think just because there's a lot of nerves and, like, I didn't know it was a surprise party, obviously, and so, like, there's bits of the night that are a little bit, like, I've maybe don't remember quite well just because, like, so much adrenaline.
1: And maybe some of the responsible alcohol that was consumed were over 18, so there was alcohol going around and you responsibly had a few.
2: I was drinking, yeah.
1: Yeah, great. Okay, so then...
0: Don't need to labour the point.
1: Absolutely not, and I hope I'm not. I think it's just important to know what kind of state she was in. So she's shocked, she's feeling a bit nervous about making the speech, and she's responsibly had a couple of drinks. So then you jump up there, Jo, and so what's your...
2: And Woody, you weren't drinking. You're a sober kid.
1: Yeah, stone cold.
0: This is actually starting to sound a bit sick from the one sober 40-year-old man at the drunk party for the 25-year-olds. All of a sudden, it starts to sound a bit sick when he jumps out the front and gets in his Nissan.
1: This was the point.
0: It takes a real mental picture in his head.
1: This was the point where I was like, I think I should go home. I said to Eli, who works here as well, I was like, God, everyone here is so young. And then he was like, honey,
0: you're old.
1: And I was like, oh, my God. Anyway, so, yes, you're right, Will. Yeah. I was sober and maybe I should have left before the speeches.
0: No, I'm not saying you should have left before the speeches.
1: Maybe I should have.
0: It's a nice part of the night to be there for. Yeah, I think
1: unless it's a speech like Joe.
0: I think
1: gave.
0: A very uncool middle-aged man thing to do would be to remark on when things got a bit wild at a party where you were sober for and drove home from.
1: Well, that's what I'm doing right now. I was punching my heaps nobles, baby.
0: Publicly.
1: Anyway, Joe. You jump up. Just run us through your recollection of your speech.
2: I think I made a joke at the start of like, oh, so off the cuff, haha, kidding, I've thought about it.
1: Yep, it was great, great start. Good laugh from the crowd, it was awesome. You're away.
2: And then, I don't know why, yeah, but I just gave everyone the full flash, took the top off.
0: Wow.
1: Everything is... Right up there. The bosoms were away. I think there was
2: and
1: a comment.
2: Because I had an interesting tape job because I was wearing a top that, like, they needed to be taped. And the way I had done it was quite funny. And so I think when I finally pulled it back down, I just went straight again.
1: You did. Because everyone was shocked. I'd like to make it very clear, I looked away. But given I'm a middle-aged man and I was sober...
0: It sounds worse and worse for you.
1: I chose to look away. As I looked away, though, weirdly, your brother was still looking. And so, at that point, you went again.
2: Okay. I just thought this is what the crowd wants. There's a big cheer.
0: Everyone went nuts for it.
1: Absolutely wild.
0: Great.
1: Absolutely wild. The bosoms are out there again in the wild a second time.
0: Stop calling them bosoms.
1: I don't know what to call them.
0: I know, because you're trying to be professional about it, but it's getting worse.
1: And also, you've just framed me as a middle-aged man who was sober at a party and then looking at bosoms. So, look, I'm trying to keep it professional.
0: Yeah, good.
1: Have you had, Joe, a conversation with your brother

0: No.
1: Since interesting. Now that feels like an idea for tomorrow. I think we could just call him and say, how'd you feel about my speech?
0: I think I made another joke after the second flash of like, and that they actually sit pretty much here after the surgery I had last year, in case anyone was wondering.
1: You did say that.
2: Wow.
1: Because I remember everything because I was sober.
2: It's getting worse and worse for you.
1: Anyway, that's all I wanted to talk about.
2: So tomorrow you want to get Joe's brother on the show to see if he remembers his sister's breasts.
1: I mean, when you've said it back to me, probably a bad idea.
2: Is that the
1: probably
2: bit?
1: As you say it back, you know, no bad idea in a brainstorm.
3: I know we've only got 2 months to go, mate, but I think that might be over the line.
1: That's probably over the line. Okay.
0: So also, mum and dad live in Perth, and they were asking how the night went, and I, like, absolutely left this out, and so they're going to hear it.
2: Oh, now they're going
0: to
2: hear
0: it.
2: Awesome.
1: Big hello to Kane, Joe's dad, who I do find attractive.
0: What's going on?
2: It's all...
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0: Woodrow, we are playing Can You Hear It?
1: Because can you hear it? Can you hear it? Can you hear it?
0: Who cares?
2: No one wants to know why.
0: That's right. It is beer or soft drink based on the sound of the can opening.
2: Got Chase here. Hey, Chase.
3: Hey, mate. How are you?
2: I'm outstanding. Thank you, Chase. Now, as Will said, if you get the record, which is 16 in a row, you, my friend, will be going to see Harry Styles. You'll be getting the double to Harry Styles together live in Australia.
0: Are you going, Woods?
2: Am I going to Harry Styles?
0: Yeah.
2: Weirdly, the invitations have dried up since we got sacked. I've actually had a few revoked. Anyway, let's go to Chase. Back to Chase.
4: Woody, can I just jump in here? It's not if you get the record. It's the person with the most amount of cans today wins the tickets.
2: Oh, really?
4: Yeah.
2: Bloody hell.
0: I said that before.
2: Did you?
0: I did. Well, 16 can. No one's got 16 can. Like, the record's hard to get. I don't think anyone's getting it. Look, if anyone, someone gets the record with 16 cans and they get the Harry Styles tickets. Unbelievable.
2: Bloody Chase.
0: Wait. When's Harry Styles?
2: He's in November.
0: Oh, okay. Let's revoke everything because we haven't got any cash.
2: That's right. We can't give
0: away 10 grand for the 16 cans. I see what you're thinking.
2: Right.
0: But what we can give away is Harry Styles tickets if you get 16 cans.
2: That's what I'm thinking.
0: Love that.
2: Yeah.
0: Nice. Sorry, Harry. Bad luck.
5: No, you can't do that. So sorry.
0: What do you mean?
5: They have the tickets this week and that's it.
0: Oh, we've only got them this week.
5: Yeah. So
0: where are they going? Where are the tickets going?
5: What's that?
0: Where are the tickets going?
5: To listeners this week.
0: Yeah. No, but if we don't give them away this week.
5: Oh, I don't know, but not to us.
2: Not to us. Okay, Chase, let's crack some cans for you, my friend.
0: And what are we going with?
2: So, Chase, if you get the most cans out of anyone today, you're going to see Harry Styles.
0: How many rounds of Harry Styles tickets have we got this week?
5: One a day.
0: Oh,
5: double pass.
0: We'll do it every day.
2: Okay, Harry.
3: One more.
2: Here we go. Here's can one, Chase.
3: Oh, I reckon that's a beer.
2: Nice, Chase.
0: Nice, Chase.
2: Well done,
0: good
2: man.
0: For you, mate.
2: Okay, can two, Chase.
3: Oh, that'd have to be another beer.
2: Incorrect, Chase. Look, you've got one on the board, though, my friend. So if no one else gets to one, you're going to see Harry Styles. Let's go to Kelly here.
0: Got to say to Chase and to everyone playing, that sounded a lot like a beer.
2: Did, didn't it?
0: It
2: absolutely did. But that's the game, guys. That's the game. Kelly, you want to hear some cans?
6: I do. Thanks, guys. Please.
2: Bloody oath. Here's can one.
6: Oh, that's a soft drink.
2: Yes, it is, Kelly. How much do you love Harry Styles?
6: I love Harry Styles.
2: Okay. Cans to Harry. We'll work on the title. Kelly, here's can number two.
6: Soft drink.
0: Bad luck, Kel. Just the one for you. I think if everyone just gets one, then it's got to go to Chase because he was the first player.
2: I agree with that.
0: He's the man in front, too.
2: Okay, so, Kelly, you've unfortunately got no chance.
0: Bad luck, Kelly.
2: Should we call it?
0: Thanks for playing.
2: Harry Cans.
0: I think Harry's seen enough cans in his life. I don't think we need to tie him in with
2: it. He does like soft drink. Let's go to Jasmine here. Jasmine, you ready for can
7: number one? Hello. Yes, I'm ready.
2: Okay, here it is, Jazz.
7: That's a soft drink.
2: Let's go to a song, Jazz.
0: Let's go to a song. I suppose if she gets it.
2: Right? She's right in the running for Harry Styles ticket. The rules have changed all of a sudden. Jazz, you've had to guess at can number one for Harry Styles tickets. We will tell you right up next if you have got one can. Can you hear it?
0: Will and Woody.
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11: Hi there, I'm Rana Hussein. Celebrations continue for the Roosters after yesterday's NRLW Grand Final victory, the Chooks downing the Broncos 30-6 in the decider. Meanwhile, the Gillaroo squad for the Rugby League World Cup has been announced today. Isabel Kelly has been named skipper with three potential debutants. And North Melbourne remain on top of the AFLW table after a 55-point win over Sydney yesterday, while elsewhere the Eagles beat the Dockers for the first time ever with a two-goal victory last night.
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0: Hey, it's Will and Woody. Hope you're having a wonderful drive home. We've got 2 months left on air. Yeah, so we're going to be going through a bit of a time machine of some of the stuff we've done in the last decade. That's a little bit later on. We were going to call it the Remembering Project, but there was a flag. Right now, it's Can You Hear It?
1: Alrighty, playing today, we've got Jasmine. Now, Jasmine, you are mid-game right now. Telling the difference between beer and soft drink based on the sound of the can opening. The huge news today, Jazz, is that the person who gets the most cans today, currently it's one with Chase. You've had a guess for can number one before the song. You said soft drink?
2: Yeah.
1: It was a beer. I'm so sorry. So that puts you on zero cans, which means that you are not in the running for the Harry Styles tickets. I'm so sorry, Jazz. I'm so sorry about that, Jazz.
2: That's okay.
1: Have a lovely, lovely Monday afternoon. Let's go to Catherine here on 131065. Catherine, if you get more than one can right now, you could be going to see Harry Styles. How does that sit with you?
2: I'm nervous.
0: Oh, no.
1: Bloody-o, this is huge.
0: It's a big deal, isn't it? Like, you can't get your hands on these tickets.
1: Yeah.
2: It's too hard. It's way too hard.
1: They're obviously all selling out.
0: You can. No, apparently you can.
1: You can buy tickets.
0: I think you can still buy them. Anyway, but look, these are free. That's important. Yes, that's important.
1: Free, cost of living, cost of living. Catherine, here is can number one.
2: Soft drink.
1: Oh, sorry, Catherine, that was a crisp beer. I'm so sorry.
0: My God, I cut Chase.
1: Chase on one.
0: Chase. Oh my God, I can't think. What's the
1: Stephen Bradbury?
0: He's Stephen Bradbury.
1: Stephen Bradbury, yep.
0: He's the first caller. He's got one can, and we said most cans would get Harry Styles tickets. He's going to romp it in.
1: Well, potentially, unless Nikki has something to say.
0: I'm on Chase's
1: about
0: team now, by the way. Go, Chase.
1: Nikki, you are hoping to get.
3: Hi, how are you?
1: We're outstanding. How much do you love Harry Styles?
3: I do like him, but my daughter loves him.
1: Oh, great gift for your daughter. Well, if you get two cans or more, you could be going to see him. Nikki?
0: Ooh.
1: Here's the first. Here's the first can.
3: A beer.
1: Huge, Nikki. Huge.
0: Wow. Massive. Nikki.
1: Massive. Okay, so you just need to get one can here. And then you might be going to see Harry Styles. A double for your daughter.
0: She might not even go, by the sounds of it.
3: Yeah.
0: It's
1: true. Would your daughter take you, Nikki? Or would she?
3: Oh, 100%.
1: Yeah, bloody oath.
0: You don't even like him, Nikki. You just said that.
1: but he's attractive. He's attractive to look at, isn't he, Nikki?
3: That's right.
1: Gorgeous man. Okay, good. Nikki, here is can number two.
0: I don't think Nikki knows who Harry Styles is.
1: Neither, but they're free tickets. can number two to get you to Harry Styles.
3: Soft drink.
1: Yes, it is, Nikki! Oh.
0: Huge, Nikki! Huge!
3: Wow.
1: Chop that, Chase. So Chase. Sorry.
0: Where's Chase? Can you give us Chase? Chase, suffering your chocks, mate.
4: I'm here, mate.
0: Yeah, we know.
4: Unlucky.
0: Robbed.
1: Unlucky.
0: Robbed.
1: Mate. Unlucky.
0: Mate, call up tomorrow. We've got more Harry Styles tickets to give away tomorrow. Hardest tickets to get in town. I think you can still buy tickets to three of the Melbourne shows and both the Sydney shows, but look, they're tough. But we've got more tomorrow.
1: At livenation.com.au, you can go and get those tickets. Or don't bother, just play Can You Hear It with us.
0: Absolutely. Most cans tomorrow get themselves some Harry Styles tickets. The Time Machine, some of the best gear from us over the last decade is coming up. Oh, did you see? No, you haven't seen it yet. Project Hail Mary. This is
1: I saw it.
0: This was great in that.
1: Oh, yeah.
0: It was so good. Did really well.
1: Mm.
0: Great film. Will's Reddit's up next. Oh, we're all going to miss that. Will and Woody.
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26: Hello, I'm Fee Papel. The Climate Minister is quite pleased with the turnout at the pre-COP meeting in Fiji. He's rejecting claims by the opposition that the climate event is a diplomatic disaster. Chris Bowen says they didn't expect any prime ministers and presidents to turn up anyway.
27: That's, I think, for the first time that we've invited world leaders to a pre-COP. It's a good opportunity. I think Linda can add further comments, but that's a good first step.
26: Fitness influencer Sam Wood has been suspended by his own company following DV allegations. The CEO of 28 Group saying the 46-year-old has been stood down indefinitely, with the company having zero tolerance for domestic violence. An investigation is underway following a police shooting in regional New South Wales. Officers were responding to reports of a car crashing into a tree. When they got there to check on the driver, he pointed a gun at them. They opened fire and he was hit with several rounds and died at the scene. Lawyers for the US woman who didn't die during a lethal injection say she remains in a critical condition. It's believed Krista Pike suffered brain damage during the botched procedure. The Tennessee governor calling off all executions for the remainder of the year and ordering an independent review. And Australia's auction clearance rate has fallen to a three-month low. The preliminary clearance rate fell to 48.2% in the past week, the lowest since late June. It follows two long weekends in major capital cities and another interest rate rise. New data showing the number of unsold homes has jumped more than 20% in the past year.
5: Cairns RSL Club. If we're not your local, move closer.
26: In sport, West Coast says it's unlikely they'll trade for Geelong's Grian Myers. The contracted forward completed a medical with the club on Friday, but the Eagles don't think the Cats' goal sneak will want to move west. The club is in the box seat, though, for out-of-favour Melbourne mid Jack Viney. In NRL, celebrations continue for the Roosters after their premiership double, with both the men's and women's team partying through the night after winning yesterday's grand final, with thousands of fans turning out for today's Fan Day in Sydney. That's the latest in news and sport.
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0: Mostly sunny with a slight chance of a shower for the remainder of your day, getting down to 18 degrees overnight, and tomorrow you're in for a sunny one with a maximum of 29.
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0: Quiz. Telling money, let's play. Playing the quiz today, we have got Angelica. Angelica.
1: Hello.
2: I think it's Angelica.
0: Is it Angelica?
3: Yes, probably. Angelica. Hi.
0: Probably. I'm just not good with names. Angelica.
2: Or reading.
0: There is 30 seconds on the clock. You got to get 10 questions right. Can pass. Have to take your first answer. Angelica, where would the cash go if we won today?
3: I would put it straight into my savings for my overseas trips that I've got planned next year.
0: Oh, love that. Love that. Let's get you overseas, Angelica. Good luck.
3: Fingers crossed.
2: Here we go, mate. What continent is Madagascar in?
3: Africa.
2: What industry are the Grammy Awards for?
3: Music.
2: Give me a movie with a boat in it.
3: The Titanic.
2: What is Simba's dad called in The Lion King?
3: Scar.
2: 10 plus 9.
3: 19.
2: Who would play you in a movie?
3: Taylor Swift.
2: Who sings the song Halo?
3: Beyonce.
2: One meal you can't live without.
3: Chicken schnitzel.
2: Give me a newspaper brand.
3: The Age.
2: Give me a singer whose name starts with T.
3: Taylor Swift.
2: Perfect. Got them all in the time.
0: Nice. Good quiz. Good quiz. Good pace. Good pace, Angelica.
2: Angelica.
0: Angelica. any questions you're concerned about, Angelica?
3: I don't know. Should I be?
0: I'm asking you. It happens so quickly.
3: I don't know.
0: Yeah, it's like a blur, isn't it? It's like a blur.
3: Yes.
2: Do we need to go through it, or do we think that all the Disney fans in their cars are?
0: I don't know.
3: Oh my god! Probably the Lion King one.
0: So what? The question was, who's Simba's dad, right?
3: Yeah.
0: What did you say?
3: I don't know. I said Scar, I think, but I haven't. Isn't it Mufasa? I haven't watched The Lion King in a very long time, guys.
0: It would be a wild plot twist if Simba was Scar's son, but I'm pretty confident that...
2: It'd be a good sequel.
0: Oh, my God. Finding out that Scar was the real father of Simba. But look, unfortunately, that hasn't been written yet. So Mufasa is Simba's dad.
3: Yes.
2: Sorry, Angelica. Hey, great quiz, man. You can have yourself a double pass to go and see Verity only in cinemas.
3: Oh, thank you.
2: It's in cinemas right now, actually. You can go and check it out. Mate, thanks for coming on the show. So sorry for everyone else in their cars. We've only got 2 months left on the airwaves.
0: Yeah, get us while you can. Text your mate.
4: Everything the axe touches.
2: Lion King callback. And we're just going for this gear, given we've only got a few shows. We're just going for it now,
0: no filter.
2: Guys.
0: No filter anymore.
2: Now, we're going back through some of the best bits from the show. In a time machine. It's going to be up next. Will and Woody.
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0: Will and Woody. Woods, you and I are respectfully getting the boot very shortly. Oh, not yes. very shortly, sorry.
1: Two months.
0: Time's all relevant, but a couple of months. We've got a couple of months left on the airwaves, guys. So we thought we'd spend that time not readdressing, it feels very formal, but...
1: bringing up moments from our past, which some people would say is lazy.
0: Jeez, we've had a couple of weeks, haven't we?
1: Bloody oath we have.
0: Jeez, how much did you drink? Play the opener.
2: We're going back.
3: Let's go back in time.
2: Going back in time.
1: So yeah, some people would say this is lazy, that we're just bringing up things that we did over the journey. We like to believe that this is a celebration.
0: Hey, Mission Andy got a whole podcast where they just play their old shit.
1: So this is even lazier. So this is now even lazier that we're copying something that Hamish and Andy do.
0: Hamish and Andy. My whole career. Hamish and Andy don't own reruns. The amount of times in my career they've been like, oh, Hamish and Andy did it. I'm like, yeah, some things 100% fair enough. Yeah. Hamish and Andy definitely did it.
1: We did want to buy a greyhound for a while there.
0: Absolutely. There's been a lot of things that we've had to take off the table. You and I did a dad podcast for a while and then Hamish brought out, what was it? Parenting? How Are the Dad's Dad?
1: How Are great
0: that
1: pod.
0: Sucked. That
1: great
0: sucked. But look,
1: we tried to do Pants Off Wednesday. Again, that was too close.
0: They can't take away reruns from us. They just can't. They were doing that on TV in the 70s. Yeah. All right? Yeah. So we're happy to do this. I feel confident doing it. Are you feeling better about doing this now?
1: I've always loved it, but for the laziness.
0: Yeah. Well, it's convenient,
1: a producer is bringing a bit from our 8 years here at KISS. What is it today, Tommy?
4: So we're going back to October 31st, 2023.
1: Good year. Good year for us.
4: What was happening in your lives in 2023 in October?
1: 2023 October. My daughter turned one in October 2023.
4: Well, you also went...
0: Cool story.
1: It's definitely not that, isn't it? Okay, fair enough.
4: You also went to a regional town and performed in a barbershop quartet.
1: For Movember, I believe.
0: With a member of Human Nature and Rob Mills.
1: Phil
0: from Human Nature. I knew his name.

0: Is this what we're kicking off the time machine with?
1: Yes.
0: The barbershop quartet in Ballarat.
1: Yeah. Do you want to recap?
0: It feels like it's a really low barrel now.
2: It's a good reason they're firing us. Because our number one highlight is performing a barbershop quartet.
0: Right? Is this our number one? This is an indication of the quality of the gear that we're going to play in the time machine.
2: I don't think they're in order. No. And also, I think this is more about revealing some behind the scenes. Like, my fondest memory of this barbershop quartet was the fact that we drove into this tiny town.
0: Mm.
2: I can't remember which town it was.
0: Ballarat.
2: Regional. Ballarat. Because we had a very tight budget.
0: Yeah.
2: I mean, we had Phil from Human Nature, right? This guy's done a Vegas residency.
0: Just come off of a residency. Yeah, that's
2: where I imagine they get beautiful suites, beautiful hotels.
0: Absolutely.
2: You know, all paid for, etc. We gave him the shittest room I have ever seen. Like, it was literally, it would have been $40 for the night. I reckon most people pay by the hour, but we gave it to Phil. And I remember Phil took this photo of his room and he sent it into our group and he goes, "Are you blokes taking the piss?"
0: No, you know what's really funny is our EP at the time, Captain Poofans, he dropped them off at the ACOM and he called you and me in the way back from the car and was like, that ACOM is just legal.
2: Yeah.
0: Like, in terms of like what we need to provide them, we've just skated through.
2: Hilariously, ours was better. Like, we had better ACOM than Phil from Human Nature. That was, for me, the highlight
0: of the
2: entire trip.
0: That was really funny. Millsy was also livid. Absolutely livid.
2: Devastated.
0: Absolutely livid.
2: Devastated.
0: Yeah.
2: So do we have, what audio are we going to be playing
1: of that? I've got the final performance. I've also got all you stuffing up a lot, Woody.
0: Oh, yeah.
1: But do you want to catch up after the song on how we got to the performance in Ballarat? Do you want that now or after the song?
2: After the song.
0: Up next, you can hear us doing a barbershop quartet.
2: From memory, we nailed it.
0: It's for charity.
2: Yeah, Movember.
0: Oh, it was for Movember. Okay,
2: that's why it's in a barbershop. That was the
0: genius.
2: Lead. That was the, I mean.
0: Now I know where we're playing
2: what
0: it
2: are you
0: again.
2: Guys getting rid of? What? Listen to what you're getting. And ironically, Movember is next month. This isn't a paid bid, but we're back there, baby. Anyway, we'll play it up next on Will and Woody.
0: Star 102.7. Hope you're having a great drive home.

0: the Moody. Guys, we are going to be leaving the airwaves in a couple of months. We're respectfully given the boot. I keep saying respectfully given the boot. Am I saying?
1: The terminology they're using is your contract is not being renewed, which is, it's beautiful.
0: It's respectful. It's,
1: that's like silk coming out of your mouth.
0: It's respectful.
1: Your contract is not being renewed.
0: Yeah, yeah, cool. So yeah, yeah. So we're celebrating some great moments we've had on there in the last decade.
2: We're going back.
3: Let's go back in time.
2: Going back in time. You tell me you built a time machine?
1: The first one we've chosen today, well, we haven't chosen it. The producers are choosing moments from 8 years.
0: Yes.
1: Now, for mine.
0: Mm. Oh, wow. Is this just like a walk down memory lane or saw Tim the Ham Sandwich?
1: Yeah, he was our old producer.
0: Is this just this is your life? Is this going to happen over the next 2 months? Are you guys just going to bring old people that used to work on the show into the building?
4: Yes.
0: Oh, Tim, wow.
1: Any nice words to say, Tim, while you're passing through?
4: I love you both.
0: Oh, you're beautiful.
1: Oh,
0: that's very sweet.
5: It was Tim's call to
1: axe
5: the show.
1: Oh, wow. Oh, the Velvet Sledgehammer himself. Here we go. So anyway, we're about to play some audio from a barbershop quartet that we did with Rob Millsy Mills, Phil from Human Nature, you and me, of course.
0: These are our first picks, by the way, for the barbershop.
1: On.
0: Phil and Millsy.
1: 100%. Who else would you want in a barbershop?
0: Well, we said with Movember we'd take four celebrities into Ballarat.
1: And this definitely wasn't a case of these guys are available.
0: This was
1: number one.
0: Not at
1: and
0: all.
1: Two
0: Millsy choice. Turned down two or three musicals and Phil left his residency in Las Vegas with Human Nature to come to Ballarat and sing in a hairdresser.
1: Exactly. Now, for mine, this wasn't necessarily a highlight of the last 8 years. Like, I thought it was an okay bit. But we are going to be playing some more. So where does this start, Tommy?
6: This is the journey to get you up to the performance.
1: Okay, great. Far away. Will, you've organised a world-class barbershop quartet featuring Phil from Human Nature and Rob Mills. Phil, you think you deserve the position of baritone?
7: Yeah, I'd like to give it a go, guys. I reckon I could fit in really well.
8: Every time you cry. Every time you cry.
7: My last name actually is Burton, and I am a member of Human Nature.
0: Welcome, Phil!
1: I'm sick of this.
0: Rob, you want to be part of the barbershop quartet?
8: That makes you larger than life.
7: Oh, I've done this a few times.
0: Oh, Woods, I'm sorry.
7: Mate, I'm so sorry to do this to you.
1: It's Millsy. It's you.
6: But you still won't let me in the group.
9: I'll come in.
0: Well, Woods, let's be honest. You haven't got what it takes, and you're not helping yourself by interrupting our rehearsals.
10: I'll take you to the candy shop.
1: I thought you gave me a look.
9: It wasn't the look you expected.
0: So look, we brought in former Australian Idol judge Ian Dicko Dixon.
11: I never want to hear you say I want it that way.
12: Would he?
0: Yes.
12: I would basically give you a big thumbs up for authenticity because the logic of the music industry dictates there is always one member of a boy band that can't sing for shit.
1: So he's in.
12: You're in, mate.
6: But before we hit the road, we went head-to-head with the Wiggles to see if we were performance-ready.
13: Toot, toot, chugga, chugga, big red car. We're going to ride the whole day long.
1: Wow. We got hustled.
14: That's really good.
1: We got hustled by the Wiggles.
0: Hot potato.
1: Yeah! What did you think, Wiggles?
15: I hope my barber wins this competition because I want to see you guys perform live.
1: Yeah, I mean, pretty good build.
0: That was actually a lovely. Yeah. I didn't realize there was so many moving parts.
1: The Wiggles were in there.
0: The Wiggles were in there.
1: Dicko's in there. This is a great bit.
0: Yeah.
1: So can we go to the performance now?
0: So there was a big part of that was whether or not you were going to be part of the quartet. I'd forgotten about that.
1: I did forget that as well.
0: Yeah.
1: Yes.
6: My favourite part was when you had Rob Mills on the phone and you pretended like you didn't know who Rob Mills was on the phone.
1: Yeah, that's right. Yeah. It was, and Phil as well. I mean, how's that for performance there from us?
0: You knew who it was?
1: Of course.
0: Did you?
1: I think both of us knew.
0: Ah.
1: Acting.
0: Wow.
1: Anyway, really pulling the curtain down, opening the kimono, as they say.
0: I thought that I didn't know.
1: I'm pretty sure we all knew.
0: Is that right?
1: And then we had an idea. We were like, wouldn't it be funny if they called up as randoms? And then we were like, oh, my God, it's Millsy.
6: Anyway, the song that you sung was a cover of Candy Shop.
1: Oh, yes. Yeah, classic.
0: I'll take you to Are we going to play it? Shop.
6: Yeah, you ready for
0: well,
6: it?
0: Let's hear a bit of it. We might.
1: Only 30 seconds. You can gong us. You can gong us if you want.
6: It's only 30 seconds.
1: All right, here we go.
3: Will what they do.
5: What they do.
3: Feel where they do.
5: Where they do.
14: The things they do.
5: Things
16: are
5: they
16: just
5: do.
16: Just between them and you.
3: Woo! I'll take you to the barber's shop.
5: To the barber's shop.
3: While they cut your locks.
5: While they cut your locks.
3: How it all gets blocked.
5: How it all

0: shop.
1: Actually, not bad.
2: Sounded lovely.
1: That's really good.
2: Big shout out to our friends at Movember.
1: Absolutely. And Millsy and Phil, of course.
2: Yeah, Millsy and Phil.
1: We love the boys.
2: We love the boys.
1: Let's bring back the quartet. We're available.
2: Very available. Well, they might not be now.
1: That's true. That is
2: true. They've got jobs. They've got careers.
1: Yeah.
2: You and I, we're out the door in 2 months. And we'll be remembering the best parts of the show again tomorrow. It's Will and Woody.
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0: Will and Woody.
1: 2 months to go on the air, guys. Yeah, as Woody said, fire sale.
2: Bloody oath.
1: We didn't have any ads to read today. Not sure why.
2: The sponsors don't have the mail. This is your last chance to read your ads.
1: Get involved.
2: And our price just went down, by the way, because Will and I have zero income next year.
1: Yeah,
2: anyway,
1: that's so true.
2: We are talking right now about producer Jo, her birthday dinner on Saturday night. Worth mentioning, Annalise, our junior producer, you organised the entire thing. It was phenomenal.
1: She's not the junior producer anymore.
2: Senior producer.
3: Thank you.
2: Annalise, organised the whole thing, really showed your senior producing skills.
3: Thank you. There. Yeah.
0: And culinary skills.
2: Oh, yeah.
0: More importantly.
2: Oh, yeah.
0: I think probably more cooking than producing was involved.
3: It's my biggest producing job yet.
2: Bloody oath. The whole thing was a production, Will. I mean, even the menus, they were made on canvas or whatever.
3: Canva. Premium, of course.
2: But unfortunately,
0: I was on a kid's table.
2: You're on the kid's table?
0: I was put on a kid's table.
2: Well, you brought children. You were the only one who brought children.
0: Yeah, didn't say don't bring kids.
4: It's implied.
3: Yes.
1: It's not.
2: This is a party of people in their 20s, Will.
1: Yeah.
2: It's implied that you don't bring your kids.
0: I don't think it's implied. I think you need to say don't bring kids if you don't want kids.
2: Fair enough.
0: Surely.
3: But we love your kids.
0: That's a good topic, actually.
2: Oh, mate. Do that. We bring it up in the next two months. You won't get another chance again.
0: Is not bringing your children implied
2: when you get invited
0: somewhere?
5: Absolutely.
2: That's good. Write that down.
0: I would say it's almost implied at our age when we have got kids. That bringing kids, it's implied that you will bring your kids. Unless you mention beforehand, don't bring your kids.
2: I think if you're in your 30s, it's implied that kids are coming. If you're in your 20s, it's implied that kids aren't.
0: Guys, save it for the bit.
2: Fair enough.
0: Oh, it's a good spot, though. Put that down.
2: Keep the powder dry.
0: Call if you want to, by the way.
2: Tomorrow.
0: We'll call tomorrow.
2: Because right now, I have to focus on producer Joe's speech because the night was going so incredibly well. But Joe, you clearly don't give anything away, and it's quite clear that you forgot that your brother was in the room because of something that happened. Now, my first question to you is, what is your recollection of your speech?
4: I think just because there's a lot of nerves and, like, I didn't know it was a surprise party, obviously, and so, like, there's bits of the night that are a little bit, like, I don't remember quite well just because, like, so much adrenaline.
2: And maybe some of the responsible alcohol that was consumed were over 18, so there was alcohol going around and you responsibly had a few.
4: I was drinking, yeah.
2: Yeah, great. Okay, so then...
0: Don't need to labour the point.
2: Absolutely not, and I hope I'm not. I think it's just important to know what kind of state she was in. So she's shocked, she's feeling a bit nervous about making the speech, and she's responsibly had a couple of drinks. So then you jump up there, Joe. And so what's your...
4: and Woody, you weren't drinking. You're a sober kid.
2: Yeah, stone cold.
0: This is actually starting to sound a bit sick from the one sober 40-year-old man at the drunk party for the 25-year-olds. All of a sudden, it starts to sound a bit sick when he jumps out the front and gets in his Nissan.
2: This was the point.
0: It takes a real mental picture in his head.
2: This was the point where I was like, I think I should go home. Because I said to Eli, who works here as well, I was like, God, everyone here is so young. And then he was like, honey,
0: you're old.
2: And I was like, oh, my God. Anyway, so, yes, you're right, Will.
0: Yeah.
2: I was sober and maybe I should have left before the speeches.
0: No, I'm not saying you should have left before the speeches.
2: Maybe I should have.
0: It's a nice part of the night to be there for. Yeah, I think unless
2: it's a speech like Joe.
0: I think
2: gave.
0: A very uncool middle-aged man thing to do would be to remark on when things got a bit wild at a party where you were sober for and drove home from.
2: Well, that's what I'm doing right now. I was punching my heaps nobles, baby.
0: Publicly.
2: Anyway, Joe, you jump up. Just run us through your recollection of your speech.
4: I think I made a joke at the start of like, oh, so off the cuff, haha, kidding, I've thought about it.
2: Yep, that was great. Great start. Good laugh from the crowd. It was awesome. You're away.
4: And then I don't know why, yeah, but I just gave everyone the full flash, took the top off.
2: Wow. Everything is... Right up there. The bosoms were away. I think there was
4: a comment. Because I had an interesting tape job because I was wearing a top that, like, they needed to be taped. The way I had done it was quite funny. And so I think when I finally pulled it back down, I just went straight again.
2: You did. Because everyone was shocked. I'd like to make it very clear, I looked away. But given I'm a middle-aged man and I was sober...
0: It sounds worse and worse for you.
2: I chose to look away. As I looked away, though, weirdly, your brother was still looking. And so at that point, why did you went again?
4: Okay. I just thought this is what the crowd wants. There's a big cheer.
0: We're wild. Everyone went nuts for it, yeah.
2: Absolutely wild.
0: Great.
2: Absolutely wild. The bosoms are out there again in the wild a second time.
0: Stop calling them bosoms.
2: I don't know what to call them.
0: I know you, because you're trying to be professional about it, but it's getting worse.
2: And also, you've just framed me as a middle-aged man who was sober at a party then looking at bosoms. So, look, I'm trying to keep it professional.
0: Yeah, good.
2: Have you had, Joe, a conversation with your brother?
4: Oh, no.
2: Since, interesting. Now, that feels like an idea for tomorrow. We could just call him and say, how'd you feel about my speech?
4: I think I made another joke after the second flash of, like, and they actually sit pretty much here after the surgery I had last year, in case anyone was wondering.
2: You did say that.
0: Wow.
2: Because I remember everything because I was sober.
0: It's getting worse and worse for you.
2: Anyway, that's all I wanted to talk about.
0: So tomorrow you want to get Joe's brother on the show to see if he remembers his sister's breasts.
2: I mean, when you've said it back to me, probably a bad idea.
0: Is that
2: probably
0: a bit?
2: As you say it back, a bad idea in a brainstorm.
0: I know we've only got 2 months to go, mate, I think that might be over the line.
2: That's probably over the line. Okay.
4: So also, mum and dad, they were asking how the night went, and I, like, absolutely left this out, and so they're going to hear it.
0: Oh, now they're going to hear it.
4: Awesome.
2: Big hello to Kane, Joe's dad, who I do find attractive.
4: What's going on?
0: It's all...
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0: kiss.
1: It's Will and Woody.
2: Guys, we have found out that we will be respectfully leaving the building in a couple of months. Who knows? We might come back. I'm sure we'll get behind some microphones somewhere, whether that's professionally in a radio studio, or just do what all great white men do and do a podcast.
0: That's it.
2: That's for later down the track. Yeah. Some more details on that at some stage. But we will be on the air all the way to the end of the year, going out with a bang. Fear not. Annalise,
3: I've got a show note.
2: You've raised a great point before we get off air today.
3: Yes, I think you guys should follow Will and Woody's personal socials as well.
0: Great. Go on.
3: And you should tell them what it is.
0: It just feels like plugging your own social media is really lame. So I'm not going to do that.
2: I can do yours if you want, mate.
3: Why don't you sell each other?
0: I actually don't know what your handle is, because apparently there's a number in it. I never knew there was a number in
2: there's
0: it.
2: There's no number.
3: That was my bad. No 14.
2: There's no number.
0: Are you sure there's no...
3: What's the P for in the middle?
2: That's my middle name, Peter.
0: Get this. Will's middle name is Peter Lancaster.
2: Oh, there's... They're two different names. And one of them is after my uncle who drowned.
0: Oh.
2: Yes.
0: Yeah, well done.
3: I'm still laughing, mate.
2: Yes.
0: Yeah, it's still funny. It's still funny.
2: What, my uncle drowned?
0: No.
2: Nah, it's not funny. Name. That's not funny
0: Peter
2: at all.
0: Lancaster. But, moving on to my social media
2: handle.
0: Yeah,
2: go on, mate.
0: No middle names there. It's just my name.
2: Nice. And Woody actually posts stuff. So get around him, guys.
0: Yeah, bloody oath.
3: Woody.whitelaw and Will P. McMahon. Or you could just follow Will and Woody as well.
0: Yeah, follow it all.
2: Thanks, Annalise.
4: Annalise, is this that's so nice that you can spruik your socials? Is that why you bring this up?
3: I haven't mentioned my socials at AnnaliseBall_.
0: There you go.
3: I haven't done that.
0: There you go.
2: Oh, nice. Well, I'm just looking at you've been posting a bit recently.
0: Yeah, mate. Absolutely.
2: Oh, you took my gag about you being Chad Powers. Nice.
0: Yes.
2: I did that.
0: Usually don't tell people. Usually people just say, hey, I saw your post.
2: That's so true. I can't tell you about what I'm posting. I can't follow along.
0: And also I've been posting a lot of stuff promoting my wife's art.
2: Nice.
0: Mimi Gibbs art. Yeah. Actually, if you've got to get around anything, get around that.
2: Nice. I've been promoting... No, I haven't been promoting anything. All right. Beautiful. Guys, we will see you tomorrow.
0: We promise this isn't
2: any
0: just
2: other handles
0: now,
2: you want to plug?
3: No, I'm just saying you didn't have anything to promote, but you should be promoting your luscious hair.
0: Yes, that's a great thing to promote.
2: What do you mean? I've had hair for like a year now.
3: I know, but you barely posted about it.
0: You didn't get cash from Mosh or any of the Get Hairy.
2: How do you know?
0: You did.
2: I can't talk about it, guys.
0: Well, hang on. The whole point would be if they pay you, they want you to talk about it.
2: No, mate. They might have just been like silent.
0: Reverse advertising campaign.
2: Silent deal.
0: We'll pay you $1 million to not tell everyone.
2: Yes, that's it. That's it.
0: Interesting strategy.
2: Guys, this has been the worst rap break we've ever done. We're telling everyone we're leaving and we're just like sitting here talking about our social media handles. I hate it every second here.
0: And also,
2: we said we're going to have fun for the rest of the year and all we've done is promote ourselves. You guys laughed at my name. I brought up my dead uncle. It was all strange. Tomorrow we'll be back and it'll be fun.
0: I think everyone's gone at this stage. No one is left.
2: That's actually true. We might have broken the record.
0: Yeah.
2: No one's tuned into the feed.
0: Better show tomorrow. We'll see you then. Goodbye.
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4: Yeah, that's right. 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
25: Yeah, Monday night. 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
25: Sound effect there.
4: Creaky door. 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
25: Well, I'm Googling. Not Googling. 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I'm looking in our system here if there's a vault sound, but I can't see one.
4: 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Now that you've gone to 40, anything to do with the computer is just Google.
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25: Just get on me Google here. 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
25: All right, we'll do that. And I've got a story about my favourite animal. Now, I've spoken about this animal on the show before.
4: I know what it is.
25: Oh, you reckon you figured it out? Well, we're going to find out. So stick around.
4: I can't wait. That and much more coming up on ChatGNT with Georgie and Tom.
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1: And if you like what you hear, check us out on YouTube. We've got full-length episodes up now. Or grab the podcast from wherever you get the podcasts.
0: So the other day, I went to drop the kids at school. So we're driving down our street, and our street's fairly busy and long. And as I'm coming down the hill, I see a car stopped in the oncoming lane and another one stopped behind it. And I was like, oh, someone's run into the back of someone or something. Yeah. So I slowed down and then I saw this big white thing and the lady was out of the car and the man was out of the car and the car behind and they were kind of hovering over this white thing. And so I really slowed down and it was a cockatoo.
1: Famously your favourite bird.
0: My favourite bird. Yeah. Like, I'm obsessed. And there's a lot around our area. Why I moved there, no.
1: Sulfur-crested cockatoo.
0: Yes.
1: Yeah. What do you think of the black cockatoos? You're not a fan of the black
0: cockatoos. Oh, no, I love the black cockatoos. I'm not racist. Jeepers. They're so beautiful. They're very rare. They're all on very the sunny rare. Coast. Yeah. Did you know that? Heaps of them on
1: really?
0: Sunny. Yeah, yeah, yeah, because I used to work at Australia Zoo, so I know all my cockatoo facts.
1: Yeah. What about a galah? I like a galah.
0: I like a galah. They're very dumb, poor old galahs, whereas the cockatoos are a little bit smarter.
1: Hmm. Okay.
0: Bird facts.
1: Bird chats. Well, I could talk for hours, mate, obviously.
0: You do love bird watching.
1: King parrots I like.
0: Yes. Beautiful birds. Mm. So I see this cockatoo on the ground. It's upright and alive and its wings are looking a little, how are you going? And instead of being a normal person and maybe pulling over to the side to get out and help out, I just was like an ambulance. I was just like, I've got to stop.
1: You run in.
0: And I just, foot on the brake, car in park. I was like, you two wait here.
1: Leave the kids.
0: So I run over and I'm like, what's happened? And this lady was like, I hit the cockatoo. The I was like, I've got two old shirts in the boot. I got them and I went and I scooped this cockatoo up and it looked at me like, oh my God.
1: Was it like full screeching?
0: No.
1: You went full Steve Irwin.
0: I went full Steve Irwin. And I just wasn't even afraid. I just was like, let me get this thing.
1: Yeah.
0: I did put the shirt a bit over its eyes because I was like, you're going to try and peck me. I think the guy in the car behind said, someone needs to take it to the vet.
1: Yeah.
0: And I said, I've got two little kids in the car. Like, I can't really get it to the vet. And then a lady who was at a house nearby comes out in her Red Cross donation blood uniform. I guess she works for them. And I looked at her and I said, could you take it to the vet? She goes, no, whoever hit it should take it to the vet. And like looked at me like it was me that had hit it. And I went, oh, I didn't hit it.
1: Yeah.
0: And then this lady goes, oh, no, it was me. Okay, I'll take it. She goes, oh, my son's in the front seat. It's this little 14-year-old kid.
1: Yeah.
0: And I went, hey, buddy, I'm just going to put it on your lap. And
1: wipes his nose off.
0: He's shaking. He was legit like, oh. And I was like, it's okay, it's okay. And then the Red Cross lady who's like getting angry earlier was like, make sure it can breathe. And I'm like, okay, you from the cheap seats over there. Okay. You're already accused like, oh, whoever's hit it has to take it. I also think that's a dumb thing to say. Not whoever hit it, whoever can take it. Like, we're all helping each other here.
1: Yep.
0: Totally. And I said to the lady, I'm sorry I can't take it for you. And she goes, where is a vet? I don't even know. And I said, go straight over the hill. And I told her where one was.
1: Yeah.
0: And she was like, okay. So I put it on his lap and he's shaking. And I was like, all the best. And it was like, bye.
1: And they all died. The birds probably flapping up. She's like driving off a cliff or something.
0: So I get just back in the car and I'm shaking then because I was like, that was all a
1: adrenaline,
0: crazy thing.
1: Yeah.
0: Adrenaline. And I pull into daycare and another car pulled into daycare and went, what happened back there?
1: You got
0: there?
1: A feather in your hair? You got a fall?
0: She goes, did something fall out of your car? I said, no, I was rescuing a cockatoo.
1: I'm a hero.
0: So no one could see what I was doing. They all thought I was just some freak. And so I said, which is kind of freaky that I'm rescuing cockatoo anyway. So I rescued the bird and I then was going to call the vet and be like, how did it go? But I just have a feeling it would have been put down anyway. So I don't really want to know.
1: I don't want to know, do you? But you, in that moment, maybe you could be like a paramedic. Maybe you did have
0: I'm
1: that.
0: I'm so good under pressure. Like, if I wasn't so
1: all
0: bad
1: right,
0: at science.
1: We'll test it. We'll do it.
0: What are you going to do? Throw a cockatoo in here?
1: I'll injure six animals. You gotta
0: run through the radio station and find the injured animals.
1: Triage, see which one needs to be rescued first. You're a wildlife warrior. 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
1: If you like what you hear, listen to the podcast wherever you get your podcasts, and you can also watch us on YouTube.
0: I find it really difficult to be sincerely congratulatory when I meet someone and they're expecting, like they're pregnant. Because I'm a...
1: you know what's ahead of them?
0: Yeah, they're so excited. They're so filled with expectation and joy and happiness. And like part of me wants to crush that. Like a lot of me wants to go, you got no idea what's coming. And like a few people did to me and I was like, these people are grumpy and old. And
1: oh,
0: mean.
1: Was that your thought when people would say that?
0: Yeah, I was like, you're so mean. You can't be that bad because you've had a second one.
1: Oh, no, you're just trying to make it better every time. Yeah. Like, oh, I'll try again. Oh, no, no better.
0: But, like, it's not my place to say how hard it is. You just sort of go, oh.
1: Yeah.
0: Congrats.
1: It is a funny one, isn't it?
0: Great.
1: Now you're
0: sick of sleeping, are you?
1: Yeah.
0: You've had enough of that travel and free time.
1: It's.
0: You're sick of that. You're sick of going to the bathroom whenever you want.
1: Yeah.
0: You hate showering whenever you want.
1: Any freedom. Like I went and got my a pedicure the other day, right? I never have time to do that. But because I've got my party coming up.
0: Get your dogs out.
1: Get my dogs out.
0: That's what they call it, right?
1: My toes and my dogs.
0: Apparently. Get the puppies out.
1: Not my cats. Puppies are these things, aren't they?
0: Well, we don't know what your party's going to be like. If I miss that, I'll be bloody annoyed.
1: Yeah, no, you're missing out on puppies out.
0: Get the dogs out.
1: Oh, okay. Well, yeah. I want to get my dogs out and I've got a lunch this weekend too that I'm probably wearing sandals. So I was like, okay, I need to get my toenails done. When on earth in my schedule? And so I had a 40-minute window.
0: That's
1: between
0: enough to get your dog sculpted.
1: Well, you'd think so. And she's just yabbering on. She loved to chat.
0: Did she do a good job though?
1: Yes, pretty good.
0: But the chat was great.
1: But
0: thanks
1: then at the end,
0: combo.
1: She goes, oh, sorry, it was so rushed. And I could tell, I was like, yeah, it's not as smooth and perfect. Like, I've had a better one, but this is right near work.
0: Yes.
1: And she told me all about her life and, like, you know, left Vietnam, went to Melbourne, then wanted the sunshine.
0: Survived
1: they're here,
0: the
1: they
0: Viet
1: love
0: Cong.
1: It.
0: Rah, rah, rah,
1: oh,
0: rah,
1: my
0: rah.
1: God, darling, here I am being like, can you hurry up?
0: I'm kind of busy. Can you shut up?
1: Yeah.
0: With your headphones in. Yeah, yeah, no, I'm listening.
1: Yeah, that's, yes.
0: Yeah.
1: So, back to your thing about having a baby.
0: Are you actually happy for people or are you now like, mate, what have you got yourself into? I know three people who are, one hasn't announced it yet, but you can just so tell. Like, I met the wife and she's like not drinking. She's having a lemon lime bitters at a pub. Like, grow up. You're obviously pregnant.
1: Oh,
0: like,
1: okay.
0: You know. And then another person who's like, halfway, and then it's just like, I guess, congrats. Like, what do you want?
1: You got to think about the cute moments with Jack and Goldie and think, oh, they'll get those cute moments. But then you think about
0: the diamonds in the rough, mate.
1: Not to go too deep, but you know that like American famous couple, he's the actor that was in The Bear and the son killed them?
0: What are you doing, mate? This is a comedy podcast.
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1: And if you like what you hear, check us out on YouTube. We've got full-length episodes up now. Or grab the podcast from wherever you get the podcasts. Yes, all right, let's get into a bit of karma patrol. So these are the things, you just don't feel sorry for these idiots.
0: Nah.
1: What goes around comes around.
0: Yep.
1: How's this for a headline?
0: Uh-huh.
1: Man accidentally shoots himself in the face after his bullet ricochets off an armadillo.
0: What?
1: Armadillo, am I right, guys?
0: So was he trying to kill the armadillo?
1: Big time, yeah.
0: And they've got like,
1: what? Famously, they're...
0: What's the word? I'm going to say like, they've got...
1: Oh, no.
0: Do we do radio? We can't even speak. I was going to say
1: o'clock.
0: They've got war skin. I'm like, it's not...
1: Do you mean a shield? Plate?
0: That's it.
1: They're like...
0: Shield. I was like, what's the word?
1: So good.
0: Shield. They have skin that's like a shield. War skin.
1: They're like little tanks.
0: Yeah.
1: With the war skin.
0: Yeah.
1: A Texas man went outside his home in Marietta at about 3 a.m. and spotted an armadillo on his property. Armadillo.
0: Oh, it's not an armadillo?
1: They say armadillo because they're like from Texas.
0: Oh, okay.
1: It's armadillo.
0: I got it.
1: Got that war skin on you.
0: Yeah.
1: It decided to fire his 38 revolver at it three times.
0: Far out.
1: Why do you have to have a gun?
0: Oh, don't get me started.
1: Gun chats. Like, yeah. You love the States. You love a bit of country, but this is the reality of it, mate.
0: Mate, and my
1: shooting
0: kids...
1: animals in the face.
0: They see pictures from Hawaii, pictures from New York when I was there, and they're like, we can't go there till the boss gets fired. That's what they say, because I do say that. I say, we can't really go right now.
1: Yeah.
0: We just need a new boss over there.
1: That's good from your kids.
0: Yeah, it's pretty good. They get it. And they're like, I'd love to go, but we can't go till they're fired. And I'm like, might be a long time.
1: Unlike my two-year-old, she's like, we need to build a wall. What he didn't account for was the armadillo's hard shell, the war skin, as it's called scientifically.
0: Thank you very much.
1: Which deflected at least one of the bullets straight back at him, striking him directly in the jaw.
0: Oh, he survived.
1: Hope
0: you have not read it.
1: I bloody hope not. This is karma patrol. You're shooting at an animal.
0: I don't want people to die.
1: Well, I do.
0: Okay.
1: Because if you want to kill an animal, you're taking an innocent animal's life. Imagine if someone shot at your cockatoo.
0: Mate, I would be furious. And I know cockatoos are a bit of a pest.
1: They're so beautiful, though.
0: So beautiful. But my brother was telling me the other day he went to the shops and he saw one on the roof of the shops and it was going... Like this, pulling styrofoam off the edge of the building.
1: Yeah.
0: And, like, and he's like, oh, my God, like you're just pulling apart a building.
1: Yeah.
0: Like they are pretty bad.
1: They're like toddlers. They are. Cheeky.
0: Mm-hmm.
1: The man was airlifted to a nearby hospital where his jaw ended up wired shut. As for the armadillo, his condition remains unknown. Well, it could be dead.
0: Yeah.
1: Since Cass County Sheriff Larry Rowe said they never actually found it.
0: And I wonder if you shouldn't shoot them, like if it's illegal because they're like a...
1: Protected species.
0: Yeah.
1: Never
0: you can't go shooting an echidna here or something.
1: No, you definitely can't. Actually, I was at Walkabout Creek the other day, saw an echidna.
0: Oh!
1: So cute.
0: In the wild?
1: Yeah. They have a nature centre there. They've got animals. It has this like long little pink tongue that's coming out.
0: Oh, that's
1: so cute.
0: Cute.
1: Somehow, the armadillo walked away from this without a scratch and the... man ended up needing surgery. So suck shit, mate. That's what I have to say. Don't shoot animals. There's your karma patrol for the week.
0: If you've got any karma patrol suggestions, please get in touch with us on the socials.
2: Hope you're not a vegetarian. 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

0: Yeah, that's right. Down for another week. It's ChatGNT with Georgina and Thomas. How about this for a titty bit?
1: Yes.
0: 103-year-old vegetarian says it actually wasn't worth it at all.
1: Oh, no.
0: Classic vegetarianism. A 103-year-old man who credited his long life to strictly avoiding processed meats admitted he bitterly regrets missing out on a century of good food.
1: Because he's got to 103 and he's like, it's not that great living to 103.
2: I should have
1: just eaten the foods and died in my 80s.
0: Let's have a hamburger. Just have a sausage now and then.
1: No way.
0: Georgina Ingham Myers.
1: I love a sausage. Yeah. Love sausages.
0: Cockatoo and a sausage.
1: I had a pork one for lunch today.
0: Did you? Get some pork on your fork.
1: We had pork sausages the other night, so then I brought in some leftovers. Oh.
0: Do you have it like bangers and mash?
1: Yeah. But then I was really lazy with the mash. It was steamed potatoes.
0: Just a potato.
1: It was steamed potatoes and Jummy got home and I was like, just get some butter and smash it in your plate yourself.
0: Your own dinner. Aside from one single incident at the hotel Brekkie buffet where he devoured 14 sausages in a state of total bliss.
1: Righto.
0: He's done the fooling in Myers.
1: When did he do that?
0: That's just once in his life. I think he had a weak moment and he's like gobbling sausages.
1: Wow.
0: Like
1: someone on a P&O cruise? That's what you meant. P&A cruise.
0: He spent his entire life resisting every urge to eat bacon, burgers, or steak. What couldn't you live without? Let's go right now.
1: In the meat column?
0: In the meat tray district. I gotta say, like a good smash burger, like a good...
1: Ooh, burgers are good. No, I reckon I couldn't live without a good...
0: Spag bowl.
1: Oh, yeah, you got me there.
0: Spag bowl.
1: I would say steak's the second one.
0: Yeah, steak. Good steak. Now over 100 years old, he confessed that living this long feels completely overrated when he could no longer enjoy the few foods he sacrificed his whole life to avoid. See, I would get to like 80 and then go, I'm going to pin my ears back now. Like 80's a good innings.
1: Oh, to creep in.
0: Who cares?
1: Yes.
0: You know what I mean? Wouldn't you try?
1: I've heard that with old people though. They hit their 90s and they're like, okay, I'm ready to die because all my best buddies are gone. All my close family's gone.
0: My teeth are falling out. I can't chew steak anymore.
1: Yeah, I can't wipe my own ass. Like, why am I still here? So there is that fine line. Like, yeah, maybe at 80, get onto the meat.
0: Just live a bit. Just go and do the things that you want to do.
1: Yes.
0: Travel. See the world. Yes. Try the foods.
1: Yeah, hopefully
0: cheat on your husband. Do all that stuff.
1: I don't reckon you need to do that. We're not encouraging that. Remember, we're a self-help podcast. We don't want to tell people to cheat on their husband.
0: Self-help comedy.
1: Yeah, that's it.
0: All right, well, there you go. So
1: amazing. Good advice from the 103-year-old.
0: Yeah, it's not worth it.
1: All right. Well, that's good because I'm eating plenty of processed food.
0: I look at you and you're eating a sausage. What?
1: Ham.
0: Ham. All right. Thanks. We'll get in touch with this on the socials. Like, subscribe, follow. We love you. Thanks for listening.
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5: 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I doubt it. 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
1: It's late at night.
0: Yeah.
1: It's late at night. See, like I'm up as well, so I'm obviously just struggling to say the words at the moment. But we realise it's late night. Keeping you up is what we're doing.
2: What's your... Okay, servo right now. First thing you get,
1: sausage roll.
2: Really,
1: pretty
2: at this
1: much
2: time?
1: Pretty much always.
2: Sausage roll?
1: I love a rat coffin. I find it very hard to say no to them. If, particularly in those pie warmers, because they're in that lukewarm temperature, which people don't like, but I love.
2: Yeah, because then it's straight in the mouth, isn't it?
1: It's really good.
2: Because there's not any concern about it being too hot. You know that you could probably destroy that rat coffin before you're back in your car. Anyway, here are our best bits, by the way, from yesterday's show. Hope you enjoy them. It's Will and Woody.
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0: can't sleep? It's Will and Woody keeping you up.
1: 2 months to go on the air, guys. Yeah, as Woody said, fire sale.
2: Bloody oath.
1: We didn't have any ads to read today. Not sure why.
2: The sponsors don't have the mail. This is your last chance.
1: Get involved. Get involved.
2: And our price just went down, by the way, because Will and I have zero income next year.
1: Yeah,
2: anyway,
1: that's so true.
2: We are talking right now about producer Jo, her birthday dinner on Saturday night. Worth mentioning, Annalise, our junior producer, you organised the entire thing. It was phenomenal.
1: She's not the junior producer anymore.
2: Senior producer.
3: Thank you.
2: Annalise, organised the whole thing, really showed your senior producing skills.
3: Thank you.
4: Culinary skills.
2: Oh, yeah.
4: More importantly.
2: Oh, yeah.
4: I think probably more cooking than producing was involved.
3: It's my biggest producing job yet.
2: Bloody oath. The whole thing was a production, Will. I mean, even the menus, they were made on canvas or whatever.
3: Canva. Premium, of course.
2: But unfortunately,
4: I was on a kids' table.
2: You're on the kids' table.
4: I was put on a kids' table.
2: Well, you brought children. You were the only one who brought children.
4: Yeah, didn't say don't bring kids.
5: It's implied.
3: Yeah.
1: It's not.
2: This is a party of people in their 20s, Will.
1: Yeah.
2: It's implied that you don't bring your kids.
4: I don't think it's implied. I think you need to say don't bring kids if you don't want kids.
2: Fair enough.
4: Surely.
3: But we love your kids.
4: That's
3: so
4: a good topic,
3: fine.
4: Actually.
2: Oh, mate. Do that. We bring it up in the next two months. You won't get another chance again.
4: is not bringing your children implied invited somewhere.
2: Absolutely. That's good. Write that down.
4: I would say it's almost implied at our age when we have got kids. That bringing kids, it's implied that you will bring your kids. Unless you mention beforehand, don't bring your kids.
2: I think if you're in your 30s, it's implied that kids are coming. If you're in your 20s, it's implied that kids aren't.
1: Guys, save it for the bit.
2: Fair enough.
1: Oh, it's a good spot, though. Put that down.
2: Keep the powder dry.
1: To for that, by the way. 131065.
2: We'll call tomorrow.
1: Because right now,
2: I have to focus on producer Joe's speech because the night was going so incredibly well. But Jo, you clearly, don't give anything away, but you clearly forgot that your younger brother was in the room.
5: Yeah, completely.
2: Quite extraordinary.
1: Beautiful boy, Caden. Beautiful
5: He's the best,
1: boy. He's a beautiful
5: but
1: boy.
5: But there are certain things that you, like, hope your brother never sees.
2: Mm, mm.
5: And I think he did see it twice.
1: He's very attractive,
5: Caden.
2: Yes.
4: Oh, Annalise finds him very attractive as well. Sorry. That's a fact, though, isn't it?
2: I think anyone would find your brother attractive.
4: Sam finds him hot. Sam, my partner, finds him.
2: Yeah.
5: Oh, is this what we're doing now?
4: Sorry.
5: I didn't realise this was the spot.
4: We left and Sam was like, Annalise finds Caden very cute. And Sam was like, he's hot. I was like, there you go. It's just a thing.
2: He definitely is, though.
4: Yeah,
2: he's very tall. He's got the gorgeous tan. Anyway, despite how attractive and sexy he is, somehow
4: no comment from you, AB.
3: No comment.
4: Okay.
2: Clearly not a comment. So despite how sexy Joe's brother is, Joe somehow missed the fact that he was in the room. Look, I'm going to go to a song. Up next, I will tell you what she did during her speech. And, like, I think this is the worst possible thing you could do with a sibling in the room.
4: Is that right?
2: And she did it. Twice.
4: I think I've got a sense of what it is, given that you mentioned them. And I know that you're famous for doing something since you had something done to you. That's very cryptic.
2: Well, I'll tell you. I will confirm or deny. Up next.
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1: Up late or up early? It's Will and Woody keeping you up.
2: Will and Woody, hope you're having a wonderful drive home for only a couple of months more on the air.
3: Get us while you can.
2: Yeah,
3: get
2: we're
3: us
2: on the air for only eight more weeks. Can.
3: Yes,
2: yeah.
3: Limited edition is what we're calling it. It's Will and Woody limited edition from this point on.
2: Oh, yeah.
3: But and right now, you've caught us in the middle of quite a good bit because producer Jo, it was her birthday dinner, surprise dinner on Saturday. And Jo, yeah, happy birthday. 23, I believe.
4: 24.
3: Yeah, that's it. Sorry, my mistake.
2: Are you 24?
4: No, 28.
3: Close. Now, Jo, you had a moment where you had to make a speech, which was really nice. And it's quite clear that you forgot that your brother was in the room because of something that happened. Now, my first question to you is, what is your recollection of your speech?
4: I think just because there's a lot of nerves and like I didn't know it was a surprise party, obviously. And so like there's bits of the night that are a little bit like I've maybe don't remember quite well just because like so much adrenaline.
3: And, and maybe some of the responsible alcohol that was consumed were over 18. So there was alcohol going around and you responsibly had a few.
4: I was drinking. Yeah.
3: Yeah, great. Okay, so then...
2: Don't need to labour the point.
3: Absolutely not, and I hope I'm not. I think it's just important to know what kind of state she was in. So she's shocked. She's feeling a bit nervous about making the speech, and she's responsibly had a couple of drinks. So then you jump up there, Jo. And so what's your...
4: and Woody, you weren't drinking. You're a sober kid.
3: Yeah, stone cold.
2: This is actually starting to sound a bit sick from the one sober 40-year-old man at the drunk party for the 25-year-olds. All of a sudden, it starts to sound a bit sick when he jumps out the front and gets in his Nissan.
3: This was the point.
2: It takes a real mental picture in his head.
3: This was the point where I was like, I think I should go home. Because I said to Eli, who works here as well, I was like, God, everyone here is so young. And then he was like... Honey,
2: you're old.
3: And I was like, oh, my God. Anyway, so, yes, you're right, Will. Yeah. I was sober and maybe I should have left before the speeches.
2: No, I'm not saying you should have left before the speeches.
3: Maybe I should have.
2: It's a nice part of the night to be there for. Yeah, I think
3: unless it's a speech like Joe.
2: I think a very uncool middle-aged man thing to do would be to remark on when things got a bit wild at a party where you were sober for and drove home from.
3: Well, that's what I'm doing right now. I was punching my heaps of nobles, baby.
2: Publicly.
3: Anyway, Joe. You jump up. Just run us through your recollection of your speech.
4: So I think I made a joke at the start of like, oh, so off the cuff, haha, kidding. I've thought about it.
3: Yep, that's great. Great start. Good laugh from the crowd. It was awesome. You're away.
4: And then I don't know why, but I just gave everyone the full flash, took the top off.
2: Wow.
3: Everything is... Right up there. The bosoms were away. I think there was
4: and
3: a comment.
4: Because I had an interesting tape job because I was wearing a top that like they needed to be taped and the way I had done it was quite funny. And so I think when I finally pulled it back down, I just went straight again.
3: You did. Because everyone was shocked. I'd like to make it very clear, I looked away. But given I'm a middle-aged man and I was sober...
2: It sounds worse and worse for you.
3: I chose to look away. As I looked away, though, weirdly, your brother was still looking. And so at that point, though, why did you went again?
4: Okay. I just thought this is what the crowd wants. There's a big cheer.
2: It went wild. Everyone went nuts for it.
3: Absolutely wild.
2: Great.
3: Absolutely wild. The bosoms are out there again in the wild a second time.
2: Stop calling them bosoms.
3: I don't know what to call them.
2: I know, because you're trying to be professional about it, but it's getting worse.
3: You've framed me as a middle-aged man who was sober at a party and then looking at bosoms. So, look, I'm trying to keep it professional.
2: Yeah, good.
3: Have you had Joe... a conversation with your brother.
4: Oh no!
3: Since interesting. Now that feels like an idea for tomorrow.
4: I think
3: we could just call him and say.

0: How'd you feel about my speech?
1: I think I made another joke after the second flash of like, and that they actually sit pretty much here after the surgery I had last year, in case anyone was wondering.
0: You did say that.
2: Wow.
0: Because I remember everything because I was sober.
2: It's getting worse and worse for you.
0: Anyway, that's all I wanted to talk about.
2: So tomorrow you want to get Joe's brother on the show to see if he remembers his sister's breasts.
0: I mean, when you've said it back to me,
2: is
0: probably a bad idea.
2: Is that
0: probably
2: a bit?
0: As you say it back, you know, idea in a brainstorm.
3: I know we've only got 2 months to go, mate, but I think that might be over the line.
0: It's probably over the line. Okay.
1: So also, mum and dad live in Perth, and they were asking how the night went, and I like absolutely left this out, and so they're going to hear.
2: Oh, now they're going to hear.
1: Which is awesome.
0: Big hello to Kane, Joe's dad, who I do find attractive.
1: What's going on?
2: It's all.

0: working and they're working. It's Will and Woody keeping you up.
1: Woodrow, we are playing Can You Hear It?
2: Because can you hear it? Can you hear it? Can you hear it?
1: Who cares?
3: No one wants to know why.
1: That's right. It is beer or soft drink based on the sound of the can opening. So 131065 is the number if you would like to play, Woods.
3: Got Chase here. Hey, Chase.
4: Hey, mate, how are you?
3: I'm outstanding. Thank you, Chase. Now, as Will said before the song, if you get the record, which is 16 in a row, you, my friend, will be going to see Harry Styles. You'll be getting the double to Harry Styles together live in Australia.
1: Are you going, Woods?
3: Am I going to Harry Styles?
1: Yeah.
3: Weirdly, the invitations have dried up since we got sacked. I've actually had a few revoked. Anyway, let's go to Chase. Back to Chase.
5: Woody, can I just jump in here? It's not if you get the record. It's the person with the most amount of cans today wins the tickets.
3: Oh, really?
5: Yeah.
3: Bloody hell.
1: I said that before.
3: Did you?
1: I did. Well, 16 cans. No one's got 16 cans. Like, the record's hard to get. I don't think anyone's getting it. Look, if anyone, someone gets the record with 16 cans and they get the Harry Styles tickets. Unbelievable.
3: Bloody Chase.
1: Wait. When's Harry Styles?
3: He's in November.
1: Oh, okay. Let's revoke everything because we haven't got any cash.
3: That's right. We can't give
1: away 10 grand for the 16 cans. I see what you're thinking.
3: Right.
1: But what we can give away is Harry Styles tickets if you get 16 cans.
3: That's what I'm thinking.
1: Love that.
3: Yeah.
1: Nice. Sorry, Harry. Bad luck.
6: No, you can't do that. So sorry.
1: What do you mean?
6: They have the tickets this week and that's it.
1: Oh, we've only got them this week.
6: Yeah. So
1: Where are the tickets going?
6: What's that?
1: Where are the tickets going?
6: To listeners this week.
1: Yeah. No, but if we don't give them away this week.
6: I don't know, but not to us.
3: Not to us. They go to small.
1: That's fair enough. That is fair enough.
3: Okay, Chase, let's crack some cans for you, my friend.
1: And what are we going with?
3: Chase, if you get the most cans out of anyone today, you're going to see Harry Styles.
1: How many rounds of Harry Styles tickets have we got this week?
6: One a day.
1: Oh.
6: Double pass.
1: We'll do it every day.
3: Okay, Harry.
4: One more.
3: Here we go. Here's can one, Chase.
4: Oh, I reckon that's a beer.
3: Nice, Chase.
1: Eh?
3: Well done, good for you, mate. Okay, can two, Chase.
4: Oh, that'd have to be another beer.
3: Incorrect, Chase.
4: Oh.
3: Look, you've got one on the board, though, my friend. So if no one else gets to one, you're going to see Harry Styles. Let's go to Kelly here.
1: Got to say to Chase and to everyone playing, that sounded a lot like a beer.
3: Didn't it? It absolutely did. But that's the game, guys. That's the game. Kelly, you want to hear some cans?
7: I do. Thanks, guys. Please.
3: Bloody oath. Here's can one.
7: Oh, that's a soft drink.
3: Yes, it is, Kelly. How much do you love Harry Styles?
7: I love Harry Styles.
3: Oh, okay. Cans to Harry. We'll work on the title. Kelly, here's can number two.
7: Oh, soft drink.
1: Bad luck, Kel. Just the one for you. I think if everyone just gets one, then it's got to go to Chase because he was the first player.
3: I agree with that.
1: Yep. He's the man in front, too.
3: Okay, so, Kelly, you've unfortunately got no chance.
1: Bad luck, Kelly.
3: Should we call it?
1: Thanks for playing.
3: Harry Cans.
1: I think Harry's seen enough cans in his life. I don't think we need to tie him in with it.
3: He does like soft drink. Let's go to Jasmine here. Jasmine, you ready for can
8: number
3: one?
8: Hello. Yes, I'm ready.
3: Okay, here it is, Jazz.
8: Oh, that's a soft drink.
3: Let's go to a song, Jazz.
1: Oh, let's go to a song. I suppose if she gets it.
3: Right? She's right in the running for Harry Styles' ticket. The rules have changed all of a sudden. Jazz, you better guess at can number one for Harry Styles' tickets. We will tell you right up next if you have got one can in Can You Hear It?
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0: Replace your Z's with W's. It's Will and Woody keeping you up.
1: Right now, it's Can You Hear It?
2: Can you hear it? Can you hear it? Can you hear it?
3: All righty. Playing today, we've got Jasmine. Now, Jasmine, you are mid-game right now. Telling the difference between beer and soft drink based on the sound of the can opening. The huge news today, Jazz, is that the person who gets the most cans today, currently it's one with Chase. You've had a guess for can number one before the song. You said soft drink.
4: Yeah.
3: It was a beer. I'm so sorry. That puts you on zero cans, which means that you are not in the running for the Harry Styles tickets. I'm so sorry, Jazz. I'm so sorry about that, Jazz.
4: That's okay.
3: Have a lovely, lovely Monday afternoon. Let's go to Catherine here on 131065. Catherine, if you get more than one can right now, you could be going to see Harry Styles. How does that sit with you?
4: I'm nervous.
5: Oh, no.
3: Bloody hell, this is huge.
5: It's a big deal, isn't it? Like, you can't get your hands on these tickets.
3: Yeah. It's
4: too hard. It's way too hard.
3: They're obviously all selling out.
5: You can. No, apparently you can.
3: You can buy tickets.
5: I think you can still buy them. Anyway, but look, these are free. Yeah, I mean, that's important. That's important.
3: Free, yeah. Cost of living. Cost of living. Catherine, here is can number one.
4: Soft drink.
3: Oh, sorry, Catherine. That was a crisp beer. I'm so sorry.
5: My God. I can't. Chase.
3: Chase on one.
5: Chase. Oh, my God. I can't think. What's the...
3: Stephen Bradbury.
5: He's Stephen Bradbury.
3: Stephen Bradbury. Yep.
5: He's the first caller. He's got one can. Mm-hmm. And we said most cans would get Harry Styles tickets. He's going to romp it in.
3: Well, potentially. Unless Nikki has something to say.
5: I'm on Chase's
3: about
5: team now, by the way. Go, Chase.
3: Nikki, you are hoping to get...
6: Hi, how are you?
3: We're outstanding. How much do you love Harry Styles?
6: I do like him. My daughter loves him.
3: Oh, great gift for your daughter. Well, if you get two cans or more, you could be going to see him. Nikki?
5: Ooh.
3: Here's the first. Here's the first can.
6: A beer.
3: Huge, Nikki. Huge.
5: Wow.
3: Massive.
5: Nikki.
3: Massive. Okay, so you just need to get one can here and then you might be going to see Harry Styles. A double for your daughter.
5: She might not even go by the sounds of it.
6: Yeah.
3: True. Would your daughter take you, Nikki? Or would she?
6: Oh, 100%.
3: Yeah, bloody oath.
5: You don't even like him, Nikki. You just said that.
3: but he's attractive. He's attractive to look at, isn't he, Nikki?
6: That's right.
3: Gorgeous man. Okay, look. Nikki, here is can number two.
5: I don't think Nikki knows who Harry Styles is.
3: Neither, but they're free tickets. can number two to get you to Harry Styles.
6: Soft drink.
3: Yes, it is, Nikki!
5: Oh. Huge, Nikki! Huge!
3: Chop that, Chase. So sorry.
5: Where's Chase? Can you give us Chase? Jay, suffering your chocks, mate.
7: I'm here, mate.
5: Yeah, we know.
7: Oh, unlucky.
5: Robbed.
3: Unlucky,
5: robbed.
3: Mate. Unlucky.
5: Mate, call up tomorrow. We've got more Harry Styles tickets to give away tomorrow. Hardest tickets to get in town. I think you can still buy tickets to three of the Melbourne shows and both the Sydney shows, but look, they're tough. But we've got more tomorrow.
3: At livenation.com.au, you can go and get those tickets. Or don't bother. Just play Can You Hear It with us.
5: Absolutely. Most cans tomorrow. Get themselves some Harry Styles tickets. The Time Machine. Some of the best gear from us over the last decade is coming up. Oh, did you see... No, you haven't seen it yet. Project Hail Mary. This was
3: I saw it.
5: This was great in that.
3: Oh, yeah.
5: It was so good. Did really well. Great film.
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0: the morning, on your radio, late at night. Mm. Said this before, but don't confuse us for a late night show, guys. No. We're the real deal.
1: Yeah.
0: We're actually just so good that they're replaying us.
1: Yeah, replaying our best bits from yesterday's show. This bit of fresh gear, though. Question for you.
0: Standard's quite high for this show because this is replays.
1: I know, this is a great question. At what time do you not bother to go to sleep? Like, if you've been up, what, like, 3 a.m., you going to sleep?
0: Yep.
1: 4?
0: Yep.
1: 5?
0: What have I been up? What have I been up? What have I been up doing?
1: Partying. It's you, mate. You're an animal.
0: I'm still going to sleep.
1: 5?
0: Yeah.
1: 6?
0: What am I doing the next day? There's a lot of context.
1: Kids wake up at 7. Are you even bothering putting your head down? Or are you just going, just charging straight into a
0: coffee? Have I got a partner?
1: Yes, you have a wife.
0: Okay.
1: Sam.
0: Well, then, yeah, just say, can I have a couple of hours of sleep while you look after the kids? That's the answer to all that, yeah.
1: Oh, yeah. Okay. What I mean? No partner?
0: No, not going to sleep. Well, I can't.
1: What time?
0: Because the kids wake up at 6. So who's going to look after? I have a 6-month-old child. This is a stupid hypothetical. You haven't thought about it.
1: Fair enough.
0: Best of the best is what I said the first time, and I'll stand by it. That's what you're going to hear up next. Star 102.

0: up early. It's Will and Woody keeping you up.
1: Woods, you and I are respectfully getting the boot very shortly. Oh, not very shortly, sorry.
2: 2 months.
1: Time's all relevant, but a couple of months left on the airwaves, guys. So we thought we'd spend that time not readdressing, it feels very formal, but...
2: bringing up moments from our past, which some people would say is lazy.
1: Jeez, we've had a couple of weeks, haven't we?
2: Bloody oath we have.
1: Gee whiz, how much did you drink? Play the opener.
3: We're going back.
4: Let's go back in time.
3: Going back in time.
0: It's a time machine.
2: So, some people would say this is lazy, that we're just bringing up things that we did over the journey. We like to believe that this is a celebration.
1: I understand you got a whole podcast where they just play their old shit.
2: So this is even lazier. This is now even lazier that we're copying Hamish and Andy.
1: My whole career, Hamish and Andy don't own reruns. The amount of times in my career they've been like, "Oh, Hamish and Andy did it." I'm like, some things, 100%, fair enough. Yeah. Hamish and Andy definitely did it.
2: We did want to buy a greyhound for a while there.
1: Absolutely, there's been a lot of things that we've had to take off the table. You and I did a dad podcast for a while, and then Hamish brought out. What was it? Parenting? How are the dad's dad?
2: That sucked.
1: But look,
2: we tried to do Pants Off Wednesday. Again, that was too close.
1: They can't take away reruns from us. They just can't. They were doing that on TV in the 70s. Yeah. All right? Yeah. So we're happy to do this. I feel confident doing it. Are you feeling better about doing this now?
2: I've always loved it, but for the laziness.
1: Yeah. Well, it's convenient,
2: a producer is bringing a bit from our 8 years here at KISS. What is it today, Tommy?
5: So we're going back to October 31st, 2023.
2: Good year for us.
5: What was happening in your lives in 2023 in October?
2: 2023 October, my daughter turned one in October 2023.
5: Well, you also went...
1: Cool story.
2: It's definitely not that, is it? Okay, fair enough.
5: You also went to a regional town and performed in a barbershop quartet.
2: For Movember, I believe.
1: With a member of Human Nature and Rob Mills.
2: Phil from Human Nature.
1: I knew his name. I was just given the context.
5: So I've got a couple of pieces of audio here to play you. I think the first one that we want to play
1: is... I was about to call it the Remembering Project. Is this where we're kicking off the time machine with?
5: Yes.
1: The barbershop quartet in Ballarat.
5: Yeah. Do you want to recap?
1: It feels like it's a really low barrel now.
2: It's a good reason they're firing us. Our number one highlight is performing a barbershop quartet.
1: Right? Is this our number one? This is an indication of the quality of the gear that we're going to play in the time machine.
2: I don't think they're in order. And also, I think this is more about revealing some behind the scenes. Like my fondest memory of this barbershop quartet was the fact that we drove into this tiny town. Mm. I can't remember which town it was.
1: Ballarat, regional
2: town in Victoria.
1: Shout out to anyone listening in the rat.
2: And because we had a very tight budget.
1: Yeah.
2: I mean, we had Phil from Human Nature, right? This guy's done a Vegas residency.
1: Just come off of a residency. Yeah, that's
2: where I imagine they get beautiful suites, beautiful hotels.
1: Absolutely.
2: You know, all paid for, etc. We gave him the shittest room I have ever seen. Like, it was literally, it would have been $40 for the night. I reckon most people pay by the hour, but we gave it to Phil. And I remember Phil took this photo of his room and he sent it into our group and he goes, "Are you blokes taking the piss?"
1: No, you know what's really funny is our EP at the time, Captain Poofans, he dropped them off at the ACOM he called you and me in the way back from the car and was like, that ACOM is just legal.
2: Yeah.
1: Like, in terms of like what we need to provide them, we've just skated through.
2: Hilariously, ours was better. Like, we had better ACOM than Phil from Human Nature. That was, for me, the highlight
1: of the
2: entire trip.
1: That was really funny. Millsy was also livid. Absolutely livid.
2: Yeah. So do we have, what audio are we going to be playing
5: I've got the final performance. I've also got all you stuffing up a lot, Woody. But do you want to catch up after the song on how we got to the performance in Ballarat? Do you want that now or after the song?
2: After the song.
1: Also, can I just say a big shout out to all the people who are listening on Power FM, because we went through, I don't know if we're still on there. They might have already taken us off. Who knows? But we went through Power FM 103.1, said g'day to everyone there, had a lovely time. That was great, a highlight station for me as well. It was really cool.
2: Awesome station. We'd love some T-shirts, actually.
1: I'm just saying Christian O'Connell's on... he's on 3BA. Oh, God, it's hard to know what we're on. But anyway,
2: we're on
1: somewhere.
2: We're still on Power. We're hanging on.
1: We love it there. We love it. And up next, yes, no, we're still on Power FM. There you go. Big shout out to everyone in the route, Power FM. Up next, you can hear us doing a barbershop quartet. Are we actually going to play the song? Wow. Okay.
2: From memory, we nailed it.
1: It's for charity.
2: Yeah, Movember.
1: Oh, it was for Movember. Okay.
2: That's why it's in a barbershop. That was the
1: genius.
2: Lead. That was the, I mean.
1: Now I know when we're playing
2: what
1: it
2: are you
1: again.
2: Guys getting rid of? What? Listen to what you're getting. And ironically, Movember is next month. This isn't a paid bid, but we're back there, baby.
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0: It's Will and Woody keeping you up.
1: We are going to be leaving the airwaves in a couple of months. We're respectfully given the boot. But before we get out, I keep saying respectfully given the boot. Like, am I saying?
2: The terminology they're using is your contract is not being renewed, which is, it's beautiful.
1: It's respectful.
2: That's like silk coming out of your mouth.
1: It's respectful.
2: Your contract is not being renewed.
1: Yeah, cool. So yeah. So we're celebrating some great moments we've had on there in the last decade.
3: We're going back.
4: Let's go back in time.
3: Going back in time. You're telling me you built a time machine?
2: The first one we've chosen today, or we haven't chosen it. The producers are choosing moments from 8 years here at KISS.
1: Yes.
2: Now, for mine.
1: Mm. Oh, wow. Is this just like a walk down memory lane or saw Tim the ham sandwich?
2: Yeah, he was our old audio producer.
1: Is this just this is your life? Is this going to happen over the next 2 months? Are you guys just going to bring old people that used to work on the show into the building?
5: Yes.
1: Oh, Tim, wow.
2: Any nice words to say, Tim, while you're passing through?
5: I love you both.
2: Oh, the Velvet Sledgehammer himself. There we go. So anyway, we're about to play some audio from a barbershop quartet that we did with Rob Millsy Mills, Phil from Human Nature, you and me, of course.
1: These are our first picks, by the way, for the barbershop.
2: On
1: Phil and Millsy.
2: 100%. Who else would you want?

0: in a barbershop.
1: Well, we said with Movember we'd take four celebrities into Ballarat.
2: And this definitely wasn't a case of these guys are available.
1: Not at all.
2: This was number one.
1: Not at
2: and
1: all.
2: Two
1: Millsy choices. Turned down two or three musicals, and mm-hmm. Phil left his residency in Las Vegas
2: yep.
1: with Human Nature to come to Ballarat mm-hmm. and sing in a hairdresser.
2: Exactly. Now, from mine, this wasn't necessarily a highlight of the last 8 years. Like, I thought it was an okay bit. But we are going to be playing some more. So where does this start, Tommy?
3: This is the journey to get you up to the performance.
2: Okay, great. Far away. Will, you've organised a world-class barbershop quartet featuring Phil from Human Nature and Rob Mills. Phil, you think you deserve the position of baritone?
4: Yeah, I'd like to give it a go, guys. I reckon I could fit in really well.
5: Every time you cry. Every time you cry.
4: My last name actually is Burton, and I am a member of Human Nature.
5: Welcome, Phil!
2: I'm sick of this.
1: Rob, you want to be part of the barbershop quartet?
5: That makes you larger than life.
4: Oh, I've done this a few times.
1: Oh, Woods, I'm sorry.
4: No, I'm so sorry to do this to you.
2: It's Millsy. It's you. But you still won't let me in the group.
4: I'll come in.
1: Well, Woods, let's be honest. You haven't got what it takes, and you're not helping yourself by interrupting our rehearsals.
6: I'll take you to the candy shop.
2: I thought you gave me a look.
7: It wasn't the look you expected.
1: So look, we brought in former Australian Idol judge Ian Dicko Dixon.
8: I never want to hear you say I want it that way.
9: Would he?
1: Yes.
9: I would basically give you a big thumbs up for authenticity because the logic of the music industry dictates there is always one member of a boy band that can't sing for shit.
2: So he's in.
9: You're in, mate.
2: But before we hit the road, we went head-to-head with the Wiggles to see if we were performance-ready.
10: Toot, toot, chugga, chugga, big red car. We're going to ride the whole day long.
2: Wow. We got hustled by the Wiggles.
1: Hot potato.
2: Yeah! What did you think, Wiggles?
11: I hope my barber wins this competition because I want to see you guys perform live.
2: Yeah, I mean, pretty good build.
0: That was actually a lovely. Yeah. I didn't realize there was so many moving parts.
2: The Wiggles were in there.
0: The Wiggles were in there.
2: Dicko was in there. This is a great bit.
0: Yeah.
2: So can we go to the performance now?
0: So there was a big part of that was whether or not you were going to be part of the quartet. I'd forgotten about that.
2: I did forget that as well.
0: Yeah.
2: Yes.
3: My favourite part was when you had Rob Mills on the phone and you pretended like you didn't know who Rob Mills was on the phone.
2: Yeah, that's right. Yeah. It was, and Phil as well. I mean, how's that for performance there from us?
0: You knew who it was?
2: Of course.
0: Did you?
2: I think both of us knew.
0: Ah.
2: Acting.
0: Wow.
2: Anyway, really pulling the curtain down, opening the kimono, as they say.
0: I thought that I didn't know.
2: I'm pretty sure we all knew.
0: Is that right?
2: And then we had an idea. We were like, wouldn't it be funny if they called up as randoms? And then we were like, oh, my God, it's Millsy.
3: Anyway, the song that you sung was a cover of Candy Shop.
2: Oh, yes. Classic.
0: Are we going to play it?
3: Yeah, you ready for
0: it? Let's hear a bit of it. We might.
3: It's only 30
2: seconds. You can gong us. You can gong us if you want.
3: It's only 30 seconds.
2: All right, here we go.
12: Will what they do.
13: What they do.
12: Feel where they do.
13: Where they do.
14: The things they do.
13: Things they do.
15: Adjust between them and you.
12: Woo! I'll take you to the barber shop.
13: To the barber shop.
12: Listen while they cut your locks.
13: While they cut your locks.
12: How it all gets blocked.
13: How it all gets blocked.
12: You go into your back on top.
13: To your back on top.
12: More.
13: I'll take you to the barber shop.
2: Actually, not bad.
0: Sounded lovely.
2: That's really good.
0: Big shout out to our friends at Movember.
2: Absolutely. And Millsy and Phil, of course.
0: Yeah, Millsy and Phil.
2: We love the boys.
0: We love the boys.
2: Let's bring back the quartet. We're available.
0: Very available. Well, they might not be now.
2: It's true. That is
0: true. They've got jobs. They've got careers.
2: Yeah.
0: You and I, we're out the door in 2 months. And we'll be remembering the best parts of the show again. Tomorrow, it's Will and Woody.
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2: Beware of the blob, it grins.
3: You better bring out your good ones now. I know you're saving your favourite ones. Don't save any more, my friend.
4: Only 10 more Will's Reddits to go.
3: We might have a whole show of Will's Reddit, just you talking about your favourite things on Reddit for 2 hours. Yes. I'd listen.
4: Why are you saying that ironically?
3: I didn't mean to.
4: I think a lot of people would listen. We'd put that forward for the ACRA Awards if they still had them. Okay. We'd put them forward for the company.
3: Mm-hmm.
4: Radio Awards. Are we allowed to nominate ourselves for the ARN Radio like Awards? Do we get...
5: I think we nominated the show.
4: It's like a posthumous nomination now.
5: I wonder.
3: We're more chance to win an award posthumously.
4: Right, it's like an artist that's died and people get around us more.
3: Yeah, absolutely.
4: Maybe not. All right, now let's get into this. So I missed quite a lot that I missed out on Will's Reddit recently, over the break.
3: Oh, yeah.
4: Missed out on the Ed Sheeran thing, would have dined out on that. Sure. That was happening. Yeah, that was hot and happening. And there was some beautiful irony in there. And, you know, I think... Anyway, look, I can't comment on that anymore. But what I can do is I'm just loving the fact that a few celebs are actually now putting their hand up and actually going like, I actually care about what's going on over there. Okay. And there is some genocide happening. And my number one at the moment is Angelina Jolie.
3: Oh.
4: I don't know if you've seen this online.
3: I haven't.
4: She's completely... She shared satellite images of Gaza on her phone where you can see Gaza before and after the Israeli invasion.
3: Oh, wow.
4: Wild.
3: Wow.
4: Like flattening, complete flattening. Oh, so look, just if you want to go and have a look at that, I would highly recommend it. If you need any more evidence that there's some bad stuff going on there, check it out. And yes, Ed, I will happily be on before you if you know it on the show. I did
3: reach out actually.
4: Just Will with a
3: DJ
4: guitar.
3: Manager.
4: Oh, it nice, would have been out. Nice. DJ Will before.
3: Haven't got an email back amazingly. I thought they'd be desperate.
4: I wouldn't do it, mate. I wouldn't do it for all the money in the world. Now, another good one here that I think you can relate to. I think everyone can relate to this. This is from one of my favorite threads called Me IRL or Mural, as I was calling it for a while.
3: Me in real life. Yep,
4: yeah, Mural.
3: Yeah, Mural, got it.
4: I've faced more peer pressure to eat protein as an adult than I did to take drugs when I was a teenager.
3: Yeah, it's everywhere. People keep telling me, like, if they ask me how much I weigh and then they do the calculation, they go, that means you need to be having this much protein a day. And you're like, I don't even want to calculate how much protein I'm having in the day.
4: Do you also know, like, you know how then that you go to, like, a smoothie bar or some such?
3: Yeah.
4: And they're like, well, do you want some protein in that?
3: Yeah.
4: Even if they say to me, like, you can't taste it, it's just like a powder or a supplement.
3: Yeah.
4: It still just feels a bit off.
3: Also, it's like, they say it's like $2. Like, add some protein for $2.
4: Yeah.
3: Scoop of protein for $2.
4: Yeah.
3: Like, how dare you?
4: Yeah.
3: Also, have you been through the muesli bar section of the supermarket these days?
4: It's all protein.
3: Every single muesli bar.
4: Everything's protein.
3: Protein. We put protein in it.
4: Yeah. I want to have a chocolate milkshake that's unhealthy. You know, like, I actually feel like unhealthy things.
3: Yeah, a little treat.
4: People can't get that through their head. Yeah. Can't go to Starbucks now. Starbucks.
3: Yeah.
4: Without them saying, do you want some protein?
3: Yeah. Yeah,
4: I know, mate.
3: It's all through Boost as well. I love Boost. I love Janine Ellis. But they're putting a lot of protein in those Boost juices.
4: It's going to be commercially friendly all the way to the end here. And we love Starbucks and we love Ed Sheeran.
3: Turn that off.
4: Going to tick them all off. We'll keep moving.
3: Mate,
4: anyway.
3: I might work at Boost next year. Who knows?
4: You reckon? I reckon you do really well at Boost, actually.
3: Yeah, I'll get the visor on. I'll put the visor on. No way.
4: Yeah. Okay, going to keep moving here.
3: Give me a call, Janine.
4: I can call Janine for you. So we text occasionally.
3: You text Janine Ellis, the founder of Boost?
4: Yeah,
3: you really are a business dog, aren't you?
4: I've got great relationships with these sorts of people.
3: You hang out with David Gingell as well.
4: Occasionally.
3: Truth or mine.
4: I know, mate. I know. I love these sorts of guys. I just love talking shop.
3: Yeah,
4: I love the industry.
3: Yeah, yeah.
4: Shame I'm not part of it anymore. No, sorry. We'll get going. not that one. That's a bit boring. Going to be hard to knock. Oh, okay. I found this one really interesting. Okay, there's a thread that I follow called Mildly Infuriating.
3: Yeah.
4: This post went nuts recently. It was about a mum complaining about her son not accepting a buy one, get one free offer at the servo.
3: Right.
4: So he went down to the servo and was like, g'day, can I get an ice cream, like a tub of ice cream? And they go, oh, did you know at the moment if you buy one, you get one free? And he goes, nah.
3: What?
4: Because they were trying to do the whole like, because you know when you go to the servo and you go, g'day, I'll get a Gatorade. And they go, you know, if you get two of them, you only have to pay 20 cents more, but you get two.
3: Yeah.
4: He said no.
3: But it was for free.
4: Yes. Yeah.
3: Like that. So, it's like he's throwing a tub of ice cream down the gutter.
4: It's the same situation. They've gone, you want a tub of ice cream? Hey, just so you know, normally you'd pay $12 for two. You're only going to pay $6.50 for two today. And he said no.
3: God.
4: Anyway, his mum's written this rant. Like,
3: great.
4: She's devastated because she's like, I'm at home. I love him. I think I still love him, but he could have brought some ice cream back for me.
3: Yeah.
4: But I was reading this, empathizing with the guy because I'm often at like 7-Eleven and they're like, do you want another orange Powerade for 50 cents? And I'm like, nah, I actually only want one.
3: But save it for another day, Will.
4: But then I've got to carry
3: a Powerade for 50 cents.
4: But I've got to carry around in my pocket.
3: Yeah.
4: And I care about the planet and I don't think I need more plastic.
3: You flipped it on me, but you get in a Powerade in the first place. Just don't.
4: I'm getting a Powerade in the first place, but I don't want two.
3: Yeah, right.
4: Do you not feel? Do you feel that way? No, do you take it, Tommy? Do you take the extra one?
1: Excuse me.
4: Do you take the extra one? do you when they go? You'd have a chewing gum. You get extra chewing gum for another 10 cents. Do you take the extra?
1: If it was like chewy, sure. But ice cream I get.
4: Yeah, right.
1: The ice cream I get because then
4: it's going to go rank in the car.
1: Well, it's also too much ice cream.
4: Yeah, I agree.
3: No, you don't have to have it straight away, guys.
4: I agree.
3: But the value, guys. How you're like? No, it's like throwing
4: not about it. But it's also
3: drain.
4: With the sweet things that like, you can't control yourself with. Like if it's like another Kit Kat, you're like, I'm just going to eat that now.
3: That's true. Well, I've got self control, Will.
4: Oh, shut up.
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13: I never met you, but I wanted to invite you to the party. And you walked in with those green eyes, never stolen by nobody. And they flicker to the future for a moment I could picture. Then you touched me

0: Replacing snores with laughs. It's Will and Woody keeping you up.
1: I hope you're having a wonderful drive home. 2 months to go on the air, guys. Yeah, as Woody said, fire sale.
2: Bloody oath.
1: We didn't have any ads to read today. Not sure why.
2: Sponsors don't have the mail. This is your last chance.
1: Get involved. Get involved.
2: And our price just went down, by the way, because Will and I have zero income next year.
1: Yeah, anyway, that's so true.
2: We are talking right now about producer Jo, her birthday dinner on Saturday night. Worth mentioning, Annalise, our junior producer, you organised the entire thing. It was phenomenal.
1: She's not the junior producer anymore.
2: Senior producer.
3: Thank you.
2: Annalise, organised the whole thing, really showed your senior producing skills.
3: Thank you.
1: Culinary skills.
2: Oh, yeah.
1: More importantly.
2: Oh, yeah.
1: I think probably more cooking than producing was involved.
3: It's my biggest producing job yet.
2: Bloody oath. The whole thing was a production, Will. I mean, even the menus, they were made on canvas or whatever.
3: Canva. Premium, of course.
2: But unfortunately,
1: I was on a kids' table.
2: You're on the kids' table?
1: I was put on a kids' table.
2: Well, you brought children. You were the only one who brought children.
1: Yeah, didn't say don't bring kids.
4: It's implied.
3: Yes.
1: It's not.
2: This is a party of people in their 20s, Will.
1: Yeah.
2: It's implied that you don't bring your kids.
1: I don't think it's implied. I think you need to say don't bring kids if you don't want kids.
2: Fair enough.
1: Surely.
3: But we love your kids.
1: That's a good topic, actually.
2: Oh, mate. We bring it up in the next two months. You won't get another chance again.
1: Is not bringing your children implied when you get invited somewhere?
5: Absolutely.
2: That's good. Write that down.
1: I would say it's almost implied at our age when we have got kids. That bringing kids, yes. It's implied that you will bring your kids. Unless you mention beforehand, don't bring your kids.
2: I think if you're in your 30s, it's implied that kids are coming. If you're in your 20s, it's implied that kids aren't.
6: Guys, save it for the bit.
2: Fair enough.
1: Oh, it's a good spot, though. Put that down.
2: Keep the powder dry. Call if you want to
1: for that, by the way. 13-1065. We'll bank you tomorrow. Because
2: right now, I have to focus on producer Joe's speech because the night was going so incredibly well. But Jo, you clearly don't give anything away, and it's quite clear that you forgot that your brother was in the room because of something that happened. Now, my first question to you is, what is your recollection of your speech?
4: I think just because there's a lot of nerves and, like, I didn't know it was a surprise party, obviously, and so, like, there's bits of the night that are a little bit, like, I've maybe don't remember quite well just because, like, so much adrenaline.
2: And maybe some of the responsible alcohol that was consumed were over 18, so there was alcohol going around and you responsibly had a few.
4: I was drinking, yeah.
2: Yeah, great. Okay, so then...
1: Don't need to labour the point.
2: Absolutely not, and I hope I'm not. I think it's just important to know what kind of state she was in. So she's shocked, she's feeling a bit nervous about making the speech, and she's responsibly had a couple of drinks. So then you jump up there, Jo.
4: And Woody, you weren't drinking. You're a sober kid. Yeah,
2: stone cold.
1: This is actually starting to sound a bit sick from the soap. The one sober 40-year-old man at the drunk party for the 25-year-olds. All of a sudden, it starts to sound a bit sick when he jumps out the front and gets in his Nissan.
2: This was the point.
1: It takes a real mental picture in his head.
2: This was the point where I was like, I think I should go home. Because I said to Eli, who works here as well, I was like, God, everyone here is so young. And then he was like, honey,
1: you're old.
2: And I was like, oh, my God. Anyway, so, yes, you're right, Will.
1: Yeah.
2: I was sober and maybe I should have left before the speeches.
1: No, I'm not saying you should have left before the speeches.
2: Maybe I should have.
1: It's a nice part of the night to be there for. Yeah, I think
2: unless it's a speech like Joe.
1: I think a very uncool middle-aged man thing to do would be to remark on when things got a bit wild at a party where you were sober for and drove home from.
2: Well, that's what I'm doing right now. I was punching my heaps nobles, baby.
1: Publicly.
2: Anyway, Joe, you jump up. Just run us through your recollection of your speech.
4: I think I made a joke at the start of like, oh, so off the cuff, haha, kidding. I've thought about it.
2: Yep. That's great. Great start. Good laugh from the crowd. It was awesome. You're away.
4: And then I don't know why, yeah, but I just gave everyone the full flash, took the top off.
1: Wow.
2: Everything is right up there. The bosoms were away. I think there was a
4: because I had an interesting tape job because I was wearing a top that, like, they needed to be taped. And the way I had done it was quite funny. And so I think when I finally pulled it back down, I just went straight again.
2: You did. Because everyone was shocked. I'd like to make it very clear, I looked away. But given I'm a middle-aged man and I was sober.
1: It sounds worse and worse for you.
2: I chose to look away. As I looked away, though, weirdly, your brother was still looking. And so at that point, though, you went again.
4: Again. Okay. I just thought this is what the crowd wants. There's a big cheer.
1: We're wild. Everyone went nuts for it, yeah.
2: Absolutely wild.
1: Great.
2: Absolutely wild. The bosoms are out there again in the wild a second time.
1: Stop calling them bosoms.
2: I don't know what to call them.
1: I know, because you're trying to be professional about it, but it's getting worse.
2: And also, you've just framed me as a middle-aged man who was sober at a party and then looking at bosoms. So, look, I'm trying to keep it professional.
1: Yeah, good.
2: Have you had, Joe, a conversation with your brother?
4: Oh, no.
2: Since, interesting. Now, that feels like an idea for tomorrow. I think we could just call him and say, how'd you feel about my speech?
4: I think I made another joke after the second flash of like, and that they actually sit pretty much here after the surgery I had last year, in case anyone was wondering.
2: You did say that.
1: Wow.
2: Because I remember everything because I was sober.
1: It's getting worse and worse for you.
2: Anyway, that's all I wanted to talk about.
1: So tomorrow you want to get Joe's brother on the show to see if he remembers his sister's breasts.
2: I mean, when you've said it back to me,
1: is
2: probably a bad idea.
1: Is that
2: probably
1: a bit?
2: As you say it back, you know, a bad idea in a brainstorm.
1: I know we've only got 2 months to go, mate, but I think that might be over the line.
2: That's probably over the line. Okay.
4: So also, Mum and Dad live in Perth, and they were asking how the night went, and I, like, absolutely left this out, and so they're going to hear it.
1: I know they're going to hear it.
4: Awesome.
2: Big hello to Kane, Joe's dad, who I do find attractive.
4: What's going on?
1: It's all...
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9: Good morning, I'm Bethany Ross here with your local news. Well, a rideshare driver has suffered non-life-threatening injuries after his vehicle was allegedly stolen in Bayview Heights. Police say a 29-year-old Trinity Beach man dragged the driver a short distance along Marty Street before fleeing, with officers later locating the car in Earlville using its tracking device where he was waiting for another rideshare. He is now facing unlawful use, dangerous operation and drug-related charges. Meanwhile, emergency crews were called to the scene of a three-vehicle crash on Mulgrave Road at Warri yesterday afternoon, where drivers experienced delays in all directions. News Corp reports that paramedics assessed three patients after one car rolled onto its side. Two people were taken to Cairns Hospital in a stable condition. A power line might have also been struck. That road should be clear this morning, but you can check Queensland traffic for the latest. In other news, home prices across Australia continue to slide, falling for a 6 month in a row. However, regional Queensland is holding firm. New figures show that the regions were flat in September, with annual growth at 6%, outperforming capital cities, which dropped 0.3%. Economist Eleanor Cree explains why regional markets are weathering rate hikes better than metro areas.
10: Relative affordability generally providing regional markets with a greater degree of resilience as higher interest rates constrain borrowing capacities.
9: Here in Cairns, home prices are sitting around $670,000. And finally, our mobile phone carriers are providing a new service to help people stay connected in regional and rural areas during natural disasters. Temporary disaster roaming potentially allows our phones to connect to another participating network during a disaster when mobile networks will usually go down. Telstra's Chana Senavaratna says that it does mean people can continue making essential calls, sending texts and accessing their data.
11: And before TDI is switched on, the surviving network must assess whether it can safely support additional traffic while continuing to protect critical services like 000. It can work in areas where providers have overlapping coverage, but it can also be enabled in some areas, for example, where Telstra is the only network.
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12: Hi, I'm Phoebe Humphrey. Angus Taylor will today unveil his plan to slash migration numbers, aiming for an annual intake that's significantly lower than Labor's. The Financial Review is reporting the policy would tighten rules for some student and temporary visa holders, bringing family members to Australia, while prioritising the working holiday makers that are needed in the bush. A parliamentary inquiry begins today into artificial intelligence, with the eSafety Commissioner talking up the work done here to prevent its misuse. Julie Inman-Grant has told the ABC see Australia has made solid progress.
0: We've taken action against 9 nudifying apps. We're the first country in the world to have provisions to prevent AI chatbots and companions from delivering harmful content to young people.
12: And the Small Business Ombudsman is heading for a showdown with the Tax Office over its decision to stop accepting credit card payments from the end of November. The Chamber of Commerce argues the move could make cash flow even tougher for businesses doing it tough, especially after the recent ban on credit card surcharges.
8: Cairns RSL Club. If we're not your local, move closer.
12: In sport, Callum Wilkie has won the St Kilda Best and Fairest Award last night. The All-Australian defender narrowly edging out Jack Silvani and Max Hall to win his first Trevor Barker Award.
13: Congratulations to Hawley and Soss. Incredible seasons. Unbelievable players to play with.
12: And the Panthers have given a promising update on Nathan Cleary after the star playmaker underwent surgery on both legs. The club CEO says early rehab is on track, with the Panthers hoping to have him back on the field by at least round 4 next year. That's the latest news and sport.
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15: Now we're in spring. I've noticed that we're waking up a little bit earlier, as in the sun. Things are getting lighter a little bit earlier. Some good news this week. Vero is saying a mostly sunny week for the whole week. And also I've noticed some boats out there this morning that were heading to the boat ramps. Just had a little bit of a squiz at the windage. We are, if you're out there by about... Oh, no, we're good. So around, I just look at the different times.
16: Fish fluenza going around?
15: Maybe for a Tuesday morning. Yeah. Why not extend the long weekend?
16: Make
15: just
16: it a longer one.
15: Yeah. Take all your business calls out on the reef.
16: Why not?
15: If you can.
16: There's coverage, right?
15: So there, of course there's coverage. you can always do the... looking today, it's getting down to about 11 knots, which is good. Thursday is the one, though. Thursday, yeah. I'm seeing, is getting down to about 8 knots.
16: Ooh, yeah. Be careful out there with that fish fluenza, guys.
15: Put it in now that, like, start planting the seed on a Tuesday morning going, oh, gosh, not feeling well.
16: Yeah, a bit slow this week, you know.
15: Yeah, you know. And then Thursday, you're not there. Around Cairns and the coast today, the Bureau is saying mostly sunny with a max of 29 degrees.
16: Right now in Smithfield, it's 18.
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15: Happy Tuesday. It's not a Monday because Monday was yesterday and we had a public holiday. Thanks, King Charles, for having a birthday.
16: Yeah, thanks, mate.
15: Which is not in October.
16: No. No, it's not. And other states celebrate at different times of the year. I appreciate the Queensland government for putting it on at this time of the year. And we spoke about this because we spread out our public holidays a little more. Do you know what I mean? Because this time of the year, you feel like there's few and far between. So at least we can have that one sort of wedged in there.
15: Now that our public holidays are done, apart from getting to Christmas, it is sorry to break that news for you on a Tuesday.
16: You ripped that band-aid off pretty quick.
15: Let's talk about having a public holiday for Queensland Day.
16: Got to get that one back on the cards, don't we?
15: We do.
16: I think Chris Foley's a bit resistant to it, though.
15: Why?
16: From what I've heard. I don't know. Hang on a minute. I don't know.
15: Why, Chris Foley? What's going on?
16: I know. He seems,
15: Melbourne get AFL off.
16: I know.
15: The grand final.
16: Yeah. It doesn't seem right.
15: They also get Melbourne Cup off.
16: Yeah, it doesn't seem right.
15: No, it doesn't. Give us Queensland Day.
16: At least that.
15: Queensland
16: Day. I would say we shouldn't have more. Let's just get the first one over the line. Let's get Queensland.
15: But let's start working on that, hey, Christopher Lee, if you are listening. Good morning and happy Tuesday. It is Johnny and Inky. Let's get in some music. And remember, let you know what's going on the show this morning.

0: Power 102.7's 50K Bugged. We'll let you know all those details coming up after 6:30 this morning. Good morning. It is Johnny and Inky. It's 13 minutes past 6. Kids are back to school today.
1: Oh, far out, yeah.
0: School holidays are done and dusted. Today is a Tuesday.
1: Welcome
0: in
1: back
0: my
1: to
0: brain,
1: it, kiddies.
0: Yeah. Which, a little reminder, those 40K school zones are going to be in place around our schools.
1: Yep.
0: But it depends on what school you go to. And, I mean, also, shout out to the Year 12s because you've only got a couple of weeks of real schooling and then you've got your exams and then off you go into the world.
1: It's one of those few moments in life where there's so much excitement and pressure mixed into one. There's nervous energy, but you're excited for the future and what's to come and to have no more school. And, you know, whether you loved it or hated it, whatever it was, it is closing a chapter in your life and it's a big chapter. So that in itself is so huge. So embrace the moment and remember you're only gonna live this once, then you're gonna move on to bigger and better things. So really embrace it and enjoy it.
0: Yeah. Also planning of schoolies if it's your thing.
1: Oh, wow.
0: I know that a lot of the last term for
1: you'd want to have planned that by now, I reckon.
0: Was planning schoolies.
1: It's a lot of exam prep there, mate.
0: What are we gonna do? What are we going to do every night?
1: Whose parents are getting us? What?
0: Yeah, all of that. So good luck to all the kiddies that are heading back to school today. Good morning. It is Johnny and Inky on Star 102.7. It's 14 minutes past.

0: Johnny and Inky on Star 102.7, and Johnny and Inky's Cane Toad Cup has been run and won at Gilligan's over the weekend on Saturday afternoon. Back deck, Cane Toad Arena, all of what went down is starting from 7 a.m. this morning.
1: Far out, man. That was just out of control. My wildest dreams. In my wildest dreams, I pictured what it could look like at Gilligan's on the back deck there, and everything that happened on Saturday eclipsed what my wildest dreams were.
0: I never thought that I'd ever have to full-time guard a cane toad cup.
1: You were the security. You were. You had it under lock and key. The amount of people that tried to grab that thing off of you, it was chaos.
0: It was falling apart. So I was the amount of times that people were grabbing at it, and I was like, whoa.
1: You had that thing on lock, mate.
0: Yeah, well, I had to because I put it down for a second, and then somebody else. Then all of a sudden, I watched it near the pool of Gilligan's, and I'm like, whoa. And I was like, whoa.
1: Get back at me that. What are you doing?
0: I thought that we'd go down memory lane, and Johnny, obviously it happened last year,
1: yeah.
0: But this was us this year sort of saying, you know what? It's coming back.
2: Johnny and
0: something that used to be big here in Far North Queensland is no longer really around, and I would like to bring it back. I think we have the very first Johnny and Inky's Cane Toad Cup.
1: What?
0: The Cane Toad Cup.
1: You're joking.
0: Nope. Wasn't joking. We needed to convince Johnny that cane toad racing was and is a real thing.
3: I remember down at Wild World back when it was open, they used to have cane toad racing.
4: Every school fight, everything.
1: Righto, I was on board, and so we had the very first running of Johnny and Inky's Cane Toad Cup.
0: Optimus Prime,
5: yes.
0: Congratulations, the winner of Johnny and Inky's Cane Toad Cup.
6: There was never any doubt. We knew we wanted to draw Optimus, and 1 out of 8 chance.
7: Didn't even have a chance to land on the ground. I caught him.
6: Mid-flight. This will be etched into the pages of history forever.
7: The first one, baby!
0: And that, my friends, is what started
1: Johnny and Inky's Cane Toad Cup.
2: The only rule is don't lick the computer.
0: So good. So good to have the memories of last year, and now so fresh that this race has just happened on Saturday at Gilligan's.
1: And like last year, there was a lot of hysteria, excitement around at post-race and I think I've already had calls for people saying, where are we going? What are we doing next year? I'm like, hang on a minute. We just run the second one, you know?
0: You can check it all out on our socials. After 8 o'clock this morning, the winner. We'll announce the winner of Johnny and Inky's Cane Toad Cup 2026.
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1: Pressed shirt. 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

0: joining Nikki on Star 102.7. Good morning. Happy Tuesday. Congratulations to the Roosters taking home the NRL Grand Final. It was towards the end. It got close.
1: It did. Yeah, it was a bit of a classic final, really. Like, obviously, the Knights had a bit of success early. And then the Roosters, they're just a strong side, aren't they?
0: They are.
1: They're really strong side. They got the job done in the end. It was a great final.
0: How did you feel about, I was at a dinner and I could hear that we were on the Esplanade and I could hear, obviously, lots of cheering going on. I missed the pre-game stuff.
1: Yeah.
0: How did that entertainment go?
1: Look, I think Vlandy's probably sold it a little hard. Right. Most entertaining 11 minutes on Australian television ever. No, I'm sorry. I can't agree with that. It was nice though. Nice tribute to Jai Arrow, of course, was the big thing, and highlighting him and his contribution to the game, and also the fact that the league and everyone wants to throw their arms around him and his family. That was really nice. It was really beautiful. A nice touch there. The performance in general, I thought, was quite interesting.
0: Okay. Just.

0: Use the word interesting.
1: I just feel like, you know, especially because we have events here, like the Cane Toe Cup on the weekend. A lot of planning goes into that. And you can tell when an event like that doesn't have a lot of planning or is kind of last minute. You see what I'm getting at? Yeah.
0: So nobody came down on a glittery football or like Dom Dollar was there guiding them down from the ceiling.
1: The stage was smaller than this room.
0: Okay, got you. Righto. Did we have Knowlesy?
1: As well as wheel out and things. No. And that was the other big letdown as well. No Knowlesy. The lead singer of Grinspoon was there. I don't know. Last time I heard from them.
0: No Knowlesy.
1: No Knowlesy.
0: What do you mean?
1: Yeah. Look, like I said, tribute to Jai.
0: Nice.
1: Fantastic. Love that. Love the song choice of You'll Never Walk Alone. The preparation probably could have been. I think Vlandy's probably, he backed himself into a corner and just came out swinging and
0: do
1: just sort of said things.
0: Do we next year put our hand up and go, we can do Johnny Nicky's Cane Toad Cup beforehand? And that'll be the best.
1: Are we there?
0: The best 11 minutes that you will see on TV. It is Johnny Nicky. News on the way.
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9: Good morning, I'm Bethany Ross here with your local news. Well, police have arrested a 29-year-old Trinity Beach man after a rideshare vehicle was stolen from a Marty Street address in Bayview Heights. It's alleged the driver was dragged a short distance while trying to stop the theft on Thursday morning, suffering some minor injuries. Officers then tracked the car to Pitt Close, Earlville, where the man was arrested and charged with multiple offences. Meanwhile, Cairns is set to welcome more frontline police, with four new officers graduating as part of the Christopher Lee government's statewide rebuild of the Queensland Police Service. They are among 35 new recruits heading to communities from Port Douglas to Townsville, Mount Isa and Brisbane. The government says that more police and stronger laws are helping cut victim numbers by 9.6% statewide. In other news, there is a new lifeline helping keep Aussies connected when natural disasters strike. Temporary disaster roaming potentially allows phones to connect to another participating network during a disaster when mobile networks go down. Telstra's Chana Sinavaratna says that it only works in regional and rural areas.
10: It's not intended for metropolitan areas. Unfortunately, TDR won't work when there's a power outage that has impacted all of the networks and none have survived. There are also some limits in how many locations TDR can be activated at the same time and how close those locations are to one another.
9: New research has revealed there's a gap between our awareness of breast cancer and the reality that the disease claims 9 lives every day. While improvements in treatment have helped reduce Australia's breast cancer death rate by more than 40% over the past 3 decades, more than 2,800 people have still died in the Cairns region between 2019 and 2023. National Breast Cancer Foundation CEO Clelola Andrews says that breast cancer does remain one of the leading causes of cancer-related death for women in Australia.
11: We found that most people recognise breast cancer remains a significant health issue. However, many people underestimate how many people are diagnosed with breast cancer, the risk of breast cancer returning and spreading, and also they underestimate how many lives we still lose to this disease.
9: And finally, Cowboys co-captains Reuben Cotter and Tom Dearden have been selected in the Australia team for the upcoming Rugby League World Cup. The Kangaroos will kick off their campaign against the Kiwis next Thursday in Sydney. Meanwhile, Cowboys NRLW forward Mackenzie Weil has been picked up for the Jillaroos, who take on Samoa next Friday.
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12: Hi, I'm Phoebe Humphrey. The Coalition will finally release its migration policy today, with the Financial Review reporting it could cut the number of migrants entering Australia to as few as 100,000 in its first year. The policy is set to include tougher rules for visa overstayers, temporary visa holders and some family migration programs. AI bosses will be grilled as a parliamentary inquiry into the tech starts today. Execs from Google, Anthropic, OpenAI and Microsoft will be questioned on the impacts of AI on security, jobs and the economy. Meantime, the AFP says organised crime gangs are using AI to supercharge their operations. This includes using the tech to create fake IDs, dodgy documents and map out new ways to move their drugs and money around the world. And King Charles has told his brother Andrew he'll need to fund his own case against UK police. Andrew Mountbatten-Windsor is seeking legal action against police who raided his properties after his arrest back in February. He was arrested on suspicion of leaking government documents to Jeffrey Epstein.
0: Cairns RSL Club. If we're not your local, move closer.
12: In sport, Kangaroos skipper Isaiah Yeo says he's happy to delay pec surgery to lead Australia at the Rugby League World Cup, which starts next week. The Panthers star has told Seven he wouldn't be playing if he wasn't fully fit.
13: Ultimately, if I felt like I was going to be detrimental, couldn't contribute to the Australian side, then I would have put my hand up, but I feel like I can.
12: And Mary Fowler has been withdrawn from the Matildas squad for this month's international friendlies against Germany and Haiti. The attacking midfielder is taking a break due to personal circumstances. That's the latest news and sport.
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14: Oh, I know. 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
15: Yeah. Kelly needed some extra support last year and her teacher was really great every step of the way.
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17: There she is, our sunny skies that we've been wanting for all school holidays, but we had showers around. Just as our kiddies go back to school
18: there
17: today.
18: You go, kids.
17: Bureau is saying mostly sunny all week, which is glorious. Okay. Also, the windage is not looking too bad.
18: Can I say as well, just in that sun, like especially even just yesterday, when that sun comes out and there's no cloud in the sky, it's starting to heat up.
17: Yeah, there's a bit of bite in there, isn't there? There's a bit of bite. If you are heading out to the reef, or maybe you have a little bit of a sickness coming on this week, yep. I reckon go Thursday.
18: Yeah,
17: Thursday.
18: Be sick Thursday.
17: It's around 8 knots, which is absolutely lovely. Today we get a max of 29 degrees.
18: And right now in Redlands, it's 19.
19: Anytime Fitness. 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
0: 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From our Grafton Street studio, across Cairns in the tropical far north. Johnny and Inky. On the air now. Star.
17: Good morning, it is Johnny and Inky, all of our Cane Toad Cup, Johnny and Inky's Cane Toad Cup 2026 that happened over the weekend. All of that will start from 7 o'clock this morning. The thrills and the spills and the controversies that went on. There was almost a disqualification that went down.
18: Yeah, and a broken rule, in fact,
17: yes.
18: As well. So there was a lot to unpack from that right there. And we will also be revealing to you our winner for 2026, Johnny and Inky's Cane Toad Cup.
17: Before we get there, though, before 7 o'clock this morning, I don't know if you've seen the logo for the Olympics. That has been revealed. Well, it was revealed a little bit earlier than it was supposed to be.
18: Did they?
17: It got leaked.
18: Leak it themselves, though? Is that what I saw?
17: Somebody has put it online and it was supposed to. Yeah. Yeah. But yes, they did. Yes. Yeah, yes.
18: Great. Everything going good with the Olympics, guys? We all good?
17: But there's two heartbreaks that I want to bring to the table with the Olympics for
18: it's
17: you,
18: J-Man.
17: It's a bit
18: early for a heartbreak, mate.
17: But coming up next, I know, I'm sorry. Sun's shining. Life's good. We've had a public holiday.
18: You already
17: holiday.
18: Broke my heart saying there's no more public holidays this year.
17: I know. You know, true heartbreaks that'll make the heart break in two coming up before 7 o'clock with the Olympics. But up next, it is Star 102.7's $15,000 Bugged.
18: That's right. Your chance to win some serious cash.
17: We'll let you know how much coming up next. It is Johnny and Inky on Star 102.7. Good morning.

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1: Oh, this is very exciting. It is Star 102.7's $15,000 Bugged. This morning's is the first to kick off.
2: That's right, mate. We'll be delivering you the first clue. Now, basically what happens here is we have a bug somewhere out there in Cairns, far north Queensland. We are going to play you a little snippet of audio. Yep. We're going to tune into that bug right now, wherever it is in far north Queensland. We're going to let you have a quick little listen to it. Now, if you hear the audio and you think you know exactly where this location is, and we need you to be specific when talking about this location, once you do know where that is, you need to call us, 4041 1027.
1: How much is on the table today?
2: Well, you can win a share of $15,000 on the table. This bug is valued, our first one, $974 this bug is valued at. Ooh. That is some serious cash to kick off after a long weekend.
1: That is great, isn't it?
2: Absolutely is. It is all thanks to NQPS Security, FNQ's trusted security superheroes. Should we play the first bit of audio for everyone?
1: I think so. Shall we go to our bugs?
2: Let's tune into the bug. Let's see what's going on there at the moment.
1: Birds,
2: definitely. Wow, has to be birds.
1: We could be anywhere here in tropical North Queensland, because that's how we wake up most mornings.
2: Birds, yeah,
1: is to birds singing.
2: That's true. I wonder if there's anyone out there that has a specific bird type ear where they can pick out the type of bird, because that may help.
1: If you think you know, 4041 1027, $974 up for grabs.
2: I think it's going to be about really listening to these clues and trying to pick out any little thing that you can when you hear them. When we tune into the bug, if you can think of anything in the background that might give anything away, 4041 1027, again, $974 cash up for grabs this morning.
1: Good morning, Star. Who's this?
3: This is Joel.
1: Hey, Joel. How you doing for a Tuesday morning?
3: Not too bad.
2: So it was a pretty big long weekend then, Joel, or?
3: I've been up since 2 o'clock this morning.
1: Oh, for work?
2: That's rough.
3: For work, yeah.
1: Yeah, right, got you. Where do you think our bugged is this morning?
3: Bird World Coranda.
1: Oh. That's a sensational guess, because you think about that. It's like, of course, there's birds up there. Unfortunately, it's not.
2: That's a great opening guess.
1: Hey, Joel, have a great day.
3: You too.
1: And may you get a nap in today. You get a nice
2: big
1: little
2: time,
1: nap.
2: Little midday.
1: 4041 1027 if you think you know where bugged is this morning.

0: Johnny Nicky on Star 102.7. Good morning. Happy Tuesday. It is 6:47. Johnny, we know that last week it was, we had Ian Thorpe on the Cairns Esplanade at the Lagoon with Grant Scudder-Patterson to unveil a part of the 2032 Brisbane Olympic emblem.
1: It's actually the first part of the emblem. The first reveal, which was... didn't really give us a lot of clues at the time, but they've since revealed a few more pieces.
0: They sure have. And it was supposed to all happen on this big grand event because they've done us here in Cairns and also Townsville. And I think they went to Rocky as well to get bits and pieces to figure out what the emblem is going to be. And then I think what's happened is the logo was revealed online because I think they were doing a test.
1: Oh, no.
0: A back-end test. And then all of a sudden it went out there. They pulled it all off. But I mean, it's
1: It's too late, man. Once it's up there.
0: And the internet, what they do is they choose to screenshot absolutely everything.
1: Of course.
0: So it is now a cockatoo.
1: Okay.
0: If you don't know.
1: That's the emblem?
0: That is the emblem for the 2032 Olympics.
2: This one was by far resonated because it tells a story. The cockatoo is a globally recognised Australian icon. Wow, wow. Loved it.
0: Loved it. So the cockatoo, that's what it looks like. And it's almost like the flame of the Olympic torch as well.
1: That's cool. Why
0: it's those colours.
1: Nice.
0: A little bit of heartbreak though that as they were talking about the cockatoo and they were talking about the 2032 Olympics, something came to mind. And I thought, I wonder if they're going to mention what the mascot is. And they said the mascot hasn't been announced yet.
1: Yep.
0: And we'll announce that in years to come because we're still quite far out from the 2032 Olympics. And I thought, well, there's still time for something that we love, Johnny, which is...
3: Big Chicken for Gold!
1: Yeah. We're only just starting the campaign for the Big Chicken.
0: We are. We're coming in strong.
1: I think we got a lot of support too, to be honest with you. No one I've spoken to about this has gone, that's a bad idea. They've all gone, yeah, we'd back that.
0: Well, this happened.
4: I can guarantee you, I'm sorry, it won't be the Bin Chicken, okay?
0: Just listen to the crowd at the end.
4: I can guarantee you, I'm sorry, it won't be the Bin Chicken, okay?
0: Oh, did you hear that?
1: Do you know what? That's
0: sad,
1: the way
0: it?
1: He said it too, the way he said it.
4: I can guarantee you, I'm sorry, it won't be the Bin Chicken.
0: You're not sorry at all.
1: No.
0: You're not sorry at all.
1: I thought exactly right. I thought the apology was disingenuous. I thought the delivery was just like he was palming it off like it wasn't a real deal.
0: Yeah.
1: You know, like, no, we were serious about the Bin Chicken, mate.
0: We do this to you.
1: That's how the crowd should have reacted.
0: Well, I think they were too shocked to go, what?
1: Yeah.
0: You know, sometimes there's no words and nothing comes out of your mouth because you're so shocked that the Bin Chicken is not going to be the mascot of 2032. However, we've still got time to change somebody's mind. The only other heartbreaking news
1: That's the worst news you could have presented to me. What else?
0: Do you remember this moment?
5: Freeman's got work to do here. There's about 150 to go. Gavala and Miri are right up. It's going to be a big finish. Into the straight, Graham leads. Freeman runs up to her. Miri inside. Kathy lifting. Goes up to Graham. Takes the lead.
0: That is Bruce McAvaney, the voice of the Olympics, the voice of the Com Games. We may not ever hear him call the Olympics ever again.
1: Taking my Bin Chicken. Taking my Bruce. What is this world coming to?
0: Why? Because Bruce is with Channel 7.
1: Right.
0: And Channel 9 have now got the rights to the Olympics.
1: Every day I wake up in this country. I love this country. I love Australia.
0: Can't Bruce just bounce to, you know, networks just for the Olympics? We can't have an Olympics without Bruce McAvaney.
1: We're going backwards as a society, mate.
0: Yeah,
1: we are going backwards. We are going, I'm telling you right now, the good days are behind us. This is not on.
0: We can't not have Bruce, hey? We need to have Bruce.
1: So now we need to start two petitions. Bingic petition and a Bruce McAvaney petition.
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0: It is a couple of minutes away from 7. Johnny and Inky on Star 102.7. Those 40K school zones later on this morning will be in place because our kiddies are going back to school after a couple of weeks
1: finally.
0: Of school
1: parents are saying, finally.
0: Holidays. News on the way, and then it kicks off Johnny and Inky's Cane Toad Cup. It has been run and won at Gilligan's over the weekend. We have got all that went down coming up next.
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14: Good morning, I'm Bethany Ross here with your local news. Well, first up, 4 new police officers will join the front line here in Cairns and the far north as the Christopher Lee government continues its push to strengthen the Queensland Police Service. They are part of a cohort of 35 graduates deployed across regional Queensland with more than 2,100 officers sworn in since 2024. The government says the boost is helping reduce crime after years of rising victim numbers. Meanwhile, despite home prices tumbling nationwide for a sixth straight month, regional Queensland does remain steady, recording 0% of monthly change and 6% annual growth. Capital cities did slip again, down 0.3%. Realestate.com's Eleanor Cree says that the downturn is being felt across Australia, but regional markets continue to show resilience.
15: Home prices across regional Australia held flat over the month. They're up 5.1% on year-ago levels, though they are 0.7% below their peak levels. Now, compared with the capital cities, where we're seeing a 1.6% annual decline across the combined capitals, it's clear that regional markets remain considerably more resilient.
14: Here in Cairns, the median value of a home was $670,000 in September. In other news, we can't afford to become complacent when it comes to breast cancer awareness. That is the message this Breast Cancer Awareness Month, as research shows 51% of people underestimate the number of Aussies who die from the disease each day. National Breast Cancer Foundation CEO Cleola Andrews says that continued investment in research is essential if we are to continue reducing the death toll.
1: The reality is that more than 20,000 Australians are diagnosed each year with this disease. And despite the incredible progress that has been made, around 9 people in Australia still die from breast cancer each and every day.
14: Here in Cairns, more than 150 people did die from breast cancer between 2019 and 2023. And finally, Cairns Trinity Anglican School has been recognised on the national stage, scoring 3 top honours at the National Outdoor Education Conference. The school's Whole of Life Outdoor Ed program was named Australia's Best, with Darren Osmond and Mia Blaschke also celebrated for their leadership and emerging talent.
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16: Hi, I'm Phoebe Humphrey. The Coalition will unveil its migration policy today, with the Financial Review reporting it would bring net overseas migration down to as low as 100,000 in its first year. It would focus on visa overstayers, some temporary visa holders, and family reunion pathways. A showdown is brewing between the Tax Office and Small Business Ombudsman, which is concerned about the ATO's plan to ban the use of credit cards to pay for tax bills from November. Business groups say it removes a key cash flow tool at a time when many operators are already under pressure. And Olympic bosses have given us a hint on the mascot for Brisbane 2032 after the emblem was revealed to be a cockatoo. The emblem was officially unveiled this week after initially being leaked, and while we won't find out what the mascot is for some time, Andrew Liveris tells Nine what it won't be.
17: The ibis, the cockatoo, every bird you could imagine, the galah. I mean, no input to the mascot.
2: Cairns RSL Club. If we're not your local, move closer.
16: In sport, Callum Wilkie has taken out the Trevor Barker medal as best and fairest for St Kilda, the star defender narrowly edging out Jack Silvani and Max Hall, who his parents expected to take home the award.
18: Mum and Dad didn't want to come tonight. They didn't think I'd win. Dad was like, who's going to win it tonight? I think Hawley or Soss might win it. And I said, all right, fair enough.
16: Rowan Marshall did not attend the event either, as the ruckman seeks a move to Geelong. Day 2 of the trade period gets underway today. And Alex de Minaur will meet Novak Djokovic in the final at the China Open. That's the latest news and sport.
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0: Great sunny day for the first day of kids to go back to school for term 4. Around Cairns and the Coast Bureau is saying mostly sunny. I don't know if you've noticed this, but the world is waking up, and I mean the world, our world is waking up a bit earlier.
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0: 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Today we've got a max of 29 degrees.
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0: Good morning. It is Johnny and Inky. Just gone 7 minutes past seven. Happy Tuesday. Hopefully you had a nice weekend, a long weekend. Hopefully you got to have yesterday off. Hopefully your team won over the weekend when it came to the NRL Grand Final. Hopefully you're also very happy to know that the emblem for the 2032 Olympics is the cockatoo.
21: Yeah, and look, we know that not everyone can win in a situation like the NRL Grand Final. There's going to be losers, unfortunately. But at least you had a long weekend, right?
0: Yeah.
21: At least you got a bit of an extra day there. And You know what is even great about today? I know sometimes a day after a long weekend can feel like a bit of a super Monday because you've had that extra time
0: off. Yes.
21: It can feel a bit harder to get back into the swing of things. Well, you're about to find out over the next couple of hours who the winner of Johnny and Inky's Kanto Cup 2026 and everything that unfolded in between.
0: Wasn't it fun? Oh. Wasn't it?
21: Genuinely is.
0: We don't have words.
21: It's just such a fun event, isn't it?
0: It really is. And we want to thank everybody that decided to come along and be a part of it. For those who just rocked up to watch, Cane Toad Racing was epic. But we start with us here at the car park at Star 102.7 and meeting our contestants and our teams that are competing in Johnny and Inky's Cane Toad Cup.
21: Yeah, just doing a couple of official things, signing people in, doing all that stuff, getting their T-shirts ready, the Kanto bow types, ties tied on tight. And we did the same thing. We started the same way last year as we did this year, which it only felt appropriate, right?
0: And it was nice to speak to and see how they were feeling. The team that won last year, Optimus Prime, that's coming up next.

0: 7 minutes past seven. It is Johnny and Inky on Star 102.7. What a weekend we had, hey. Long weekend. Yesterday was the King's birthday, public holiday. We also had the NRL Grand Final. And we had the running of Johnny and Inky's Cane Toad Cup 2026. Back deck of Gilligan's. The Cane Toad Arena was erected. Gosh, it was incredible. Goosebump moment, which we'll talk about later on this morning, but been played in to Gilligan's by Andy, our bagpiper.
1: Oh, that was just... What a scene that was. Like I said earlier this morning, I dreamt of this day ever since we announced that we were doing it again for 2026. And I think that the whole overall event has just eclipsed anything I could have imagined it could have been. It was just amazing.
0: So what we decided to do is we all met here at Star 102.7 because we're on Grafton Street. We're on the same street as Gilligan's.
1: Kind of worked
0: so
1: out right.
0: Kind
1: well,
0: of nice
1: it?
0: To all meet as a group,
1: yeah.
0: Put our shirts on, grab our cane toad bow ties. No one's allowed into the cane toad cut without a cane toad bow tie.
1: Of course, you got to wear it.
0: And decided to have a bit of a catch up with all the teams. And one of the people we decided to catch up with was last year's winners.
2: The champs are here.
0: Daz, Optimus Prime, you won it last year. How are you feeling this year?
2: Well, the field's increased. We are confident, though.
3: Daz, it seems like there's been a change to the lineup. Now, obviously, yourself, I guess you're kind of in charge of this team in a way. Well, you did claim the trophy for yourself. What was the theory there? Has there been a late scratching? Has there been an injury? Well, what's going on, Daz?
2: Well, as you know, I'm the trainer.
3: Yes.
2: Gabby returns as our wonderful.
4: G'day, Gab. Thanks, welcome.
2: And unfortunately, our jockey from last year is down in Brisbane, possibly competing in another cane toad race.
3: Well, that wouldn't surprise me because she did pull off the move of last year.
2: Mid-flight catch.
3: Yeah, it was incredible. It's a classic catch. It'll go down in the history books, as you rightfully said at the end of the race, for years and years to come. So we now have a new jockey. Do you want to introduce your new jockey?
2: Yeah, this is James, all the way from Adelaide Hills.
5: Oh. How are you going? Reigning South Australian champion.
3: Yeah.
5: I just going Daz, to compete and show
0: Daz has
5: you.
0: Also got his parents to have driven up.
2: Oh, yeah.
0: What was your name again, sorry?
4: Fiona.
0: Fiona and
6: Gordon.
0: And Gordon.
6: Yeah.
0: Nice.
3: Welcome to
0: Johnny
3: Nicky's Canto Cup. Thank you for being here.
0: Where'd they come up from, Daz?
2: Diamond Creek.
0: Can you show Johnny what's underneath the Johnny and Inky Cane Toad Cup?
3: Oh, no, I'm already.
4: Sure.
2: I was waiting to put on my official shirt before. We have Optimus Prime.
3: Yes, you do, Daz.
0: Are you nervous? Are you nervous going in, knowing that you won this last year? Do you feel more pressure?
2: You do. It's sort of nervous. Anxiety, sort of, but we're pumped. He's got a big reach on him. I think he'll do well.
3: Actually, to be fair, he does. He's got a bit of a reach on him, but nothing a few tinnies won't fix, eh, Daz?
2: Indeed. We're good to go. Okay. Unofficially, James, our jockey's nickname is Beetle. Hopefully it's not a Cade Beetle or the Toad might be going after him.
0: How does he get Beetle?
2: Well, he kind of looks like one.
0: Oh, my God.
3: I wasn't going to say it,
2: no.
3: But you did.
0: Oh, and how did Optimus Prime go? You'll find out after 8 o'clock this morning.
3: What
0: it's
3: a character.
0: Nice to have Optimus Prime back.
1: With a new jockey, Beetle.
0: Did they go back-to-back? You'll find out after 8. But coming up next, before we rolled into Gilligan's, we caught up with Donna, and Donna had a special guest with her.
1: Oh, yeah, I just remembered that now.
0: Mm-hmm. That's coming up next on Star 102.7. It is Johnny and Inky on Star 102.7. Recapping Johnny and Inky's Cane Toad Cup 2026. It is 7:15.

0: is Johnny and Inky on Star 102.7. Good morning. Happy Thursday. Johnny and Inky. It's been 1-1, the Johnny and Inky's Cane Toad Cup for 2026. We need a year to recover from what happened over the weekend.
1: Far out.
0: And obviously, if you just missed it, we spoke to Optimus Prime, last year's winner. Before we headed down Grafton Street and into Gilligan's, we thought we'd catch up with a couple of teams. And there was one lady that we caught up with because she had something in her little pocket that she wanted to show us. We caught up with Donna. Hanging out at the car park for Johnny and Inky's Cane Toad Cup. You've actually been able to get a little sneak peek as to what Gilligan's is like before we roll in. How's it looking?
1: Oh, I don't want to ruin anything, but I got to say, whatever you were anticipating, double it. Because it's really exciting. Nikki G is currently setting up. I've met the competitors as well.
0: How they're looking?
1: They're looking pretty trim this year. They're looking like they've been hitting the cardio pretty hard. Yeah.
0: Donna, hello.
2: Hello, Inky.
0: Thank you for coming along to Johnny and Inky's Cane Toad Cup. You're holding something in your hand and you're covering something. What's going on?
2: I can't stop laughing now. It's a vintage toad from Wild World. When I used to be out there a cane toad racer.
0: Oh my God.
1: You weren't expecting that, were you? This was her favourite racing cane toad from back in the day when she used to help race the cane toads.
0: Because you used to do cane toad racing back in Wild World.
2: I did.
0: With capes on.
2: Yes, with capes on.
1: What's that one wearing? That's the original cape for what was the name, TNT?
2: Yeah, Tabitha the Toad. TNT, and she exploded like ACDC off the...
1: So what we are looking at, just for anyone that's listening right now...
0: Skeleton.
1: We're looking at a skeleton of Tabitha the Toad, and she's still wearing her championship cape that she used to race in.
0: Is this legit? No.
1: You had me. Donna, you had me. You legitimately, you had me.
2: But I've had the toad.
0: How many years have you had that for?
2: I've had the toad actually for about 10 years.
0: So where does she live?
2: Oh, she lives with my other skull collections at home.
0: Your other skull collections? What else do we have?
2: I've got a carved monkey head, a luwak skull, which is carved as well. I've got a rat skull.
1: Donna, why the obsession with skulls? What's going on?
2: I work with animals and everything, and I just like the biological thing. I've got a dog skull as well for Jack Russell. The biological thing of animals. I found it.
0: Oh, you sound so
1: I've heard about like cremating pets, and you know, like having their ashes. You keep the skulls.
0: Where do they live at your house, though?
2: Oh, they live down in the back corner, in like in the guest room. And so
1: your guests, when they stay over, have to look at the skulls.
0: Oh wow!
2: I even have some set up at a dinner table.
0: And poor Tabitha didn't make it in one piece down to Gilligan's.
1: Oh.
0: She broke in.
1: Oh my God.
0: Before we even left here at Star 102.7. We loved having you, Donna. Adonna.
1: We
0: and
1: did,
0: and thank you for bringing Tabitha as well.
1: No, that was it. Was,
0: and the cape.
1: Yeah, it was interesting. look, I and absolutely appreciate you being there, Donna. I don't think I'm taking up the invite to come over for dinner, though, and eat in front of those skulls. Sorry, mate.
0: I was really impressed about how, like, the cane toad merch. We had cane toad earrings, there's cane toad patches, there's cane toad.
1: Hand woven patch.
0: Yeah, we had a cane toad skeleton.
1: Which,
0: there was also cane toad trophies. We had a ball.
1: Coin purse, key rings.
0: Yes.
1: It was crazy.
0: Yes, it is Johnny and Inky on Star. Someone's

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0: Bonnie and Inky on Star 102.7. Good morning and happy Tuesday. Kids, back to school. Term 4 officially kicks off this morning. Coming up next, long weekend happened over the weekend. And maybe you are looking at your bank account this morning going, ooh.
1: I haven't looked at mine yet.
0: Coming up next, we'll give you the chance to win $1,000.
1: That's right,
0: so we're going to undo all the damage that you did over the weekend.
1: Hopefully, yeah. The 1K minute, thanks to Ken Frost Homes. Brand new homes available now at White Rock and Clifton Beach. 10 questions, answer them all correctly in 60 seconds. 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
8: Good morning, I'm Bethany Ross here with your local news. Well, a rideshare driver has suffered non-life-threatening injuries after his vehicle was allegedly stolen in Bayview Heights. Police say a 29-year-old Trinity Beach man dragged the driver a short distance along Marty Street before fleeing, with officers later locating the car in Earlville using its tracking device where he was waiting for another rideshare. He'll face court later this month, charged with unlawful use, dangerous operation and drug-related offences. Meanwhile, emergency crews were called to the scene of a three-vehicle crash on Mulgrave Road at Warri yesterday afternoon, where drivers experienced delays in all directions. News Corp reports that paramedics did assess three patients after one car rolled onto its side and two people were taken to Cairns Hospital in a stable condition. A power line might also have been struck. That road should be clear this morning, but you can check Queensland traffic for the latest. In other news, our mobile phone carriers are hoping that a new service will provide improved reliability during natural disasters. It could be a game changer ahead of the upcoming wet season. Temporary disaster roaming is now available outside of capital cities, and it aims to allow our mobile networks to connect to another network when phone networks go down. Telstra's Shana Senavarata says that the service will happen automatically.
9: There's nothing really that customers need to do, and the service is provided at no extra cost. Once it is switched on, the customer may notice that the network name on their screen has changed to disaster roaming or to the name of the alternate carrier. Now, it's really important that you have to have a compatible smartphone for TDR to work.
8: And finally, after four decades in the Queensland Police Service, Deputy Commissioner Cheryl Scanlon is retiring, leaving a legacy that's also deeply tied to Cairns. She oversaw the investigation into the homicide of eight children in Menora back in 2014, guiding officers through an incredibly complex and traumatic case. Scanlon says the professionalism and resilience shown in Cairns does remain one of her strongest memories. She will hang up the uniform at the end of the year.
0: Star 102.7 Cairns, national news, now.
10: Hi, I'm Phoebe Humphrey.
8: Barnaby Joyce says the Coalition's migration policy is an endorsement of One Nation. The Federal Opposition will unveil its policy today, set to lower net overseas migration to as low as 100,000 in its first year through cuts to visa overstayers and temporary visas. The One Nation MP telling Nine it's similar to his party's view.
10: Look, I congratulate the Coalition for basically coming up with our policy. Bit of a nuance in there, but what it shows is an endorsement of where One Nation's off to.
8: The US and European officials are monitoring a suspected plague death of a Russian woman. The lab worker died of a mysterious illness in Siberia. Some authorities claim she had pneumonia. Others suspect it could be linked to where she worked. A number of local hospitals have been quarantined. And a think tank has launched a bold proposal to help Aussie families save on grocery bills. Under the $25 billion plan from the Greens Institute, the government would forcibly acquire 200 Coles and Woolworths stores and open a chain of taxpayer-funded supermarkets.
0: RSL Club. If we're not your local, move closer.
8: In sport, Roosters players will enjoy a sleep in this morning after a big few days of celebrations after their NRL Premiership double. The men's and women's team were greeted by thousands of supporters at yesterday's Fan Day in Sydney. Meantime, former Chook star Braith Anasta has told Fox Trent Robinson will now go down as one of the best coaches in the modern era after winning his fourth grand final.
11: It's passion for him. He dives deeper. He takes the players to a place that they've never been before.
8: And in AFL, Callum Wilkie has taken out the Trevor Barker medal as the best and fairest for St Kilda. That's the latest news and sport.
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14: First day of term four for our kiddies today. Bureau is seeing a mostly sunny one. Unfortunately, just as they go back to school, this week is looking sensational. The wind has also dropped as well for those who want to get out on the water. Today we've got a max of 29 degrees.
15: And right now in Bentley Park, it's 22.
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14: Good morning and happy Tuesday. It is Johnny and Inky, 7:36. This week, things are heating up. You were saying over the weekend when the sun was out, you could feel a little bit of a bite.
15: Definitely.
14: Maxes of 30s are coming up this week, which we haven't had in a long time.
15: It makes sense. I could feel it. You can feel that weather change, especially up here in FNQ. Mm-hmm. The weather plays a big part in what we do, and you can feel the change, you know, and I felt that over the weekend.
14: Coming up before 8 o'clock this morning, we had a chat to our guy, the guy that we flew in from Melbourne, our bagpipe guy. How good is this?
18: Mate, it is chaos. I love it.
14: Currently walking down Grafton Street. Andy's in front of us with the bagpipes. We've got the team behind us.
18: He loves goosebumps. He's leading the troops and everyone is filming. It's great.
14: Take us back, hey?
15: It was epic. We literally shut Cairns down. Grafton and Spence Street, they were shut down. It was crazy.
14: We found something out in the car park, though, when we were speaking to Andy. Who he's played with.
15: It's phenomenal.
14: Which was wild. Yeah. But right now, your chance to replenish the funds that you decided to spend over the long weekend with $1,000 cash.
15: Yeah, God, it's not as morning, I'd love to put my hand up to play this one. 10 questions, 60 seconds to answer them all correctly. If you do that, $1,000 is all yours. It is the 1K minute, thanks to Ken Frost Holmes. Going to give you one of the answers now, so you've only got 9 more to go. Straight from the top, who won the NRL Grand Final on Sunday?
14: That would be the Sydney Roosters.
15: Correct.
14: So 4041-1027 is the number to call if you'd like to win yourself $1,000.
15: Yes,
14: just
15: please.
14: Just for 60 seconds work.
15: Are we sure I can't do it?
14: $1,000 cash could be all yours. 4041-1027.

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2: Jared and Spiwa, good morning.
3: Morning.
2: So you happened to win the $1,000 Minute. Was it this year or last year?
3: 2 years ago, around the 1st of October.
2: And what did we purchase with $1,000? What did you spend it on?
3: So the wife got to buy a massage chair with her half.
4: That's great.
3: And I got some motorbike gear.
4: Nice. That's all. You've done very well with that $1,000 right there, Jared.
2: How's the massage chair? Do you get to have a turn in it?
3: I do, yes.
4: Whenever she's not home.
3: I just think I'd have to go on the motorbike. No.
2: Well, Leslie, what would you do with the money now when you win this morning?
3: Well, we said it's coming close to October time, so that means Oktoberfest and maybe a bit of beer money.
2: Nice. Yeah. Love it.
4: Always handy.
2: Let's do it. 10 questions, 60 seconds, get them all right. That imagine sitting in your massage chair with free beer. You're just
5: wearing a bike helmet.
2: Yeah, no, wearing your moto gear. Just living the dream, Jared. The picture I've got in my mind is incredible. 10 questions, 60 seconds, get them all right. That coin is all yours. You can pass on a question. And hopefully we've got time to get back to it. Jared, are you ready?
3: Ready.
2: Jahoney, you good to go?
4: Let's do it, mate.
2: Your time starts. Good luck now.
4: Who won the NRL Grand Final
3: Bruce's.
4: On Sunday?
2: Correct.
4: How many sides does the stop sign have?
6: Six.
2: Incorrect.
6: Eight.
2: Correct.
4: In tennis, what piece of equipment separates the two players or teams?
6: Net.
2: Correct.
4: What is the name of Shrek's wife?
6: Fiona.
2: Correct.
4: What colour is traditionally associated with sapphire gemstones?
6: Blue.
2: Correct.
4: What does the acronym PDF stand for? What is the largest planet in our solar system?
6: Jupiter.
2: Correct.
4: In darts, what is the single highest score you can get with one dart?
3: 119.
2: Incorrect.
4: One dart.
3: One dart. Oh, sorry. 50. 60.
2: Correct.
4: Which famous toy was originally sold as the Magic Cube?
6: The Rubik's Cube.
2: Correct.
4: Before pumpkins became popular, what vegetable was traditionally carved into jack-o'-lanterns in Ireland?
6: What?
3: Potato.
2: Incorrect.
6: Squash.
2: Incorrect.
4: And it's the bomb.
2: Back to the PDF question. Potatoes would make sense.
4: It would. In Ireland, you would have thought so.
2: You'd think potatoes.
4: Sure.
2: No, apparently it's turnips.
4: Turnips is the
2: Who knew
4: answer.
2: The one?
3: Turnip.
2: Yeah. Let's look at what you pass on this morning. What does the acronym PDF stand for? Portable Document Format.
3: Portable document format.
2: Yeah.
4: There you go.
2: You guys are on fire this morning. You come through very, very quickly.
4: I thought we were going to get a winner there.
2: Work
4: yeah.
2: well as a team. The beer money's going to have to wait another week. But give it a quick another time.
3: Thank you.
2: You're
4: Thanks,
2: welcome.
4: Guys.
2: Have a good one. $1,000 Minute back tomorrow morning. Thanks to Ken Frost Home, same time. This is Harry Styles on Star 102.7. Good morning. It is 7:43. Johnny

0: It is Johnny and Inky on Star 102.7. Great news for our boys over the weekend. Our Ken Frost Homes, Ken's Taipans, we had a nice little win.
1: An away win, no less.
0: On the road.
1: They're always very handy. You need a few of those each season if you've got a chance at making finals. Getting over Melbourne United in a great game, it has to be said. And some of the new guys are really starting to show up, which is nice to see. We've got a Thursday night game this week, actually. Thursday night, the Taipans taking on the Bullets in a cross-Queensland rivalry game, which is going to be really exciting. But you could win one of two incredible holidays at Thursday night's game thanks to Cairns Airport. Now, this is huge. Not only do we want to get around it because we want to support our boys and get around the Orange Army, but you could potentially be, or the first to be won, includes flights for two Los Angeles, flights for two to Los Angeles, to LA, with Fiji Airways, including tickets to Chicago Bulls versus LA Lakers.
0: That's
1: to the game in February. That's huge.
0: So how do I win this?
1: Well, you've got to be at the game on Thursday night and enter via the QR code. So there'll be a QR code getting around the game Thursday night before and during. You just got to scan that one and make it through as a finalist. The finalists will be announced during the game and then compete in an on-court challenge to decide who's heading to LA. And then the second prize is a 3 nights accommodation stay with daily breakfast in Fiji.
0: Nice.
1: So you either get to go to Fiji or you get to go to LA. There's no losers there.
0: You need to be at the game at the Cairns Convention Centre this Thursday. And thanks to the Cairns Airport for pointing out that one.
1: Yeah.
0: Like, that's awesome to be able to win a... Yes.
1: Imagine being at a Taipans game and they send you off to LA.
0: Or you're going to Fiji.
1: Amazing.
0: Life is good. It is Johnny and Inky on Star.
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0: Quaid Auctioneers have an auction online tomorrow, Wednesday the 7th of October, starting at 9 a.m. Google Quaid Auctioneers and click on the online auction tab. If you're having a squeeze, then there's some great things that are up for grabs. This week's auction, there is tractors and slashers, there's generators, there's light towers, there's video sign trailers, there is also scaffolding, there is vintage typewriters,
1: ooh,
0: a grandfather clock.
1: Okay.
0: 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There's PlayStation Racing Simulator.
1: Well, that sounds like it's got my name on it right there, mate. 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
0: Good morning. It's 10 minutes away from 8 o'clock. It is Johnny and Inky.
10: Johnny and Inky.
0: Yeah, Yep, the Cane Toad Cup was run and won and all the controversies that came with it on Saturday afternoon at Gilligan's. It was the Cane Toad Arena there. We had a lot of fun. But before we left, we all met here at Star 102.7. We're on Grafton Street. And we just had this idea because we had our bagpiper Andy fly in from Melbourne to play us down Grafton Street. And it was absolutely everything we could have ever dreamed of. How good is this?
1: Mate, this game.
0: Close to 60 people walking down Grafton Street.
10: Andy's in front of us with the bagpipes. We got the team behind us.
1: He loves goosebumps. He's leading the troops and everyone is filming. It's great. It was. There's so many random people whipping out their phones and filming because it was just all of a sudden
0: What's going on?
1: A huge group of people being led by a bagpipe player down Grafton Street here in Cairns. It was epic.
0: I loved it because we were behind him. I love watching his skirt swish. the kilt, not a skirt, it's a kilt, as he walked in. Also the tassels on his bagpipes. Yeah. Jimmy, who was a part of Johnny and Inky's Cane Toad Cup, had never seen bagpipes in real life.
1: No.
0: He was so into them. It was so epic to see.
1: The questions he was asking
0: Andy. Incredible.
1: Like, he was so overwhelmed by the whole situation. It was fantastic.
0: Incredible.
1: It was just great to see. And it really brought everyone together, yes. I thought. And that was, I guess, a lot of the reasoning behind bringing Andy back again this year and getting it, because we knew he could bring everyone together like we needed him to.
0: Before we went down and walked down to the venue, it was time to catch up with Andy.
10: Well, well, well. If there was any special guest appearance to have at Johnny and Inky's Cane Toad Cup 2026, it would be the man that surprised us last year that we didn't know there was a bagpiper and he happened to bring his bags to Port Douglas. He's now back with us.
1: Yeah, I saw a bagpipe walking across the road and I thought, there's our man, there's our superstar, there's our showstopper that we've been waiting for. He's made it to Cairns. He is here in the flesh. I can't believe it's been a year. It's been a whole year, and you somehow look better, Andy. I don't know how you do.
10: You look much more better. He has the cane toads that he's got around his neck, also on, what do you call the bag at the front?
11: The sporran.
10: The sporran. Has also got a cane toad on it, and also the hat has got a cane toad on it.
1: Wow.
10: Firstly, can I just apologise? You had to pay for your own flights to get up here because something happened with our finance team, so thank you.
11: Thank
10: at
11: you
10: 4
11: bloke.
10: O'clock in the morning.
11: Are you broke? Or something. What's going on?
10: At 4 o'clock in the morning, I would have turned around and gone, I'm not going to Cairns. So thank you for committing. Can I ask, you happen to perform at Johnny Farnham's tribute event that happened a couple of weeks ago. Were you second from the back?
11: Yes.
1: You are. Because we were watching Andy and we were trying to pick, and Inky's like, no, I know my Andy, and that's Andy.
10: Yep. The way you touch those bagpipes.
11: You got me. I got to high-five all these big names. It was great fun. Really, really good. There's 22 from the City of Melbourne Pipe Band, and it was fabulous. The crowd was just... They were all off their seats for the whole night.
10: Yeah.
11: Like, they were just John Farnham freaks.
10: Yeah.
11: The place was jumping. It was crazy good. Really good fun.
10: Some of the people that you've played the pipes for and with.
11: Well, did the Jack of Hearts tour way back when with John Farnham,
10: yep.
11: And the Rwanda Appeal with John Farnham, and then one of the most exciting would have to be the 2008 Grand Final with Powderfinger.
1: Obviously, didn't he? Oh, I love how casually he drops it too, you know?
11: It was so good.
10: Did Powderfinger have bagpipes in their song?
11: No, so they were doing the big thing that Kylie Minogue did this year, and interestingly, they were the first band that said, Bernard Fanning said, nah, if the band doesn't play live, we're not playing. So normally it would be just you'd record it and the main singer would do his bit and that's it. And they've got only 16 channels going out to the normal one that they had. And so he said, no, if it's not all of us, we're not. So we actually played live. So I got a call from Bernard Fanning, different ways of getting me. And
10: did he stalk you like we did?
1: Through your daughter's Instagram?
11: It was a little more professional. The manager contacted me and said, you know, is it okay if Bernard talks to you about a secret performance coming up? I was, sure.
10: What song?
11: So it was Long Way to the Top. So they did I've Got You On My Mind. You know, baby, I've got you
10: on my mind.
11: That's in B-flat. So they just slid in that bonum, bonum, and went into Long Way to the Top and back to the chorus.
1: Wow,
11: so
1: that is just epic, isn't it?
11: It was great fun.
10: How many bagpipers were a part of that, or just you?
11: It was just me and my mate on the stage. That was it. There was the two of us live. 100,000.
10: Oh,
12: That's our bagpiper right there. That's our, how proud are you right now hearing that?
10: What do you think you'll play us down Grafton Street to Gilligan's? What's your vibe?
11: I think there'll be a mixture from, but pretty up-tempo, I think. That's the kind of the vibe. So we'll be playing some fun stuff.
0: And you also played the Hokey Pokey when we're at Gilligan's as well.
1: I forgot about
0: you
1: that.
0: You put your left leg in, you put your left leg out.
1: That was crazy. A whole bunch of adults doing the Hokey Pokey in the middle of Gilligan's. They've never seen anything like it.
0: What a guy. Hey, also, I'm pretty sure, didn't he visit the Crown after that?
1: He did. We did performances at the Crown, PJs, at the office, everywhere.
0: It is Johnny.

0: waiting for. Got you waiting for. Happy Tuesday, it is Johnny and Inky on Star 102.7. Need to retrain the brain. It's not Monday. Monday was yesterday. It was the King's birthday. It was a public holiday.
1: Although today can feel a bit like a Super Monday after a long weekend. You've had that extra day to get up to no good. So, yeah, good luck out there, everyone.
0: News is on the way.
1: And then after that, it's finally time, I think, mate. We've got to delve into these heats. There was two of them, heat one and two. And then the final race. Who won? Johnny and Inky's Cane Toe Cup 2026.
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10: Good morning, I'm Bethany Ross here with your local news. Well, police have arrested a 29-year-old Trinity Beach man after a rideshare vehicle was stolen from a Marty Street address in Bayview Heights. It's alleged the driver was dragged a short distance while trying to stop the theft on Thursday, suffering minor injuries. Officers tracked the car to Pitt Close, Earlville, where the man was arrested and charged with multiple offences. In other news, Cairns is set to welcome more frontline police, with four new officers graduating as part of the Christopher Lee government's statewide rebuild of the Queensland Police Service. They're among 35 new recruits heading to communities from Port Douglas to Townsville and Mount Isa. The government says more police and stronger laws have helped cut victim numbers by 9.6% statewide. Meanwhile, home prices across Australia do continue to slide, falling for a sixth month in a row. However, regional Queensland is holding firm. New figures show the regions were flat in September, with annual growth at 6%, outperforming capital cities, which dropped 0.3%. Economist Eleanor Cree explains why regional markets are weathering rate hikes better than metro areas.
11: Relative affordability generally providing regional markets with a greater degree of resilience as higher interest rates constrain borrowing capacities.
10: Nine lives are still lost to breast cancer every day here in Australia, despite progress in research and treatment. It is Breast Cancer Awareness Month, and findings show that many Aussies don't fully recognise the impact of the disease that it continues to have on individuals and families. National Breast Cancer Foundation CEO Cleola Anderes says that behind every one of those nine daily deaths is a person, a family and a future cut short.
12: Nearly two in three people underestimate how many people are actually diagnosed with breast cancer each year in Australia. About half of the respondents underestimated the number of people who die from breast cancer each day.
10: More than 150 people did die from breast cancer between 2019 and 2023 here in Cairns. And finally to sport now, Cowboys co-captains Reuben Cotter and Tom Dearden have been selected in the Australia team for the upcoming Rugby League World Cup. The Kangaroos will kick off their campaign against the Kiwis next Thursday in Sydney. Meanwhile, Cowboys NRLW forward Mackenzie Wheel has been picked for the Jillaroos, who take on Samoa next Friday.
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13: Hi, I'm Phoebe Humphrey. Angus Taylor will today unveil his plan to slash migration numbers, aiming for an annual intake that's significantly lower than Labor's. The Financial Review is reporting the policy would tighten rules for some student and temporary visa holders bringing family members to Australia, while prioritising the working holiday makers that are needed in the bush. A parliamentary inquiry begins today into artificial intelligence, with the eSafety Commissioner talking up the work done here to prevent its misuse. Julie Inman Grant has told the ABC Australia has made solid progress.
14: We've taken action against nine nudifying apps. We're the first country in the world to have provisions to prevent AI chatbots and companions from delivering harmful content to young people.
13: While the AFP says AI is becoming the latest weapon for organised crime groups. And the US has pulled its B-1 bombers from the UK airbase where five men were arrested over a suspected terror plot. The Pentagon says all of the aircrafts have been redeployed back home in the States. Security has been boosted at the Fairford base.
2: Cairns RSL Club. If we're not your local, move closer.
13: In sport, a blow for the Aussie cricketers ahead of the opening test against South Africa. Starting on Friday, all-rounder Cam Green is set to miss the match with an abdominal strain, with Cooper Connolly likely to be his replacement. It also secures Bo Webster's place in the starting 11 for the opener in Durban. And in tennis, Alex de Minaur will meet Novak Djokovic in the final at the China Open after his semi-final opponent Hobart Horkatch was forced to retire in the second set. That's the latest news and sport.
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0: We've got a week of sunny skies coming up, which is lovely. Just for the kiddies to go back to school. Also, the wind, I saw some boats heading along to the boat rent this morning, and it's not too bad. Thursday is looking like it's going to be the best day in the morning.
1: Yeah, I think you're going to see a few more boats as the week continues.
0: Yeah, give yourself Thursday off, hey? Yeah, it's been a while since we've had that, because we've had some pretty wild wind.
1: Oh, the wind has been crazy. The past few months. And you know my thoughts on the wind. Not a fan.
0: I did actually see, on a side note, I was in the super and I was down like the haircare aisle, you know, like the hygiene and stuff. Yeah. And I thought, I might buy you one of these. It's a slick stick. So it looks like a mascara brush and it's got gel in it, and that can help with your flyaways for your man bun.
1: Oh, well, that would be lovely.
0: It's $20-something dollars. You know, that's a hard no.
1: Yeah, I would say no too.
0: Go and get your own gel.
1: It's not a $20 friendship, is it?
0: No, $2 friendship it would be.
1: Mate, I think definitely.
0: $2, $2.50 maybe, but definitely not a $20 friendship there. Getting hot though, 30 degrees max for the rest of the week. Today we got a max of 29 degrees.
1: And right now in Bayview Heights is 23.
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0: Short week this week because yesterday was a public holiday, which is lovely. It is Johnny and Inky on Star 102.7. Good morning. Coming up this half an hour, we're going to catch up with True Story Corey out in the Star Car. But over the weekend, Johnny and Inky's Cane Toad Cup happened at Gilligan's Back Deck Cane Toad Arena. It was chaos. It was fun. It was all the things you could expect, the thrills and spills. And almost a disqualification when it comes to Johnny and Inky's Cane Toad Cup.
1: Yeah, well, I was going to say, even things you wouldn't expect happened at Johnny and Inky's Cane Toad Cup at Gilligan's. We do have to thank this. There's so many who we've got to thank, and we will do that in due time. But this is a very important half hour here because you're about to be run through Heat 1, Heat 2. There were two heats and the final race to find out once and for all, because we haven't announced this anywhere yet. Once and for all, who won Johnny and Inky's Cane Toad Cup 2026? I will say as well, you can watch the videos from the weekend on our socials right now. Yep. So head to our Instagram and our Facebook. And if you're a visual person like I am and you need to see what went down, then go onto our social media pages now. Heat 1 and 2, I believe, are up. The final still hasn't been posted. But you can have a look at all the shenanigans that it went down.
0: Well, you're sitting down having a cuppa. Yeah. A bit of a scroll, a bit of a squeeze.
1: Plenty up there to have a look at.
0: Yeah. Heat 1 and 2 coming up next on Star. Yeah.

0: It is Johnny and Inky on Star 102.7. Good morning. Happy Tuesday. Kids back at school.
1: Yeah.
0: It is a 8:15. Johnny and Inky's Cane Toad Cup has been run and won over the weekend. Before we made it to Gilligan's, we'll walk down the street. Played down the street by Andy.
2: How good is this?
3: Mate, it is chaos. I love it.
2: Currently walking down Grafton Street. Andy's in front of us with the bagpipes. We've got the team behind us.
3: He loves it. He's leading the troops and everyone is filming. It's great.
0: It was great. We had the Hokey Pokey also played by Andy. We had the Saints go marching in. Yeah. He, incredible. Also, after the event, I saw you guys at the Crown performing. Mm-hmm. Also, the bagpipes came out at the office that you like to go to.
1: PJs as well. Andy just handed me his hat and said, just hold this out and I'll play if anyone donates anything at all. So, yeah, some pretty wild donations. We had a hens night that donated some interesting objects.
0: Wasn't money?
1: It was not money.
0: Got you. Yeah. Okay. Was it a pickle?
1: Might have been a few of them.
0: Pickle straw.
1: Different sizes and shapes, yeah.
0: It is time now to get through the heats. And thank you to everybody that was a part of Johnny Ninky's Cane Toad Cup. Yeah. It was a hoot. It was so much fun at the Cane Toad Arena at Gilligan's. It was everyone had picked their toads and it was time for Heat 1 and for Heat 2.
4: Jockeys must first of all kiss your cane toad. Yeah. Who wants to see Leonie kiss her toad? Yeah. Don't forget, jockeys, we can't get the race underway without a little kiss. James Pond. They call me Pond. James Pond. All right, smack on the poison glands. Good on you, Jim. Opportunities in the white. Mike's on opportunity. Oh, that's a good rhythm going on there, Mike. Careful, you know, backpackers doing okay. Ready! Set! Everyone together, ready, set! First one's on. It's the yellow toad. Perfect enough. Oh no, we lost the yellow toad. What's up? What's down there? Orange, yellow, red, green.
5: All right, ladies and gentlemen, we have our finalists right here that are going through to the grand final of Johnny Inky's Cane Toad Cup 2026. Leprechaun, Toads and I, Toad Runner and Tony McGuire.
1: There it was.
0: Wow.
1: There was a lot to unpack from that.
0: Wow, chaos.
1: Yeah, and you may have heard that Nikki G likes to get everyone to kiss the toes beforehand. We had Joshy, who was there for his 13th birthday, who kissed his first toad.
0: He did.
1: Which is quite exciting.
0: We sang him happy birthday.
1: We sang our birthday. As a teenager, becoming a teenager, that is there's an amazing way to become a teenager through that moment. It was fantastic. We had our finalists and we were ready to go for the final, mate.
0: Like it was. Think about... And maybe you can try and just picture this. Listening to that audio then, it's chaos.
1: It's
0: what it was. Yeah. And it was beautiful chaos.
1: Yeah.
0: But the first heat, it was like a band had started and everyone was going to the front of the barriers.
1: Yeah.
0: Everybody came in from nowhere and just crushed the cane toad table.
1: It was insane.
0: Absolute chaos. We had to get security for the other heat.
1: Yeah, no, and that was the thing. We put up more sort of like barricades for the second heat because it just ended up being a crowd in around those
0: crushing around the cane toads. The winning race is coming up next with Johnny and Inky's Cane Toad Cup 2026. It is Johnny and Inky on Star. Good morning, happy Tuesday. It is 8:20.

0: Johnny and Inky on Star 102.7. We are down to the nitty gritty of what went down at Johnny and Inky's Cane Toad Cup 2026. Cane Toad Arena at Gilligan's after being played down Grafton Street by Andy. Heat 1 and Heat 2 had been run and won, and now it was the top four Cane Toads of each race going into the final.
1: Can I tell you the hardest thing was trying to get all the proper competitors at the front, like during and before the heats? It was like herding cats, man. It was insane. Like,

0: Jacob, turn around, go back and get your name, bring it to the board.
1: Albie, take it off your hat and get it on the board.
0: Albie, I need you. Oh, my God.
1: But that was the fun of it. We had so much fun.
0: It was.
1: Before, though, we got to the final race, this happened.
2: Orange, yellow, red, green.
3: No, yellow doesn't count.
2: Orange, yellow, red, green.
3: Yellow's the score.
2: Rough.
3: No, he picked him up, he ran away and picked him up and put him in.
2: That's all right though, if he was in, if you get him off the ground, put him in, that's fine.
1: So what was happening is, True Story Corey popped in and was like, no, disqualification, somebody picked it up. That the rules are, you blow the party whistle at the cane toads,
0: yep.
1: And then you're not allowed to touch the table,
0: nope.
1: And then as soon as they go to hop off, you can catch them mid-flight if
0: mid-flight,
1: you want.
0: Mid-flight, absolutely. Mid-jump. That's how the last one was won.
1: And then it's the first person to get the cane toad in the bucket. I did love hearing, though, Nikki D saying, is somebody being disqualified for being too rough?
0: Yeah.
1: We don't condone that at all.
0: No, not at all. And I think the thing is that because the first heat was so much chaos, because that was audio from the second heat there where someone almost got disqualified, I think we all took it extremely seriously. As soon as we heard the word disqualified,
1: yeah.
0: We thought, hang on a minute, let's get to the bottom of this. Thankfully, no one had to be disqualified in the end there, but yeah, like we said, it got a bit full on.
1: Here we go, Johnny. Are you ready for it?
0: Ready.
1: This is the final race of Johnny Ninky's Cane Toad Cup 2026.
4: Our winner for Johnny Ninky's Cane Toad Cup 2026. You wouldn't read about it, you wouldn't believe it, but we have a double champ. It is once again. They've done it again.
5: Come on down.
4: Come and grab your trophy, Daz and the team. They've done it 2 years in a row, back to back. 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
6: Wow. But he did so well. And the whole team. And my word, we've done it again. Back with it.
4: Optimus Prime getting the job done 2 years in a row. We love it.
1: We do love it. Well done.
0: Daz, you know what? And I don't think there could be a better double champ than Daz and the team. Daz got so emotional in the end there. You could hear it in his voice.
1: The winning team that we caught up with after the race, you wait to see what Daz has to say. It is absolutely incredible. Congratulations to Optimus Prime back to back. Wow. Took out last year's and also took out this year's.
0: Potentially. And who knows what's going to happen with this. If we bring it back for a third time, we could have a triple champ.
1: You could watch all of this on our social media too. Choose whatever you want to watch it on. There's Instagram and also Facebook.
0: It's probably on TikTok somewhere as well.
1: Yeah, maybe if you're the toilet. And sometimes we'll like to doom scroll on that. Maybe do that and watch the Cane Toad Cup.
0: Yeah, that's right.
1: Coming up next, we're going to catch up with True Story Corey out in the Star Car.
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0: 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Please slow down. 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

0: It is Johnny and Inky on Star 102.7. Our sincere apologies for being so late for news.
1: Whoops.
0: We got all swept up in Johnny and Inky's Cane Toad Cup, the running of it. Well done to Optimus Prime. Coming up next, we're going to chat to Optimus Prime after the win
1: yes.
0: that we had on Saturday. And also we're going to catch up with Two Story Corey out in the Star Car.
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8: Good morning, I'm Bethany Ross here with your local news. Well, four new police officers will join the front line in Cairns and the far north as the Chris Foley government continues its push to strengthen the Queensland Police Service. They're part of a cohort of 35 graduates deployed across regional Queensland with more than 2,100 officers sworn in since 2024. The government says the boost is helping reduce crime after years of rising victim numbers. Meanwhile, our mobile phone carriers are providing a new service to help people stay connected in regional and rural areas during natural disasters. Temporary disaster roaming could potentially allow our phones to connect to another participating network during a disaster when mobile networks go down. Telstra's Chana Senavarata says it means people can continue making essential calls, sending texts and accessing data.
9: And before TDI switched on, the surviving network must assess whether it can safely support additional traffic while continuing to protect critical services like 000. It can work in areas where providers have overlapping coverage, but it can also be enabled in some areas, for example, where Telstra is the only network.
8: Meanwhile, new research has revealed there's a gap between our awareness of breast cancer and the reality that the disease claims 9 lives every day. While improvements in treatment have reduced Australia's breast cancer death rate by more than 40% over the last 3 decades, we've still had more than 150 people die in the far north between 2019 and 2023. National Breast Cancer Foundation CEO Cleola Andrews says that breast cancer does remain one of the leading causes of cancer-related death for women in Australia.
10: We found that most people recognise breast cancer remains a significant health issue. However, many people underestimate how many people are diagnosed with breast cancer, the risk of breast cancer returning and spreading, and also they underestimate how many lives we still lose to this disease.
8: And finally, Cairns Trinity Anglican School has been recognised on the national stage, scoring 3 top honours at the National Outdoor Outdoor Education Conference. The school's Whole of Life Outdoor Ed program has been named Australia's Best, with Darren Osmond and Mia Blaschke also celebrated for their leadership and emerging talent.
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11: Hi, I'm Phoebe Humphrey. The Coalition will finally release its migration policy today, with the Financial Review reporting it could cut the number of migrants entering Australia to as few as 100,000 in its first year. The policy is set to include tougher rules for visa overstayers, temporary visa holders, and some family migration programs. The Treasury Secretary is cracking down on leaks within Jim Chalmers' department. Jenny Wilkinson has issued a memo to staff urging anyone to step forward with information. A Green Backed think tank has come up with an idea to help lower our grocery bills by more than 20%. The $25 billion plan involves forcibly acquiring up to 200 Coles and Woolworths stores and creating a chain of taxpayer-funded supermarkets. And nearly one-fifth of Aussie smokers have been pushed further into a cost-of-living crisis due to cigarette taxes doubling over the past decade. A University of Queensland study looking at smokers across the world has found smoking-induced deprivation was the most severe in Australia. Around 18% of Aussie smokers struggle to afford essentials.
0: Cairns RSL Club. If we're not your local, move closer.
11: In sport, Callum Wilkie has won the St Kilda Best and Fairest Award last night. The All-Australian defender narrowly edging out Jack Silvani and Max Hall to win the Trevor Barker Award.
12: Congratulations to Hawley and Soss. Incredible seasons. Unbelievable players to play with.
11: While day two of the AFL trade period takes place today, with plenty more player movements expected. And Alex de Minaur has won through to the final of the China Open, where he'll take on Novak Djokovic in the decider tonight. That's the latest news and sport.
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17: A mostly sunny week. The sun is out, which is great. Bureau is saying mostly sunny with a max of 29 degrees.
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17: 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It is 8:42. 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
18: It is time to find out where you can score some freebies out on those Cairns roads with Two Story Corey out in the Star Car. Where have you gone to this morning, Two Story?
19: Johnny and Inky, can I just firstly say, what a shame job. Shame job by me with that, the false disqualification.
17: Oh, for Sunday. Those that are just tuning in, Johnny Nicky's Cane Toad Cup has happened, and it was happened on Saturday. This is the first time, though, in your defence, first time that you've come to a Cane Toad Cup.
18: Yeah.
17: Did you like it? Did you have a good time?
19: It was a great time. It was crazy, but it was a great time.
18: It was.
17: Knowing the rules is something quite important. So Two Story Tory tried to disqualify somebody for touching their cane toad, which was off the table.
18: His first ever cane toad race. Yeah. He's confident enough to stand and go,
19: No, but you know what I thought when I said it? I was like, Corey, it's a cane toad race. Just settle down. Like, I was taking it seriously.
17: We all do. You get swept up emotions.
18: You can't help it. No, don't blame you at all, Two Story.
17: I'll never forget the moment that Johnny and I almost got crushed because everybody was trying to get to the cane toad table.
18: We did. It was chaos.
19: It was intense. Hey, guys, the Star Car this morning. Let's get into this. You've got to find me at the Pullman Cairns International. Why? Well, because the Melbourne Cup, it is happening right here, and it is just around the corner where you're pumped to partner with Pullman for this. It is going to be an unreal race day. And if you find me, I've got all the free stuff until 9 o'clock Tuesday, November 3. You want to mark it in your diary, Star 102.7. And Pullman Cairns International's Melbourne Cup Day celebrations hosted by the one and only Tony Kieran. It is, tickets are on sale now. They're $2.39 and selling very quickly. I have that on very good authority. Hopefully I'll see you here soon before 9, as I said, thanks to the Reef Hotel Casino. Grab your tickets for this one now. I'll see you soon. It is Corey Star 102.7.
17: Thank you, Two Story Corey. Have a great Tuesday, even though it feels like a Monday, but it's nice we got a short week because yesterday was a public holiday.
18: It's a bit weird one, isn't it?
17: It's lovely. It is Johnny Inkey on Star 102.7. Coming up next, we spoke to the winners of Johnny Inkey's Cane Toad Cup after the race.

0: is Johnny and Inky on Star 102.7. Good morning. It is 8:46, just about to be 8:47. Our kiddies have gone back to school for term two. Enjoy it. Have a great day. To the parents and carers, may you exhale right now and go, they're at school.
1: Yeah, the final term of the year, which is kind of crazy. And the year 12s, as we said earlier, are only there for a couple of weeks, really.
0: Yeah, and then they've got exams.
1: So good luck, everyone in that situation.
0: Johnny and Inky's Cane Toad Cup has been run and won, and congratulations to Optimus Prime.
1: Oh, 2 years in a row.
0: 2 years in a row they've taken out the Cane Toad Cup. I think they also won their heat, didn't they?
1: They won their heat. New jockey this year, so they didn't have... And if you cast your mind back really quickly to last year's race, it was their jockey who caught the Cane Toad mid-flight off the table straight into the bucket, which is the move that won them the cup. And then this year around, when we met the team, they had a new jockey.
0: They do.
1: And I thought that was quite an interesting move.
0: We decided to, just like anyone else that's doing the Olympics or running a race or swimming, is you have that post-win conversation. And here's what Optimus Prime had to say.
2: Wow.
3: I don't know. I expected big things from today, but I think it all just eclipsed any expectations I had. It was so busy here today. There was so much energy. And then we had the fairy tale story of a back-to-back win, the Johnny and Inky's Cane Toad Cup. How about you let someone else win one for once, Daz?
4: Nah, we'll take that. And boy, oh boy, what a day. I had perfect faith in our ringing jockey from Adelaide.
2: Beetle.
4: Not a cane beetle, or else the toad might have been after him. But to win that, to get it, I'm just so... This is like the pinnacle, you know, in the pinnacle of life? This is the pinnacle.
2: You reached it.
3: Oh, downhill from here, Daz.
4: A little bit lost for word. Full credit to the team, though. Gabby.
2: Oh, look. And what a win. What a win.
5: No worries. My pleasure. Hard training. 8 months of hard training. Yeah. Pretty late to come into the sport, but I made up for it with dedication and hard work.
2: Because your toe didn't come off the table first.
6: No.
2: But you got to the...
5: Trajectory and when it... I won't say too much. That's all I'll say.
4: Okay, well, and my parents are here from Victoria.
2: Are you proud, Mum and Dad? Very proud.
7: They trained with the kangaroos, the jump stakes. That's where it come from.
2: Who gets to take home this trophy?
4: One of them. I got the one last year and the arm's blown out a bit now. The stuffing's all flying out of it, but it doesn't matter. Everyone that comes over goes, what's that? And I'd say, well, we're the inaugural Cane Toad Cup winners, and now we've gone back to back, and we are going to be back next year for
8: in a row.
2: Yeah, three-peat.
4: Oh boy, oh boy.
2: Wow, wee.
1: What a great win. A Optimus Prime taking out 2 years in a row. Daz and the team, Beetle and Gab. I mean, just phenomenal. The characters involved, everything. I just got to say a big thank you to Gilligan's, a big thank you to Andy who flew in from Victoria,
0: yes,
1: bagpipe player. A big thank you to the staff here at Star 102.7, especially Two Story Corey. A big thank you to all of our listeners who got involved, wore the T-shirts with pride, saw so many of them out about afterwards, after the Cane Toad Cup, still wearing their shirts
0: so
1: with pride.
0: Good.
1: I love that. And thank you to you, mate. Inky, you are the reason why Cane Toad Racing is back in Far North Queensland. You brought it to the table. I didn't believe you that it was a thing. And it not only is it a thing, but it's one of the best goddamn events you can have in Far North Queensland.
0: Thank you to the people at Cairns for backing me up to make sure that we actually did do this. Johnny Inky's Cane Toad Cup done and dusted for another year. Congratulations, Optimus Prime.

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14: 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Let's go!

0: Johnny and Inky on Star 102.7. We're getting out of here. Nikki is not in today, so Matt is going to be on your radio in your ear holes. We'll catch you tomorrow morning from 6 a.m.
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12: Good morning, I'm Bethany Ross here with your local news. Well, a rideshare driver has suffered non-life-threatening injuries after his vehicle was allegedly stolen in Bayview Heights. Police say a 29-year-old Trinity Beach man dragged the driver a short distance along Marty Street before fleeing, with officers later locating the car in Earlville using its tracking device, where he was waiting for another rideshare. He is now facing unlawful use, dangerous operation and drug-related charges. Meanwhile, emergency services were called to the scene of a three-vehicle crash on Mulgrave Road at Warri yesterday afternoon, where drivers experienced delays in all directions. News Corp reporting that paramedics assessed three patients after one car rolled onto its side and two people were taken to Cairns Hospital in a stable condition. A power line might have also been struck. That road should be clear this morning, but you can check Queensland traffic for the latest. In other news, despite home prices tumbling nationwide for the sixth straight month, regional Queensland does remain steady, recording 0% of monthly change and 6% of annual growth. As capital cities did slip again, down 0.3%. Realestate.com's Eleanor Cree says that the downturn is being felt across Australia, but regional markets continue to show resilience.
3: Home prices across regional Australia held flat over the month. They're up 5.1% on year-ago levels, though they are 0.7% below their peak levels. Now, compared with the capital cities, where we're seeing a 1.6% annual decline across the combined capitals, it's clear that regional markets remain considerably more resilient.
12: In Cairns, the median value of a home was around $670,000 in September. There's a new lifeline helping keep Aussies connected when natural disasters strike. Temporary disaster roaming will potentially allow our phones to connect to another participating network during a disaster when mobile networks go down. Telstra's Chana Senavirata says that it only works in regional and rural areas.
13: It's not intended for metropolitan areas. Unfortunately, TDR won't work when there's a power outage that has impacted all of the networks and none have survived. There are also some limits in how many locations TDR can be activated at the same time and how close those locations are to one another.
12: And finally, after four decades in the Queensland Police Service, Deputy Commissioner Cheryl Scanlon is retiring, leaving a legacy deeply tied to Cairns. She oversaw the investigation into the homicide of eight children in Menora in 2014, guiding officers through an incredibly complex and traumatic case. Scanlon says the professionalism and resilience shown in Cairns does remain one of her strongest memories. She'll hang up the uniform at the end of the year.
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14: Hi, I'm Phoebe Humphrey. An army soldier has died in a training incident southeast of Darwin. The Department of Defence has confirmed five others were injured in yesterday's incident at the Mount Bundy training area. Next of kin have been notified. The coalition has taken a page out of One Nation's book when it comes to migration. That's according to One Nation MP Barnaby Joyce, who says the opposition's policy is an endorsement of his party.
15: We are moving the agenda. We are moving both the Labor Party, we're moving the coalition, that's what we intend to do. The sort of rhetoric that was involved around, oh, you're outrageous, obviously we're not that outrageous because they've gone and mimicked us.
14: They're on Nine. The coalition will unveil its migration policy today, set to crack down on visa overstayers and some temporary visa holders. AI bosses will be grilled as a parliamentary inquiry into the tech starts today. Execs from Google, Anthropic, OpenAI and Microsoft will be questioned on the impacts of AI on security, jobs and the economy. Anthropic says the technology poses an industrial-scale threat to Australia. Anthony Albanese heads to Tuvalu today for a Pacific pre-COP event. The trip is aimed at showing how warmer global temperatures are threatening small island nations. The PM will be joined by 13 other world leaders. And King Charles will not foot the bill for Andrew Mountbatten-Windsor as the former prince seeks legal action against police. Andrew is seeking a judicial review over search warrants following his arrest in February on suspicion of leaking government documents to Jeffrey Epstein. Buckingham Palace says it will not be providing any financial help.
2: 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If we're not your local, move closer.
14: In sport, it could be an all-Queensland spine leading the Kangaroos in next week's Rugby League World Cup opener against New Zealand. The Aussie squad was announced yesterday and former NRL star Luke Keary's told Seven, with Maroons coach Kevin Walters in charge of the team, it could be a familiar Origin lineup.
16: Reece will probably be the fullback at the back. Munster and Sam played the three games in the Origin series and Harry Grant will be the hooker. It could be an all-Queensland spine.
14: And AFL list managers are meeting at Melbourne's Marvel Stadium again today with day two of the trade period underway. That's the latest news and sport.
7: Hi, Cairns. It's Daniel from Harvey Norman Furniture and it's time to upgrade.
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7: Katie, I love it. 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
1: Just a little sidetracked. I've been watching all those videos of Johnny and Inky's cane toed cup. Can I just say, Cairns, you are so well behaved at Gilligan's on Saturday. Man, it was bumper-to-bumper K-toed action there. Go and check them out on Insta and also Facebook stories. So today, mostly sunny. Winds will be easterly, 15 to 25 kilometres an hour. Then they'll lighten off for the evening. We are going for a nice, delicious 29 degrees in the city. And for Wednesday, 19 to 30, mostly sunny again. Lots of blue stuff around and some easterlies again, 15 to 20 kilometres an hour. And then they'll lighten off for the evening. You enjoy this week. It will be brilliant.
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Well, the struggle is real today for a Tuesday that everyone thinks is a Monday. It is Star 102.7, Cairns Best Music with Jelly Roll Liar. Hi, this is Matt Burnham for Nicole this morning. Nikki should be back tomorrow. Your chance to win the ultimate Cairns Taipans game day experience. 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Here's Taylor Swift, Elizabeth Taylor on Star.

So Sydney Town, New South Wales has a moth problem right now. We've had the endangered bogon moth veer off course for their annual pilgrimage to the Australian Alps. So they've landed in Sydney and there is just thousands of disgusting, evil little moths in Sydney. They're landing in people's mouths, in their backyards, on the beaches. It's a plague. And we've got a little bit of a bug plague going down now here in Cairns. But a benefit for you. Your chance to score yourself your share of $15,000 with Star 102.7's $15,000 Bugged. 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We've just deployed Bug 1 and served up Clue 1 with Johnny and Inky for breakfast. Now, the guess was wrong. We go again after 11 for your chance to win some serious cash on Star 102.7's $15,000 Bugged. Good luck. One guess could land you the cash. Steven Sanchez, Until I Found You on the Star.

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2.7 with the Glass Animals heat waves. A juicy 29 degrees today and mostly sunny. A few little easterlies. And Wednesday, Thursday, Friday, brilliant. Thursday being the best of those bunch of days for you as well. Listen out for Powderfinger, My Happiness. It's coming up. As soon as you hear My Happiness, we've got family passes to NQ Burnouts October 10th at Cairns International Speedway. If you've never been there, you're not local enough. More smoke, more action, more NQ Burnouts. Tickets are at the gate as well. Listen out for Powderfinger and this one coming up as well. Vance Joy, Divine Feelings is on the way. So much music this hour on Star 102.7 with Sam Fender, Olivia D.